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1: I'm reading my speech. 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I'm in charge. That's why these fools are running around here. I'm in charge.
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2: Point of order, Chairperson.
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1: Point of order. 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
2: Okay, do me a favor. 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
3: Yeah.
2: But no man.
3: Yeah.
2: Vulana mesh.
3: Yeah.
2: We never
3: yeah.
2: die.

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1: Stories making headlines. A high-ranking police official to appear in court today in crime intelligence investigate fatal attack at Inhanta Newton Comprehensive High School. It is exactly 6 o'clock in the morning. Good morning. Let's start in Gauteng province. A high-ranking police official is expected to appear in the Randburg Magistrate Court in Johannesburg today. The commission's recommendations task team arrested the Lieutenant General yesterday. The police official is facing charges related to sexual offences. This after allegedly sexually grooming a 16-year-old girl between July and August this year. The police official is also accused of raping an 18-year-old woman at a hotel in Sandton in May 2026. National Police spokesperson Atlenda Mate.
2: The acting national commissioner has strongly condemned the alleged conduct, particularly in the context of the country's ongoing fight against gender-based violence and femicide. Lieutenant General Dimbani emphasized that members of the SAPS have a heightened responsibility to protect women and children from violence, abuse, and exploitation. Police officers are entrusted with protecting women and children. They cannot themselves be implicated in conduct that undermines this responsibility. As the country continues to confront the scourge of gender-based violence and femicide, there can be no room for anyone within the police service who is alleged to abuse their position or violate the rights of women and children.
1: Staying in Gauteng province, businessman Lawrence Munzenganyama will appear in the same court on Thursday next week. He is facing an intimidation charge after an incident in which he allegedly threatened two women after they reportedly rejected his

0: romantic advances at a restaurant in Sandton. The video of the incident has gone viral on social media, sparking public outrage. Muinzenga Nyame was released on warning after handing himself to police in Randburg. Deputy National Police Commissioner Tebelo Mosigidi says that the recirculation of the video does not replace the required legal process. She addressed the media in Boksburg, east of Johannesburg, yesterday.
1: And confirm that Lawrence handed himself over to Randburg police and he was arrested and subsequently released on a warning to appear before the court on the 1st of October 2026. The reason for this is because we are still hard at work to conduct further investigation and to take all necessary statements that are required. I did indicate that we want to collect as far evidence as possible so that when we go to court, we do not come back to further investigate.
0: Let's move now to Kwelka Magema. KwaZulu-Natal, a crime intelligence team is working to arrest those responsible for the fatal attack at Inanda Newtown Comprehensive High School. Security guard Fano Zulu was shot dead during a robbery at the school on Friday night. After armed suspects of apart four security guards, the suspect then made off with their cell phones and petty cash from the principal's office. Officials from the police and the provincial education department visited the school yesterday. The police, Bright Sviya, says that there have been previous incidents of crime at the school, but the latest is the worst.
2: Our crime intelligence is on the ground. They are gathering information. They do have something that are working on, although it hasn't been confirmed as yet, but they are working on something. Hopefully, before it's too late, we will get to the crux of the story and get those who are responsible, and the might of the law will take its course.
0: Meanwhile, school principal Thulile Khumalo says the incident has left the entire school community in shock.
3: But the incident that happened, it took us by surprise, because this school has been protected for many years. And even when there was still violence around in Pambai, they will allow us, they will stop their fighting and allow us to come in into the school because they protected the school. And then after that, they will continue with whatever that they were doing. But what happened, it shocked us all, and the fatally killing of an individual soul, it really disturbed us all.
0: Let's move now to North American soil. The White House has launched its own online television channel called Trump TV. This comes amid an escalating row with major American news networks. Broadcasters have suspended pooled White House coverage in protest of restrictions on several news organizations. This after the White House banned CNN, Politico, and MS Now, accusing them of spreading fake news. And exactly now, 5 minutes after 6 o'clock, we're back home in SA to recap our top story. High-ranking police officials expected to appear in the Randburg Magistrate Court in Johannesburg today. That's it for now. We'll be back again with the headlines at the bottom of the hour. For SABC News, here at True FM, I am Bapili Samandaluga. Ladies and gentlemen, welcome to True Breakfast. Meji, what do you have for us in sport? 6:30.
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0: It is 6 after 6 on Troy FM like no one else. And for sports, making headlines this hour, CSA's first-class series round 2 is underway and PSL transfer window shuts namhlanje. And lastly, Mzuwakin Kosiweri of Tenacious Leopards in Potchefstroom. 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
2: And our weather today, Masipale Bisho, we're expecting a low of 15 to a high of 27. Sea Butterworth 14 to 25. Ekumagala 14 to 26. Edigeni 15 to 28, Gugombo 17 to 23, Flagstaff 13 to 23, Gqeberha 16 to 23, Gqeberha 16 to 23 as well, Ekomani 12 to 26, Lusigisigi 15 to 19, Makanda 15 to 26, Maletswai 11 to 26, Matatiela 10 to 22, 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
3: You are my honey bun, sugar plum, pumpy umby umpkin. 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

0: 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Ah. Opens are together with Luster. Much I miss and wonder. Taking us exactly 12 minutes after 6 on True Breakfast. True from like no one else. So, yes, Martin. Yes, Martin. Martin, Martin, Martin, you totally. Oh, wow. Good morning. Welcome to True Breakfast.
1: 90 minutes, a lifetime of emotion. One tackle can change a season. 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One match can bring an entire nation to its feet. The world's greatest football league is back. 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
0: It is 12 minutes after 6. Make it 13 minutes after 6. Good morning. Welcome to the only breakfast that matters. Welcome to True Breakfast, ladies and gentlemen. My name is Boys Bunzi.
2: I am Azile Maka.
3: My name is Senazo Yolo Vukani Vukani. Today is Rhino Day and also Elephant Appreciation Day.
0: Oh!
3: Shout out to the top two of the big five.
0: Oh!
2: Interesting game.
0: Yeah. Rhino and?
3: Elephant Appreciation.
0: Elephant. I didn't know that elephants have got such great memories.
2: Oh, yeah. Oh, yeah.
0: The great memory. So I saw this and black lady.
2: Petty.
0: Yeah.
3: What's your name, Petty? Yeah,
0: I saw this lady who took care of an elephant, singing, and would speak and sing to the elephant. And, you know, I think five, 6 years later, she, after taking care of the elephant, so she moved. And then 6 years later, she gets there and starts talking to the elephant. And the elephant just looked at her.
3: Yeah.
0: And, yeah, Zango, Chonga. Go inside, go to Baleka, Baleka, Baleka, sisi, it's a
3: Ganyatela.
0: Kati ngumili, ngumajani. Now, don't be making a lot of ngumboko wa yunga sindwa.
3: I think...
0: I'm rapper around you, Adoyiki. Adoyiki.
3: Oh.
0: Ito nele animazi Adoyiki sapake.
3: I'm glad that was a good experience because the first time I saw their petty memory thing was when there was this woman in India.
0: I love that story.
3: That elephant trampled that woman. So we don't know what beef they had, but the elephant stomped her, finished her. Yeah, I'm the elephant. Usisi wathathwa umzimba watransportwa wayongcwatywa yabuye elephant esingcwabeni izomgqibezela. And I was like,
2: yes. Yep.
3: The elephant came back to just finish.
2: It literally went to the grave, dug her up, did the same thing again.
0: We are pelum perfum long up here.
3: Do you see?
4: Yes, they hang on down again.
0: Why?
4: Azil, Kompinde, Uti, you love that story?
2: Oh, yes, I do. I love it.
0: Because Azil is petty. He's petty.
4: Anjani.
2: An elephant, my
3: if
2: man.
3: If he was an elephant,
4: A woman was made to mean so, and Uti, you love that story. It's an elephant.
2: Elephant, your mom, I feel like so getting in Zangan.
3: Elephant. But the elephant never tells its side of the story, so we will never know.
2: Well, that's
3: what
2: a you,
3: the
2: what,
3: beef
2: well,
3: was.
2: That's a you problem. I'm on the side of the elephant.
4: He beefing an up elephant.
2: That's
3: sorry,
2: a you.
3: I misspoke.
4: We up. We're talking rhinos and elephant. We forget beef.
3: And Jim, the more wrong with him. Sorry. This
0: the petty and the
3: this repeat.
0: Petty la bears and petty.
4: So let me if I telling Ali the alleged you matal.
3: Those ones are for Madlanga and Madlanga's
4: eyes
3: only.
4: Hey, I'm only talking about
0: in
4: terms of beef, big five for Madlanga, rhino.
0: The big five, the animals.
2: Is our band in the show.
0: Not the cat. The cat doesn't, well. Not cat.
2: Is our band in the show, that's all I can say.
4: On another news, as is all, they didn't think I could help.
0: Oh, what happened?
4: I had a long argument with my son.
3: Oh, okay. No.
4: Yeah.
0: What's
4: that? I'm telling my son, Glenda Kutwa.
2: Your son was right.
4: I'm telling him he's wrong. Kutwa, CP isonga zethu.
0: See? But,
3: no.
0: See?
3: I knew it.
2: What did I say?
0: Kutwa, CP isonga zethu.
4: No, you asking God. God weighs our bread. CP,
0: no.
4: So that He can lead us to a song in.
0: No, It's give us our daily bread in English. See, pay so as it's a meat like a meat. Oh, my feelings are cool. Let's farm and not a cow in.
4: So many wrong all these years.
0: Your son is right.
4: Also. Oh, he can't. He can't be right.
0: And so now onwards, don't talk about the Nyanako's yes, Bango, you're right.
4: I hope he's not listening. I hope.

0: Dem Tudor, Sam Tippin, over Younger, it's called Mphefumulo Wami, 21 minutes after 6, True Breakfast, driven like no one else. Well, when we get to talk about languages, just after this.
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0: 22 minutes after 6, True Breakfast, you're from like no one else. Oh, boy, oh, boy. I laugh every time I talk in languages in South Africa because it's a Bunzi Mabazo.
3: Yeah.
0: Which language do you find difficult? Because for me, I didn't understand this friend, huh?
1: Yeah.
0: man, guys. No, I'm learning Venda. My friend is Venda. And so you tell me stuff like Ndianifuna, Mukazwanga. Like that means I love you, my best friend. You know. Stuff like
1: Ndianifuna sounds so
3: I didn't want to say
4: it. Means a friend.
0: No, not my
4: cards.
0: Okay. But Ndianifuna means I love you.
1: The problem is,
3: you don't just rock up and just say that.
0: You can probably say that
4: somewhere. You could be tasting poison.
0: But they will understand, they vendor. Yeah. They will get it.
4: Can you tell me?
3: Okay, in vendor, yes.
0: You're learning about calls.
4: The confidence.
1: Yay.
4: Because you did it.
0: But nobody wants pieces of sand. The only phone. Like as I walk up the hill.
4: This is not sustained in Joburg. So she understands.
0: But they go on. But they go on a boat.
4: Okay.
1: We're going too deep now.
3: Which one now?
1: Come back. Buyan.
3: My devil, like something else.
1: Buyan.
4: You weed.
1: Buyan, guys.
0: Best, you know what best friend is?
3: What is it?
0: Let me stop. Just cause I need to show me.
3: Chomzit.
0: Yeah, chom. Konan Yanga.
4: Chomaskona.
0: Coaching vendors. Konan Yanga.
1: Konan Yanga. Yeah. We're going to learn slowly but surely.
0: Yeah, I'm learning.
1: I like that.
0: My friend teaches me. Also, I had at one point I had to speak to his mother, who does not understand any language besides Venda. So I had to find my way in there. Okay. So I'm a comment okay, because that's just closer, guys. No, but yena language in Zima.
3: I do.
0: English speakers think this is one of the most difficult languages to learn in South Africa.
4: Mm-hmm. Yeah.
1: Apparently so.
0: Guys, really?
3: Yeah, same.
1: Do you find it more difficult to speak, write, or read? Is it possible? For me, reading, because of the tonality, right? And I pulled up this this meme that went around a few years ago. You will get one word, and depending on how you read it, it can be 20 million different things.
0: Yeah, yeah.
1: Marco, ubulele. Were you sleeping? Marco, ubulele. Did you kill?
5: The tone.
1: Marco, ubulele. Did you give you give thanks?
0: I get you.
1: Marco, ubulele. You were sleeping. Yeah, I wanna learn.
0: See,
5: I get you.
1: Marco, ubulele. He killed somebody. And you're just like, if you saw just that one word, you'd be like, and that's no ba mandi nepe, okanye mandi police station, okanye mandi see, thank you, chomam. You have no idea. That for me.
3: So yeah, for me, it's cause also funda. I can speak, I can write is closer properly.
0: Yeah.
3: My problem was food, and I don't understand how. I don't know what's happening in my brain.
0: But because food.
3: I'm just start going everywhere on the page.
0: We were somewhere, we were at a work thing, no, Azim. And then they pulled up a Xhosa advert for people to read, and then they're like, oh Azim, it's also making yeah, call me food. He took the mic so confidently. And then as he walked towards, he realizes, but it's closer. He's like, it's closer. Yo, guess who gave the who he gave the mic to? Also, I didn't understand. He gives the mic to me. I'm like, what am I supposed to do with the mic? Why is Kosovo food? I'm like,
1: Umaspala.
0: For me.
3: The confidence I walked in with.
0: Oh, yeah.
1: Yeah.
0: No, the way you took the mic also, you're ready. And then you're like,
5: yeah.
0: I'm good. So, what answer the gap? I mean, listen.
5: To me, it would be Afrikaans.
0: Do you find it more difficult to say it? Or you
5: The question from my easy room.
0: Okay,
5: I'm the master, I'm the conqueror.
0: Oh, bye-bye.
5: Of his course, yeah.
0: Oh,
5: yeah.
0: Shut up.

0: Snaps, I'm Travis Scott. It's called Gas. 30 minutes after 6, I'm on a plunge. 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

0: It is 28 before 7 on True FM like no one else. But like I said, it was a Midlalo. And kicking it off on cricket news right here in the country. Heavy rain wiped out two fixtures, Izolo, with the Warriors versus the Titans and Kings versus Lions without a ball bowled. At Bolan Park, the Dragons and Bolan piled up 1,238 runs in total in a drawn-out match, highlighted by Diego Rossier's 211 runs and Olihan Botha's unbeaten 213. But at Newlands, the Cobras beat the Dolphins by 44 runs thanks to twin centuries from O'David. David Battingham. Now, after two rounds, Dragons lead Pool A and the Cobras top Pool B. Red Bull Cricket now pauses for the Pro 20 Cup starting on Lolisitano Siakuo. And then in football news, transfer window Ivalile Izolo ebusuku with the late drama that was expected in the PSL headquarters in Johannesburg. Orlando Pirates have been among those busiest movers in the transfer window, but joined by Sekhukhune United and Stellenbosch FC, Mamelodi Sundowns endured a quiet window with plans for South American signings failing to materialize. Like Kaizer Chiefs also kept low profile in this window and a stark contrast on their market dominance just two decades ago. Now, with most deals already wrapped up, this window opened on the 1st of July, with certain players falling outside with the settlements that were transferred over into Lona Unyaga. And then closing it off on rugby news, the Lions under 20 head coach expects a tough and physical encounter when his Chargers take on Leopards at the SA Rugby under 20 Cup this weekend. The two sides will meet at Orland Park in Potchefstroom on Saturday, the 26th of September, with the Lions in the high spirits following their 42-22 victory over the defending champions Sharks Gen under 20 last Thursday at Ellis Park Stadium. While the Leopards are winless in their last two matches, speaking exclusively to SABC Sport, Nkosi says it is going to require a big effort from his side to get the desired results in Potchefstroom. But let's see what the coach had to say.
1: Well, bodes well for a trip to Poch. You know, we've it's a long weekend, and at least it's a 9-day turnaround. Leopards aren't easy in Poch. In fact, they're a tenacious team. You know, we expect them to be in, first of all, for the full 80. We expect a tough encounter, physical encounter. And they're incredibly difficult to turn over in Poch. So it's going to require a whole lot. It's going to require a whole lot of us to get the desired result.
0: And that brings us to the end of the sports right now. Coming back again at 7:30. For True FM Sport, I am Azlemaga. I'm not sure if I'm going to

0: It's Usher and Olamide. It's called Amapiano. Played you some music from DJ Dinja as well as Oliver and Kera. It's called Izono Zami. 90 minutes to go before 7.
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0: efter at lave næste gang, vi får servet det. 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
2: Yeah, we got some people coming through APA, and generally it's looking good. 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
0: All right.
2: 97.
0: That's a good mark, actually. That's a good mark. 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We pay bills. 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
0: Breakfast with Boys Snazzle and Azile Maga. Every time when I have to speak English, Xhosa, I need to think. I need to think about the sentence. Yeah.
2: Mm.
0: I need to think about someone was asking me by a kind, didn't know, and I was like, I speak English. I'm like, I speak English. They're like boys with their parents. I'm like, yeah, I speak English. They understand it. The only thing they would ask me is, slow down a little bit, you're too fast, right? But like, generally, they understand it.
2: Oh, but that.
0: And I'm like, I remember one time, let me tell you the story. One time I walk into, before we wrap up the topic, I walk into, my dad says, boys, bring me salt. There's no salt, it's salt. So I then walk into the kitchen to my mom. So as I walk to my mom, I'm like, okay, salt, I need to bring salt. What is this? My mom goes, say it in English. Did you get back salt?
5: Which your granddad? It's wrong.
0: Okay, I'll talk about it in the second hour. Yeah. Let me wrap up my topic. All right. Good morning.
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2: I'll tell you about myself when I had to address abantu ngotata emhlanti ekhaya
3: please
2: I'll tell you after the second I'll tell you after seven yo guys kutsime emhlaneni

0: 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It's called Scars to Your Beautiful. 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
3: During previous proceedings, the defense argued that verified addresses in Johannesburg and Mahikeng constituted new facts in support of Mokgotsi's bail application. His lawyers maintain that there is no legal requirement for an accused person to own property in order to qualify for bail. The state disputed this, saying the Johannesburg address was already known during previous applications and did not constitute a new fact.
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1: The acting national commissioner has strongly condemned the alleged conduct, particularly in the context of the country's ongoing fight against gender-based violence and femicide. Lieutenant General Dimpani emphasized that members of the SAPS have a heightened responsibility to protect women and children from violence, abuse, and exploitation. Police officers are entrusted with protecting women and children. They cannot themselves be implicated in conduct that undermines this responsibility. As the country continues to confront the scourge of gender-based violence and femicide, there can be no room for anyone within the police service who is alleged to abuse their position or violate the rights of women and children.
0: Ngevolo gwecho bo yazi ndoba singene kumanqaqo ngonyulo ngokusiphondweni bongoza abahlali base Nelson Mandela Bay Metro kwimpuma koloni inkokheli Democratic Alliance uJordan Hill Lewis ukuba bavotele iDA ukuze ukubuyiswa uzinzo uhlumo loqoqosho nokulolwa phola umthetho. 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
2: So I believe that this wonderful city has enormous potential. Do you believe that? We have the best people. They're here in this room. Do you believe that? This is an amazing city. It has major tourism potential and business potential and jobs potential. These strengths have not disappeared just because you have a bad government. They've just been hidden for too long. It's time to pull back all of that which is covering Nelson Mandela Bay's potential and uncover it for the world to see.
0: Kespeke from South Africa siyambe sekumhlameleka ngoku aseza kunqobanisa inhloko oqhubi ingxoxo ngalemva kwemini inkokheli zehlabathi kwinqonqothela United Nations usasiba jikelela Antonio Guterres uza kwenza intetho yokuvula yakhe yokugqibela phambi kokubeka phansi intambo ekupheleni konyaka. 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USharon Price Peace, intetho lethu eseNew York.
3: Nearly 130 heads of state and government are expected in New York for 6 days of speeches and intensive diplomacy. Antonio Guterres will use his final general debate as UN chief to urge countries to defend international law and revive cooperation at a time when the organization faces political paralysis and severe financial pressure. Brazil traditionally speaks first, followed by the United States, where President Donald Trump is expected to defend his America First agenda and continue to challenge parts of the multilateral system while punting his own record as president. Other major issues include climate finance, the regulation of artificial intelligence, global inequality, and demands, particularly from Africa, for reform of the Security Council. Sherman Breishby's SABC News, New York.
0: Smaleke sijonge imali kezemali uba zimisa njani na ngalentsasa irandi ke irhoba nge-16 rand 24 kwidola yase-US 21 rand 69 cents ipondi yasebritani ngelixa iqhayisa nge-18 rand 63 cents kwi-euro kanye njengelo nqaku ube sitshaleke kambe nezindaba ndawube namathole ndaba ngecala emva kwentsimbi yesixhenxe apha kwiindaba se-SABC ye-True FM lamigama ndingubaphilise Manduluka. 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

0: It is 7 after 7 on Trafim Lagno. Announcement for sports, making headlines this hour. Almost Simana confirms Bafana technical team additions. And the Swiss international Shaka has been investigated over fake COVID certificates. And lastly, in rugby, Stevens Kishoff has been urging World Rugby to change a couple of rules in their scrum laws. You can catch these and more at 7:30. For Trafim Sport, I am Azle Maka.
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2: In our weather today, Masqalepi show where we're expecting a low of 15 to a high of 27. See Butterworth 14 to 25. Ecumakala 14 to 26. Edigeni 15 to 28. Kukombo 17 to 23. Flagstaff 13 to 23. Gqeberha 16 to 23. Gariega 16 to 23 as well. Ekomani 12 to 26. Lusigisigi 15 to 19. Makanda 15 to 26. Maletswais 11 to 26, Ematatiela 10 to 22, Mbizana 12 to 21, Mtata 13 to 25, Ngangahu 11 to 23, Enguba 14 to 29, Pedi 17 to 27, Port Alfred 17 to 25, Port St. John 17 to 23, Kobokobo 14 to 25, Ekone 15 to 27, Roberts Obukwe 16 to 29, Naseyuki 11 to 23, Plus Puma outside of the Eastern Cape at Bloemfontein 12 to 26, Cape Town 16 to 29, Durban 19 to 25, Johannesburg 12 to 23, Ekokstad 10 to 22, Mbombela 15 to 25, Epolokwane 13 to 25.
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5: 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And after squatting to test talent and apple, small as the Gabaku, the Lapo, Cabin, Lenny one, it comes from Sega about two Kamanan, but Kiman was a Swedish thing at Tabacon and Goss.
4: Tago!
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4: Hey, Tara.
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4: Alrighty, welcome to the second hour of the show. Welcome to True Breakfast. I did promise you that I'm going to tell you something about me. Oh.
2: As I cross our chronicles.
4: Okay, so I can't go to Umtrimbi. And I can't say to die for. Go to my mom. And one girl, which is some dad, was the first one. So this time around, my older brother happens not to be. My around. Older brother is here, but Omnye loses. Omdala is not around. So, Lomdala is going to be the one that slaughters the cow. Okay?
2: Sounds good so far.
4: Yeah, Lomdala is going to slaughter the cow. And then My cousin brother, who's like our brother, is going to welcome people, and then my dad is going to take over and say exactly why we are here. I'm in between the kitchen and the crawl. Mm-hmm. So I don't have much to do. Usually, ndimumuntu orana ikhichi mhlanti inqesha lophaka into le ready pan bane ngqoma ke yekonto
7: ndimlo ngakati aim yakho ile.
4: That's me. So this time around, kuqala kuthe makuthethe, oh utata thethe welcomes everyone, da da da, and then athi uboys makavule ngomthandazo. Now this is not going to go well because I generally when I speak English, right? I can't remember what hymn I can't remember what Abraham. Father, we thank you and we come before you this morning.
7: Hallelujah. Oh, Shaba Kandare.
4: I want to tell some people I met.
8: Oh,
4: Lord, as we hear, please be with us, kindness and protect us. Mm-hmm. As we assemble here as a family. Help us, oh God, for unity. I pray for unity. Tell us about Nand. And it's Amen. What did I say? Tick on the man that's a Zako. When I'm going to church, I'm going to church. I'm a low. I go.
9: Chav, chav.
4: Fine. That passes. The yak and gone my okay. The kids are like, but it's okay. The yak. I move on. Guys, tell me why I go to Magtetemna.
8: Eplant.
7: Umkhulu akakho kaloko.
4: Hey. That I man did not get up ekhaya.
8: Kanguthi hi guys. Hi
7: guys. Sekola half kaloko. Lamthandazo.
4: That nonwabe the whole aim of today is
7: how good Bobby. As long as they look good, Dabs.
4: That's okay. That's what I look good. I hate that line. I got stuck. I didn't know what to say because I'm jogging about it. So the mobile game is begging. So we're going to jungle. That's him. Like, guys, enjoy. Till today, they enjoy.
8: But did they enjoy the begile or not?
4: Well, I tell you, let's talk about that. Enjoy, my son. Enjoy. I think I'm enjoy. I hate them.
7: Enjoy the song.

0: 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It's Ricky Rex in the cotteen. 20 minutes after 7. True breakfast. Serve him like no one else. Sandy's numerology is coming up next.
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2: It's time for the one and only Sandy's Numerology this morning. Ladies and gentlemen, I love having Sandy on the show because we get to talk about things that affect us on a daily, and we get to hear what our problems are and how those can be solved. Ladies and gentlemen, at exactly 22 minutes after 7, you do know how things go. If you want a reading from Sandy, all you do to be like, don't bet the echo, I'm a male or I'm a female, and if you want to also do it, because and it's for man,
3: Sandy, the numerologist.
2: Oh, okay. Hey, Sandy.
4: Good morning, team.
2: Good morning.
5: Good morning, everybody.
2: We're good. How you doing?
4: Good.
2: All right, Sandy, we've got a fancy male, born 15 June 1995.
4: Right, okay. So, definitely has a very strong support with a mother figure, independent, academic. They are also incredibly bright and very fast thinking, technology, engineering, mechanics, but there's a very strong creative side to them. They do need to watch for family history relating to sugar. At the moment, Fantile is in a four personal, and their age also adds to a four, which means to consolidate. So whether it's in the personal space or around the work front, they need to be very attentive to detail. They need to be very conservative with their spend, and they need to be paying a lot more attention to accounting and to be accountable. And their turning point will be the 15th of December. Now, on the work front, there's definitely restructuring going on around the work front. And this can be where Fancy is being given a position and title. And if they are looking for that, that's available to them. So whether it's in their current position, or let's say for Fancy, he's looking for a position. He's in a favorable time right now. He's in the workspace is to be very on point regarding accountability. In this restructuring, it's kind of going to lead to some problems next year, which is going to be starting around about April onwards for a period of a year where there's going to be difficulties with management. There's going to be difficulties on the home front with relationships and money matters. So, Fandile needs to start paying attention now to all of these forces. It has become such a big industry because, it can be, they say it's your bank calling and it isn't. You click on this link and this parcel is on its way to you and you just have not got to forfeit because they keep coming up with new ideas. But there is study opportunities for Fanzile, and that will all kind of sort of start from the end of this year right the way through to June of 2028. Now, it's interesting, in 2028, there's an opportunity of their own business, which is a far better time for starting it. So right now, consolidation, paperwork, accounting, and watch your money, and be a little bit more conservative on your spend.
2: All right. Thank you so much. I want us to take a song, but I want you to get ready for Zintle. Zintle is female, born 93-10-27.
4: Perfect.
2: 93-10-27. That's Zintle. We'll get Zintle just after the news. Okay.

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2: Boys and a team nicely down. Good morning. Gauteng police have arrested 10 suspects and recovered 9 firearms following a shootout in Cleveland east of Johannesburg. The Johannesburg Magistrate Court is today expected to rule in alleged political fixer Brown Mokgosi's fourth bail application. And lastly, British Columbia is suing one of the world's biggest artificial intelligence company, OpenAI. I'll be back with a full update at the top of the hour.
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0: It is 29 before 8 on True FM, like no one else. My legacy was Emidlalo, and we are going to start it off in the football news right here in the country. Bafana Bafana head coach Peter Mosimane has confirmed that Kaizer Chiefs midfielder Olebohang Mabowe is going to continue with the team and remain in camp despite an injury that he sustained in the Battery Premiership League game against the Golden Arrows. Now, speaking to the media just ahead of his first training session yesterday at the University of Johannesburg, Mosimane revealed that Mabowe has a niggling ankle injury. Now, the former Mamelodi Sundowns player reported for camp, but has since gone on into the scans. And with the three games in his camp, Mosimane is hoping that he could be cleared just before all of those games start. But let's hear what Tupizo, who you are in.
1: He's got a niggling ankle. You could see that the injury, he was never even kicked by anybody. So it's tender. The doctor has briefed me that we should be careful with him and give him a chance. We have a three-week camp, right? So I don't think he's going for a scan. And then that scan will tell us how far he is. And I think he has worked hard to be in Bafana. He should be disappointed by the injury and no one kicked him. So that's... Sometimes it's football, right? So, yeah, let's hope Lebo recovers and go for it, yeah.
0: Still football news on international stages. Swiss football captain Granit Xhaka is under investigation for allegedly obtaining a forged COVID-19 vaccination certificate back in 2022. The Sunderland midfielder admitted that he made a mistake, saying that he acted out of mistrust and has apologized. Now, pledge his full cooperation with the authorities. However, the Swiss Football Association has confirmed his withdrawal from the Nations League matches that are upcoming, with his future to be reviewed after the international window. And then close it off on rugby news. Double World Cup winner prop Mzansi Afrika Steven Keshoff has urged World Rugby to reconsider the controversial breakfoot law introduced globally back in 2002 and made permanently this July. The law forces hookers to keep one foot forward during the crouch and bind phases of a scrum aimed at reducing the neck and head pressure. But Keshoff says that it leaves players in an uncomfortable position and prevents proper scrummaging in their techniques. He also urged hookers to make sure that they are allowed to put both of their foots behind to generate some power. And former coach Steven Hansen, as well as Evan McKenzie, also echoed these same concerns, warning that this law risks serious injuries and is unnatural for athletes to make sure that they get into these contests with one foot up front. With top hookers Mzansi Afrika, Malcolm Marks, as well as Cody Tyler of other countries, reportedly struggling physically under this rules, pressure it is mounting for World Rugby to act before safety issues escalate. And that brings us to the end of the Sports Right Now. Coming back again for the last time at 8:30. For True FM Sport, I am Azlem Aga.

0: It is exactly 20 minutes to go before 8 and 2 breakfast room like no one else. Well, send this numerology. So I was like, I'm like, double food, so I'm full of money to send it. I can't get it. I'm coming back. I'll come through 072-398-092. Playing in the background, Benny Maverick with Sykes. No Zima Keva. We are Tala.
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0: All right, let's continue with Sandy, the numerologist here. Sandy, let's jump straight into Zintle and find out what Zintle wants to know about.
7: Right, okay. So Zintle, born 27th October 1992, is a person who, when owning their own businesses, because there's opportunity of two forms of income, it will be very favorable for her. She's got a five life path, so there's quite a bit of procrastination. I think I need to be corrected. She's 1993, not 1992. So she's got a five life path, so she's quite academically inclined and very aligned to work with corporates or within corporates and SOEs. Now, Zintle has actually been in a really, really tough year. A lot of questions in her personal space of identity and who am I at this stage of my life? Where am I going? What am I doing? What do I need to do? Now, the age adds to a five, which bounces on their life path five. So there's been difficulties on the work front and monetary front. A lot of changes that have been taking place. But it has been a year of learning and training and doing courses. But Zintle needs to prepare herself because on the career front, things are about to turn the corner. And it's very positive. Recognition and acknowledgement is already on the card all the way through to December of 2027. It is a very favorable time if she's wanting to start a business. It is a favorable time where people that she's worked with before or companies she's worked for want to re-engage with her. But if she is comfortably in a position and is not looking to make any changes, she's as responsibilities are there. And then money, a little bit of an increase, not anything wild and fanciful. And that will only happen October of 2027, more into probably around April of 2028, where there's a very big career shift and a monetary shift for her. She's in a time on the home front of being incredibly unsettled in relationships, you know, in where she's residing, and should I buy, should I sell, should I renew my lease, or should I look for a new place to rent? So very unsettled relationship and where she's living in her personal space until October of 2027. But all she needs to do in this kind of year is to go with the flow of the universe, and not to get into any negative legal situations. But if there's any contractual signing or anything like that, is to make sure that she's not being pushed and that she understands what she is signing. So there's some good things happening on the career front, and will get even better from 2027 October, 2028, and even 2029 October. So she's got a good stretch ahead of her on the career front.
0: All right, thank you so much about Zita's reading. I want to get into morning scheme. Hey, Sandy, name by my name, 20 April 1991. Can I have a reading, please? Did you tune this one?
7: Bamani, you said, male.
0: Yes, Bamani, male, 20 April 1991.
7: Right. So Bamani also is ability to own two forms of income, which could be because they're really property oriented, that they might have an extra property that they are renting out and earning income from there. Bamani is... build, restore, renovate, manufacture, earth, metal, wood, but also accounting. But also there is this developer, like a technology app developer, or working on programming. Very good vocally, a kind of person that would be really good on radio or TV. And because they've got an 8-life path, this is the coach. And this would be that they could have their own YouTube where they are motivating people. But they're bright, fast, quick, and intelligent. Just need to pay attention to health matters around the heart, and also to know their family history, and to not to self-medicate, to make sure that they are rather seeking opinion from doctors, and then they're going to decide how to treat. They are in a 7 personal year, so they came out of quite a difficult year in April of 2026. But things are starting to move and take shape on their personal front. Their turning point will be the 20th October, coming up next month, and their life is about to turn the corner. Now, their age currently adds to an 8. They've got an 8 life path. And communication is the key here. Organize, coordinate, so that they can do, communicate well, lower the drama and dramatics and any kind of aggressiveness, and, you know, kind of don't get involved in any of those road rage sort of scenarios. And Bamani needs to make sure that he is paying attention to health, because health matters are going to arise and be even greater from their birthday in April of 2027 through to 2028. So the best thing to do is to do all your pre-checks now, and if there's any kind of niggles, to sort those things out. At their birthday in 2027, they're on a really nice career trajectory. So if we're looking after our health, we're going to be looking after our wealth.
0: All right, let's get to one more.
7: I've got Zanico, which yes. is on your
0: yes.
7: Facebook.
0: Yes, I wanted us to do Zanico Male, born 19 July 1990.
7: Correct. Okay. Yep. So Zanico is independent, self-driven, very much of a person who is an observer and absorbs and pays attention and is interested in what is going on around. They've also got the word teach, their day and month add to an 8, which is coaching, motivating, sport, strong-willed, passionate, love a challenge, They're born in July, so they're very spontaneous. This is there's kind of really nice energy with Zeniko. Fame is there, music, art, theatre, culture, travel, trips, journeys, transportation. They've got a 9 in their day and they've got a 9 life path. And they're in their life path right now. So it's kind of the turning point will be the 19th of January of 2027. They're in the contemplative, can be feeling a little bit low, but there's a lot of thoughts going on here. And, you know, what's up with my life and what should I do? And I'm thinking of doing this and maybe I'm thinking of doing that. But by that time they hit January, they're going to start turning a corner and they're going to start implementing their thoughts and put things into action of redirecting their personal life and their career. Therefore, they're going to be paying attention to money matters and improving the monetary side of their life. But I feel that Nico is very prone to have his own business. There's fame in his numbers, so being in the public eye is definitely there. And when I look at the names, Zeniko is very artistic and very creative and very engaging and works in the collective. There's a lot of lightness about Zeniko, but pay attention to your thoughts. Make sure that you're not keeping your thoughts inside your head. Speak to people. Say, you know what, I'm thinking of doing this. What do you think? And they might have some alternate suggestions or get so excited to say, what else are you going to do? And what about this? And this will be the motivation to actually excite you about your life and your career and your money matters going forward.
0: All right. Thank you so much, Sandy. We appreciate it. I think I wanna leave it at that, unless you've got anyone else coming through on your side.
7: Well, just where we picked up on Zeniko, there was Simikaya, also born on the 25th of the 5th, 1994. This is from Facebook. And Simikaya is highly academic, born on the 25th. He's got a 5 in his month, marketing, sales, management, training, very good with negotiating. Their day, month, add 2 or 3, so they're artistic and creative and work in the collective. But they've also got an 8 life path, which means that they need to make sure that they are paying attention to all health matters and not to be self-medicating. Currently, they are in a 4-personal, so consolidation. And, you know, because Simikaya's got double hidden 3s and 5, ooh, that's expensive kind of label, kind of clothing and ooh, needs to consolidate. Money matters are going to be appearing now from September all the way through to May of 2028. There's a lot of difficulties coming up here. Definitely also on the relationship front, there's difficulties around the work front right now. Pay attention to that, but things will start to lift on the career front in May of 2027. But right now is to be watching out for fraud and fraudsters and who you're doing business with and how you do business, and make sure that you're paying attention to all money matters. And those fraudsters out there, be careful. And to make sure they're also watching out on the tax man, because the tax man is sitting all around Simikaya. But things will start to look up to May of next year on the career front, and even into 2028, going to turn a fantastic corner with a lot more money coming in and a direction change. So from the age of 33, which is next year, and 34, some good things are happening for Simikaya.
0: All right. Sandy, thank you so much for coming through this morning. When we want to consult for longer hours and to get in depth, how do we get a hold of you?
7: Right. Email address sandy@numerology.co.za. My website, www.numerology.co.za. And then I'm on all of the platforms where you can pop a message if you'd like to have an appointment with me. Wishing all of you guys a great week, and to all of your listeners, fabulous, fabulous week ahead, and enjoy Heritage Day on the 24th.
0: Thank you so much. When you have a fantastic Heritage Day, we'll see you again next week. Thank you, Sandy.
7: Thanks, boys. Cheers. Bye. Cheers.

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1: Stories making headlines exactly at 8 o'clock. Police arrest 10 suspects in Johannesburg and British Columbia sues OpenAI company. Boys and a team, nicely done. Good morning. Gauteng police have arrested 10 suspects and recovered 9 firearms following a shootout in Cleveland, east of Johannesburg. They say the suspects opened fire on officers during a pursuit yesterday. Two suspects fled on foot, while a third was shot dead. The suspect expected to face charges including murder, attempted murder, possession of unlicensed firearms and ammunition, and attempted robbery. Gauteng police spokesperson Tinswale Sibeko says the incident started when officers spotted a suspicious vehicle fitted with blue lights and a siren.
2: It is reported that police members were conducting patrols in the area when they noticed a suspicious Hyundai H100 fitted with blue lights and a siren. The vehicle repeatedly stopped when police approached and drove off whenever members attempted to intercept it. Police called for backup and continued following the suspicious vehicle. When the vehicle eventually stopped, three suspects allegedly jumped out and opened fire at the police. A shootout ensued between the police and the suspects. Two suspects fled the scene on foot, while the third suspect was fatally shot.
1: Staying in the province, the Johannesburg Magistrate Court is today expected to rule in alleged political fixer Bron Mokgosi's fourth bail application. He's facing five charges. They include the unlawful possession of a firearm, the perjury and defeating the ends of justice, linked to allegations of a staged attempted assassination in Fossil Assist of Johannesburg in November last year. Mokgosi has been in custody since May, with the state opposing his release on bail. Calvin Mabasa has the details.
3: During previous proceedings, the defense argued that verified addresses in Johannesburg and Mahikeng constituted new facts in support of Mokgosi's bail application. His lawyers maintained that there is no legal requirement for an accused person to own property in order to qualify for bail. The state disputed this, saying the Johannesburg address was already known during previous applications and did not constitute a new fact.
1: Let's move now to the Western Cape. High Education and Training Minister Buti Manamela says his department will intervene in addressing student accommodation challenges. He says they include some institutions' allocation of student accommodation at rates exceeding the prescribed cap. Student accommodation challenges and NSFAS funding caps have triggered widespread protests across South African institutions of higher learning this year. Manamela says he's concerned about the issue.
4: The issue of the accommodation cap. The NSFAS board has presented to me proposals in terms of how this should be handled for the 2027 academic year. I must emphasize that some of the institutions have basically been malicious in the way in which they've treated the students by allocating accommodation places that exceeds the cap. So there's generally been an abuse. The fact that accommodation has far outstripped tuition, it has far outstripped transport allowances. We are really looking forward at improving the student experience for next year in terms of student accommodation.
1: Let's move now to North America.

0: American soil. British Columbia is suing one of the world's biggest artificial intelligence companies, OpenAI. The legal action is over the company's failure to report violent activity on ChatGPT to the police. The Canadian province filed the lawsuit in California, where the tech giant is based. The BBC Thomas Berger has the details.
1: The lawsuit relates to a mass school shooting in the small town of Tumbler Ridge last February. The shooter, 18-year-old Jesse van Rutselaar, made threats on the platform before going on to shoot six children and two adults. British Columbia's Attorney General Nikki Sharma says OpenAI had refused to share van Rutselaar's chatbot history with authorities before the shooting. She added that the families and survivors deserved answers and accountability. Her office is also suing the company for designing an unsafe product.
0: Let's move. Let's take now a look at the markets. The rand is trading at 16 rand 25 to the US dollar, 21 rand 69 cents to pound sterling, and 18 rand 65 cents to the euro. As we're approaching now 5 minutes after 8, let's recap our top story. Back here in SA, Gauteng police have arrested 10 suspects and recovered 9 firearms following a shootout in Cleveland, east of Johannesburg. That's it for now. We'll be back again with the next update at 9. For SABC News here at True FM, I am Papili Samandoloka. This is the third final hour of True Breakfast. Liam, what do we have in sport at 8:30?
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0: It is 5 after 8 in traffic, like no one else. And for sports, mega headlines this hour, Amajita see off Angola at the top of Group B. And Lukase needs time out. Kucho broke. And lastly, Peter Neville says that Bosnia defeat is a wake-up call for Team South Africa. Catch these and more at 8:30. For True FM Sport, I am for Azlemaga.
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0: It's Busta Rhymes and Jerry Jackson. This one is called What's It Gonna Be? MFO Souls and Shosha Kabza. Napolis, I love you tonight. Focalistic, optimistic music. Benzo, Melon Sleazy, Mareki Kumba, Fire, Mnikengiza, Kokamna, Mnikengiza, Kokamna, Mnikengiza, Kokamna, Mnikengiza, Kokamna, Mnikengiza, Kokamna, Mnikengiza, Kokamna, Mnikengiza, Kokamna, Mnikengiza, Kokamna, Mnikengiza, now. I love it with this because of this song and the way they do, actually. 21 minutes after 8. Good morning. Welcome to the last and the final hour of the show.
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3: Alrighty, alrighty. Halloween, everybody. Welcome to my corner from...
0: Wherever Otune in corner.
3: Guys, have y'all seen the Cyril Ramaphosa diss track online? So there is this 2K AAR poster, a clip on TikTok. Unfortunately, I am unable to play it due to the coarse language that has been used yet there. He has been called the B word over and over. And abantwana batikiwe. But this has now sparked a respectability politics debate, because people are saying, well, yes, you can criticize people in leadership without having to use that rough language. But my question is, would we have even paid attention if it wasn't for the fact that this child used that rough language that got our attention? Would you have paid attention to it?
0: They must continue.
3: So now my question is, where do we draw the line? Because the constitution here in South Africa, no one's going to arrest you for strong language, yeah, so to speak.
4: For me, it doesn't make sense. Also, respect goes both ways.
3: We're just talking about whether we owe people that we are criticizing a certain language.
4: Here's my thing.
3: Mm-hmm.
4: If in Kalaga Wobi, everything goes.
3: You reckon?
4: Everything goes. All the not.
3: Because in South Africa, there's a lot of... These are elders.
0: If you come for me,
3: yeah,
0: I should be able to come for you.
4: Exactly.
0: Regardless of age.
4: Yes. Mm.
0: Because now the thing is, the moment of fucking age,
3: this is still an elder. Even if you don't like somebody's actions or their leadership, you must always respect your elders. Yavuka lando yathi, here's an apology. Sorry, niggas, fossils. Sorry, I am not sorry. Even the apology is a diss.
4: Good. Good.
3: Betuna, I want to push back on the idea that people simply by virtue of their age are owed some kind of, I don't want to say respect, because I think there are two definitions of respect. There is respect as in treat you like a basic human being, respect, and then there's respect as in defer to me as an authority. Uyayibona sutheta noba ukanjani kum. Mna, I am all for we are all human beings. So I will use my words to criticize you and you may not like my words. But now the problem is those people want to be deferred to as an authority, which means there are certain words or language that you are not allowed to use. And if you do that, they want to take away the treatment of basic human dignity. Mm. That's where we differ. Got to get my 2K. It's fine. Baby. Bye-bye.

0: Tito M. Yappy and Burner Boy. It's a remix of course, Cholabam. I'm sure Mr. Lawrence hates Cholabam at this point. He says he was... do you guys know who Mr. Lawrence is? Mr. Lawrence is the guy who was threatening a woman at a restaurant.
1: Women.
0: In fact, threatening women, not even one
1: Three.
0: Woman. Women,
1: women.
0: Saying to them that, oh, I will murder you. And I own this restaurant. And I walk afterwards. They've managed to get that guy, get where he works, where he stays.
2: Look at God.
0: Where he stays, they've already told him, get out of here. You're just a tenant. You don't own. So, skala umpume.
2: Okay,
0: kuphela a month end. Ube ungapha kwegate, number one. Number two, his company, the company that he works for, kuthe ima, a tenant is from Manabi. Also, kuthe ima, you know South Africa, at most. I'm Southern African, but I'm not Zimbabwean.
1: Oh. Like, my dude,
0: where are you from?
1: You know where he will be safe from his village people's spiritual attacks? Jose Mambur.
2: Simbul.
1: They have a very strict anti-witchcraft, those lasers.
0: At first, he said,
1: at first
0: he blamed alcohol, and he said, it's the Cholabam.
1: Of course.
0: Oh. That's why I was saying on this song, he probably was saying, I hate the Cholabam. But now he's come out to say, no, it's a spiritual attack. Yeah, that happens. All right, 29 minutes to go before 9. Cholabam is the name of the track. Well, let's find out from Azela what's happening on sports if anyone gets drunk and starts going around threatening people or they just play sports.
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0: It is 29 before 9 on True FM, like no one else. Malaga was a midlalo for the last time this morning and kicking it off in football news in the African continent. And the defending champions, South Africa, is past Angola by 2-0 in their second COSAFA Under-20 AFCON qualifiers Group B clash at the ABB Stadium. Mzansi Africa, Raymond Daka, has made two changes, bringing Caden Fortune as well as Emil Vetboy, who missed their opener. Captain Lazola Marco struck first in the 13th minute, just before Steven Maidens headed home. A beautiful, beautiful strike from Vetboy's free kick for his third goal of the tournament. Now, the second half produced a few chances for Mzansi Africa, but South Africa managed to hold it firm into the move at the top of the group with 6 points. Now, the 10-time champions now will be facing Eswatini Ngomso to decide the group winners. And then in tennis news, Mzansi Africa corner team South African captain of PT Naval admits Bosnia were the better side after South Africa suffered a 4-0 defeat in their Davis Cup World Group 2 tie at Iron Country Club in Centurion over the weekend. Now, the clean sweep ended South Africa's hopes of reaching the 2027 World Cup Group 1 playoffs, sending them back into the World Group 2 playoffs earlier on Kumnyaka Ozayo. Naval also says that he was very much surprised by the quality of Bosnia's performance, particularly in conditions South Africa had hoped would play in their hands. But let's hear what Naval had to say.
1: And give us the best chance, but my assessment is that they came out a bit better than I thought. We prepared as well as we can, and two close matches last night, you know, with maybe a slightly better level every now and again. We could have at least won one of them, I think, but we didn't. And going into the doubles, I felt in the doubles they were too good for us today in the doubles. So, just to sum it up, you were pretty competitive yesterday, I thought, but today we got outplayed in the dubs. And they ended up being very strong.
0: And then moving over into England and cricket news. England white ball captain Harry Brook believes that the fast bowler Braden Cassie should step away from international cricket after recent off-the-field turbulence. Okay, so was arrested and later released without charges following a night out of drinking in Derby. Though cleared by the police, he remains under investigation by the independent cricket regulator. And Brooks' close friend, Arthur Cassie, is working on things privately and will hopefully be ready to return into the future. Now, head coach Brendan McCallum has also urged the player to get his house in order just before returning. In England, Kumbule opened their ODI series against Sri Lanka on Tuesday at Castle Street with Rahid Ahmed replacing the injured Adil Rashid for the side of Sri Lanka. And that brings us to the end of the sports this morning.
2: We're not going to survive December.
0: Already?
2: Already? Like everywhere.
0: Yeah.
2: We're not surviving December.
0: Say good December, go. Same with Mba.
2: Says Mba.
3: Wow.

0: It's Francis Nesta together with Malina Ora. It's called Ngzwile on True Breakfast. So I'm like, no, what else? Well, we get to the one of my favorite parts of the show, which is birthday celebrations. The birthday gali emagadamtaji. Had celebrated birthday gali em. Well, you're also enjoying the music because I'm getting a text here from Tando. Uti poison. Umkulo tata pilo chomi. Yo! Also, well, they don't call us the music capital for nothing. We are that of music. Leave me alone. We are that of music.
1: Okay.
0: That.
1: That one.
0: What a beautiful language. Okay, so we get into birthday celebrations, which I enjoy and I love dearly because I'm a big birthday guy. I love celebrating birthdays. You man, celebrating birthday. Me birthday young, me mini younger, but it's a happy birthday. But no more. I don't know. Thank you. Go for your flowers. I'm going to take the cake. I'm going to take the. Oh, people hugging you left. I love hugs also. People are just hugging you left, right, and center. Come down to you. Ufumane calls like I'm going to go to the city. I'm a blog. It's nice. It's nice. And then you get to see who your real friends are because your friends, as most people, you scrap up, take a bunny. You want to do this one, get better, Yako. But more than anything, you also celebrate the fact that you've gotten 1 year added onto your life, which is beautiful.
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0: It's 18 minutes to go before 9. Hooray. We're celebrating fat days. We're going to do hooray.
1: Hooray.
0: Tanda also celebrate birthdays, and I get excited as a birthday. So, let's get into it. Who's celebrating a birthday today? Ladies and gentlemen, American actor Tom Felton, who plays Draco Malfoy on Harry Potter. Una 39 namhlanje. Happy birthday. Oh. Ladies and gentlemen, celebrating a birthday today is American actress and comedian Bonnie Hunt, 65 years old. Late South African actress Tamsee Times, who played Maria Zabula on 70 Lawn. Would have been 77 years old. South African actor and TV show host Kamla Dandala.
1: Oh, yeah.
0: 52 years old. Happy birthday, Kamla.
1: Happy.
0: Also, South African rapper, TV show host Nomuzi Mabena, aka Muzli, 34 years old. Happy birthday, Muzli.

0: You know, Marco, I wonder, when I'm listening to lyrics like that, when the artist says, ubaba washiya uma, ubaba xa imamela la ngoma, uyavakalelwa na? Uba naye na unembeza.
1: Hayi.
0: You don't think so?
1: Hayi. Hayi, as abanye utata banesibindi.
2: Yeah, no, that's true.
1: Banesibindi kabi.
2: I know that's true.
1: Ah, lengane khuluma manga.
2: Man, it's so sad. I look at Umpura and I'm like, you're gone too soon, bruh.
0: And he really wanted to make life better for his family.
2: And things were starting out so much good for him. He just moved into an apartment, bought furniture and stuff. So sad. May his soul rest in peace. Who else is celebrating a birthday today?
0: We got some people coming through on Facebook over here. Jonathan Mguye uyazalwa namhlanje. Happy birthday, Kusinenqeba Ndevu. That's from Umanesh Mbilase. 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Happy birthday to Udoda Mhlohla. That's from Usosiba Soduka. Happy birthday to from Umbuzana Uloiso Bala Nopindi Shozi from Usoto Mkuku Zandile Klasu uyazalwa naye namhlanje. 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Happy, happy.
2: Happy, happy birthday. Is it Loiso's birthday today?
0: According to...
2: Oh, happy birthday, Loiso. Happy birthday, Loiso. That's Loiso Bala.
0: You want to call him?
2: Happy birthday.
0: We should call him and sing for him.
2: Imagine singing for a singer.
0: Yes. You sang for both of us. Don't act like you can't do it.
1: But it's all cool.
0: It's all cool, Amna.
1: Oh, okay, nice. There are people that we know who force their way.
0: To what?
1: Yeah, to singing.
0: Where?
1: Yeah, we know. They're not far, they're here. They are part of us.
2: You know what? Happy birthday to everyone. You birthday, Kylie Emma, I'm trying to guys. Happy birthday, Lee. Happy birthday, Lee. Happy birthday, Lee. Happy birthday, Lee. Happy birthday, Lee. Happy birthday, Lee. Happy birthday, Lee. Happy birthday, Lee. Happy birthday, Lee. Happy birthday, Lee. Happy birthday, Lee. Happy birthday, Lee. Happy birthday, Lee. Happy birthday, Lee. Happy birthday, Lee. Happy birthday, Lee. Happy birthday, Lee. Happy birthday, Lee. Happy birthday, Lee. Happy birthday, Lee. Happy birthday, Lee. Happy birthday, Lee. Happy birthday, Lee. Happy birthday, Lee. Happy birthday, Lee. Happy birthday, Lee. Happy birthday, Lee. Happy birthday, Lee. Happy birthday, Lee. Happy birthday, Lee. Happy birthday, Lee. Happy birthday, Lee. Happy birthday, Lee. Happy birthday, Lee. Happy birthday, Lee

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1: True Breakfast with

0: happy birthday! A good way to end off the show this morning. Music from MK Productions. Tunes is on that track, man. It's called Mahluleg, Konke Musa Keys, Klai, Buddy, Kanyane, Kanyane, Kanyane, Kanyane, Kanyane. Oh, music is going to drive me crazy. I love it. That's how we wrap up the show this morning. But before that, I did say Liam has been celebrating.
1: No. The thing is, we both had to leave you in studio because...
2: Yeah, you know when they say get a room, like
1: we
2: boys loves music, like
1: we
2: in a get
1: room.
2: A room kind of way. In fact, you had to figure one boost, but pretend they would not take on. I'm just giving him some privacy in the studio to be alone with the song. Because in the morning,
0: there's a voice that's coming. Let me listen to this voice note.
3: Hi guys, I according to Kaka and Kakufunda, and Kakutet, hey, Kotwa, hey. As a Bible, I say at Kamaliki. As a Bible, I say at Kakufunda son. Put in Sinjal.
0: This was an attachment about gave you in Zimago, Utet to Funda, you palace cross, Utay.
2: I say Bible.
4: I shall a Bible. If I believe who's going away to Carl,
0: I'm going to go to Nicomium Dan.
4: Ubabulele.
0: What? Ubabulele. But I. Nicomium Dan. Come on, Nicomium Don, I'm going to go to food. I'm going to go to Bible.
4: To prove by Yanin's in the paper, Gabby Fundis, but Calabas Gubul, as it's a love of a stone, don't. What a figure pipe written of love, it may have been down.
0: If I be from Callaway, and I was mean,
4: was cool.
2: Wait. Do you think that's why they do that thing? Asil, pass me that Bible over there. Is that why they do that thing when they get there? Mnandam Kumba Abandu umtu sele ufige se etiniwe, but umtu avule I Bible ati Ivani izutulu pekani nibone. 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
0: endizithandwayo. 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
4: off
0: khona zinto engamanga kahle Bible funeka utsho nechungo 20. Thank you so much to everyone for celebrating with us and celebrating your birthday. Happy birthday to you. We'll be back again tomorrow as your number one breakfast show, True Breakfast. Until then.
1: I'm Azula Maka.
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0: I'm Boys Puts, I love you.
4: Leave members.
0: It's Big Zulu and Kaula. It's called Volo Volo. I'm yourself share yet.
4: Yeah. And I'm Saklama Spal.

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1: Stories making headlines. The New Lane multi-million rand fraud case returns to court and calls for Israel to allow equipment and supplies into Gaza. Boys and a team, nicely done. Good morning. So we are starting in Free State. The New Lane multi-million rand fraud case is expected to be back in the Bloemfontein Magistrate Court in the Free State today. This follows the National Prosecuting Authority's enrollment of the case, which involves a fraud totaling to 24 million rand in June this year. The breakthrough comes after the NPA suffered a huge blow in 2023 when the Free State High Court discharged the accused. The court had found that the state had failed to present credible evidence and turned blind in the investigation. However, the Supreme Court of Appeal found that the state could reinstitute the matter on new facts. The Constitutional Court upheld the decision following the accused failed bid to have the matter dismissed. Ishmael Matiba has the details.
2: This matter involves Gupta associate Iqbal Sharma, former head of the Department of Free State Department of Rural Development Peter Tabete, former Provincial Agriculture Department Chief Financial Officer Sipati Dlamini, Sharma's brother-in-law and representative of Nulani, Dinesh Patel, Islandside Director Ronika Raghavan, and entities of Nulani Investment and Islandside. All the accused are expected in court for the disclosure of the docket. Ishmael Mudiba, SABC News.
1: Speaking of courts, Gauteng police have arrested 10 suspects and recovered 9 firearms following a shootout in Cleveland east of Johannesburg. They say the suspects opened fire on officers during a pursuit yesterday. The suspect fled on foot while a third was shot dead. The suspect expected to face charges including murder, attempted murder, possession of alliances, firearms and ammunition, and attempted robbery. Gauteng police spokesperson Tinzualo Sveko says the incident started when officers spotted a suspicious vehicle fitted with blue lights and a siren.
3: It is reported that police members were conducting patrols in the area when they noticed a suspicious Hyundai H100 fitted with blue lights and a siren. The vehicle repeatedly stopped when police approached and drove off whenever members attempted to intercept it. Police called for backup and continued following the suspicious vehicle. When the vehicle eventually stopped, three suspects allegedly jumped out and opened fire at the police. A shootout ensued between the police and the suspects. Two suspects fled the scene on foot, while the third suspect was fatally shot.
1: Let's move now to the Western Cape. The city of Cape Town's fire and rescue services says gale force winds have damaged 50 structures in several homes in Tafelkrug Militia's plain on the Cape Flats. One woman has been treated for shock following the incident, which happened this morning. Fire and Rescue Services spokesperson Jermaine Carrells.
4: Upon arrival, crews found that several houses had sustained damage, with roofs having blown off. At this stage, it is estimated that approximately 50 structures in and around Manskin Street have been affected, with most of the damage relating to the roofs having blown off. One adult female was treated on scene for shock but declined transportation to hospital. Emergency personnel remain on scene to monitor the situation.
1: Let's move now to North American soil. The head of UN's Agency for Palestinian Refugees has called for Israel to be more flexible in allowing equipment and supplies into Gaza. The head of UNRWA, Christian Saunders, says almost all people in the territory are living in dire conditions.
5: You have over 90% of the population living in tents or in half-destroyed buildings. You have complete destruction of the infrastructure, so you have 40,000 cubic meters of raw sewage draining into the Eastern Mediterranean every day.

0: difficulty getting in medicines and other healthcare equipment. The danger is it's becoming normalized, and we need to prevent that.
1: Exactly. Now, 4 minutes after 9 o'clock, we're back home in SA to recap our top story. The Nulayl multi-million rand fraud case is expected to be back in the Bloemfontein Magistrate Court in the Free State today. That's it for now. We'll be back again with the next update at 10. For SABC News here at True FM, I am Bapili Samandaluga. Ladies and gentlemen, welcome to True Experience.
2: Why do I have to be lighter than a paper bag in order to be sexualized? 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Why do I have to be younger? Why can't I be exactly who I am and be as complicated as I am? 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

absolutely love the message behind this one. We definitely do need to do better. Langa Mabuso traveling down to the year 2020 when he released this one. It's titled I Wish, teaming up with the beautiful Zoe Modiga. And of course, that is how we enter onto your radio on a Tuesday morning at exactly 10 minutes just after 9. A big thank you goes out to the True Breakfast team. They've been holding you down starting out at 6 a.m. this morning all the way up until 9. They are back ready with you with the only breakfast that matters on a Wednesday morning.

0: And we officially welcome you to your mid-morning show. It's called True Experience. And you and I get to have a date every day from Monday to Friday. Usukela phanga intsimbika 9 o'clock up until 11 a.m. A very warm welcome to you if you did just join in. We're going to be hanging out together all the way up until 11. I'm Babalwa G, taking care of business on 89.9 to 107.8 is where you can find us. Don't hesitate if you're out in Gqeberha, then 91.0 to 94.5 is where you can find us. And should you not be able to find us there, we definitely available for you via channel 816. That's on your DSTV audio bouquet, especially designed for our listeners catching us from outside of the Eastern Cape. And of course, you can tune in onto SABC Plus as well as our streaming platforms on www.trufm.co.za. And of course, it is a Tuesday today. So to be part of anything and everything that we're going to be bringing you on the show, be sure to check in with us by giving us a call on 086-000-2375, or you can simply send us a voice note on 072-999-8092. You're more than welcome to also drop us a comment on our socials. We're sitting at True FM. So it is a Tuesday, 22nd of September to be exact. And I do hope and trust that you get to choose me for these next 2 hours, because you and I are going to have an absolutely amazing time, just like any other day. Speaking of which, it is a Tuesday, a day that we particularly encourage listeners who are either looking for opportunities or job plugs to make sure that they submit their CVs on Tuesday, as a lot of companies do update their systems. Not only that, we also urge people who know of any vacancies, opportunities that might help the next person to please share those on their socials. So we're going to start up your morning with two songs on our hashtag Gem Early. We're traveling down to Africa. Two songs coming up your way. You get to decide between the two songs which one is your vibe. As soon as we come back, we learn a little bit about different traditions on Tuesday. It's a little segment that we bringing on board for the month of heritage, and I'm going to be sharing that with you just before we get to the news at the top of the hour. In the second hour, we'll be checking in with our men on Zikunupilile Apoge. We say we choose men with a great mental health. We've got your four feel good songs coming up as soon as we come back from there. And of course, we're chatting today, we're talking about dress code at work. When it comes to your kind of dress code, how serious do you take your job or your profession? Are you somebody maybe who doubles with a little bit of a casual way when it comes to work, or you don't really find that you should put a lot of effort into the clothes that you wear to work? I think it always helps better who have a uniform at work. That one works out simple. But in general, if you are somebody who has to dress on a daily, what kind of vibe are you? Somebody asked me the other day, I was walking in, and I'm like, guys, I'm at work. What do you mean? So yeah, you let us in. We'll be checking in on the comments a little bit later on. Let me pay some bills and get into some good music.
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0: One thing you can never argue about this show is that the music will always sound so amazing. Shekinah in the background, this one is titled Steady. Played you some Dave featuring Tems, Rain Dance just before that one. Jhené Aiko featuring Kendrick Lamar, so good. So good to be with you between 9 and 11 a.m. You locked in on hashtag True Experience and it's playing on TriFM like no one else. Those three songs taking us right to 25 minutes after 9. If you did just join in, we're sitting on the 22nd of September and it is indeed a Tuesday. A happy Tuesday to you. Hoping you're choosing to choose me on this Tuesday. I'm Mabula G, by the way, taking care of you up until 11 a.m. on 89.9 to 107.8 is where you can find us. Don't forget, if you're out in Kabega and some of the surrounding areas, then you can quickly hop onto 91.0 to 94.5 or channel 816 on your DSTV audio bouquet, especially designed for our listeners catching us from outside of the Eastern Cape. 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
0: Oh, you definitely gotta love it here. This is where all the fun starts and ends. 27 minutes just gone by. It is a Tuesday, and every Tuesday on this Heritage Month, we have chosen to come through and just learn a few of the different traditions that people carry when it comes to their heritage. And today we're celebrating Indian culture. It's also South Africa is a home to one of the largest populations when it comes to Indian origin communities outside of the actual country, which is India, with obviously Durban, KwaZulu-Natal at its heart. And since the 1860s, generations of South African Indians have shaped quite a rich cultural identity, which is rooted in ancestral traditions and local influences. Now, some of their key cultural practices differ. Things like Diwali, I'm sure a lot of us have heard of that one. We've seen them in movies as well, where it's normally consisting of festival lights, families, light lamps. They decorate their homes, they have prayer sessions, and share some treats celebrating light over darkness. And we have something that they also celebrate. It's called Eid, which is faith and togetherness, mostly popular within the Muslim communities. They gather for prayers, they dress in their traditional attire, and they also give to charity and share some of their festival meals with those people. Then we also experience something that they refer to as weddings and some of their sacred rituals, which is the Hindu and the Muslim weddings. They honor really faith and family through these kind of ceremonies, such as the sacred fire rituals that they would hold, and something that they refer to as a nikah. This obviously happens alongside some good music, great dancing, and a lot of feasting. I think if there's one thing about that tradition, they are people that generally love and enjoy their food. And when we talk food and heritage within the India space, it's things like your iconic bunny chow. Yeah, they are the iconic people behind that meal. And of course, your things like biryani, samosas, and food for them really carries quite generations of tradition, flavor, and community, which is why they also dabble with spices. So when it comes to their music and dance, classical forms like Bharatanatyam, I think that's what they call it. Hopefully, I'm pronouncing it correctly. If there's an Indian person listening to this, I'd love for them to come through and pronounce it for me. And they have what we call a Kathak, which really is an ancestral story, an artistic tradition, alive through performances and some of their cultural celebration as well. And Heritage Month, a reflection of South African Indian culture, is living a blend of ancestral roots and South African identity, celebrating resilience, faith, family and a belonging. I think for most of us, we've seen in the Indian culture, they're very rich on a family. Most of them, you would think that they have visitors, but it's actually one family consisting of many members. And of course, we keep things moving. It is a Tuesday, which means you and I get to travel down to Africa as well. Talk about culture, hey? Two songs coming up your way. Yours will come through and let me know which one is your feel-good song between the two that we have chosen for you. You can simply give us a ring on 086-000-2375, or you can opt for sending a voice note on 072-999-8092. Don't forget to go drop us a comment on our socials. 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

0: Oh, yes, it's a Tuesday morning. Best believe we're going to travel down Africa with you. Davido in the background with Phil. Before that one, I played you, Rema, alongside Selena Gomez. Calm down. I saw something about Selena Gomez on her IG. I do believe that she has banned baking. Not confirmed, but I did see something or a clue that suggests that. And of course, this was a release on the 31st of March in 2023. It was also part of Davido's fourth studio album, which is titled Timeless. It surpassed over 100 million streams on Spotify. And before that one, we played you Calm Down by Rema. And it was originally released on the 11th of February of 2022. But the popular remix of the song alongside Selena Gomez then was then released on the 25th of August 2022. It peaked at number 3 and spent about 57 weeks charting, becoming the highest charting hit by a lead Afrobeats artist. And of course, that's how we choose to jumpstart your morning. Good vibes, great music to get you going with your mid-morning. So you can come through and let me know which one is your vibe between the two. I do believe there's someone special who's also celebrating her birthday. I know that it's Lee's big day today. A very special girly who's part of the True FM family. And I know that she's probably going to come through because the music that I've played, I'm sure one of those songs were able to put a smile on that gorgeous face. So do come through and let me know on 086-000-2375 which one is your vibe between the two. And you can also send us a voice note on 072-999-8092 to let us know. Don't forget to go drop your comment on our socials or cast your vote on our socials. We're sitting at True FM. Ngosikana Matheka coming through. Uti Phil is absolute fire, Baba. La vuvu machulagaz is koiya. Uti definitely teaming up with Davido. Guys, Uti Phil, fanisile mdukane. Uti get, let me go with song number 2. Boni Sunny Sunny, my boy. Sunny Boy, Mangongana rather. Teaming up with Rema and Selena Gomez. Is it a Calm Down? Happy Tuesday to you, Kwati guys. Thank you so much, my good sir. Odo Hala, Uti get, I'm going to go with Rema and Selena Gomez. Is it a Calm Down? Uti Cholonga in Kampini. Siyabonga Zizi Matilo catching us on 89.9. Is it again a hashtag gem early sessions with hashtag true experience with Baba Lakloa. A happy Tuesday in morning Matigela. Let me team up with Rema and Selena Gomez. Calm Down. Bachoka Manda King Williamstown. Also a big shout out to Unneba Nojaholo coming through Gutsolo Jotrin. As for me, let me go with Rema and Selena Gomez. The best to Calm Down. I'm with you till the very last hour, my lady. Umihle Abu. Uti get a happy Tuesday, babe. Song number 1. For me, holding you down with you, Matigeli Kalagamnandi Radio Sajonisi. Papa, Papa's teaming up with song number 2, and we've got Bongani Nomnyangwana. Is it again? Thank you so much, my brother. So, Siba Sudugu, Utimolo, Duanengui, Vungalintazana, Utigendi Polapole, Ape Kling Jonas on 102.9, Utin Kenake, Diketa Limvumi, rather. It is Zavabungalokala. Let's take Veli Lebobi also coming through from up a warmer in Kabeha. I said again, good morning, Babala G. Love me some Davido with Phil for this Tuesday. Dakasta Mambofu, Uti hashtag Chamber early, Uti morning, Babsi, and a happy Tuesday to you, Gwatagazi. I'm going to go with the Davido Guy City Phil. It definitely speaks to me. Gulenza Sandukbambe, Ndiseka Kala in Motwana, Uganyang Motwana, Utege Asbongi Matigela, Kaba Mosuli, teaming up with Rima and Selena Gomez. Calm Down, no, si Mazizi Gweda. So, good morning, babes. Song number 2 has really made my morning. I've been Mission Vale, and I'm going to cross over to Kunubi just now. But let's take Ayanda Maklina Sotawa. Or again, I guess song number 1. I do believe that we do have a birthday girl on the line after all. Bo, bo, bo, bo. Happy birthday!
1: Thank you,
0: this baby. Yes, I'm also gorgeous. I'm going to go. So let us in on the plans. Baby girl. Well, happy birthday, Lee.
2: 23,
0: a whole 23-year-old. Well, happy birthday, Mdana. Many blessings upon blessings, and may God guard over your life and be with you. Agucine, ute ube mdala.
2: Oh no, thank you,
0: sister.
2: You're gonna make me cry.
0: Ay, Bona, how can I make you cry? Well, if you're crying, it has to be tears of joy because it's your birthday after all. As long
2: thank
0: as.
2: Thank you, sister. As, I love you.
0: I love you. I want happy tears, only happy tears. I also want to get out of here because I'm going to get out of here.
2: Davido.
0: Feel the birthday girl. Well, happy birthday to you, Lee, and thank you so much for coming through.
2: Thank you so much,
0: baby. Absolute pleasure, Squashables. Mavula, let's quickly hop onto those voice notes.
3: Good morning, Babaluchi.
0: Good morning,
3: Sapsa. Good morning, Nakuni Babula Puri. Doing like no one else. Davido Babaluchi, Fia, Chugamadi, man, this morning on Thursday, Komshawa Masumi, Mabini, Anisbini, Winyaga Yum Sinsi, Yaga Yamasiko Namakuko Babaluchi, man, Amelie Babaluchi, man, Sengu was a kid.
0: Thank you so much, Saksa.
4: Good morning, Matikela.
0: Good morning,
4: Mama Fulani. I'm song number two.
0: You've got it, Matikela.
4: It's just love at Kabeha.
0: All right.
4: I can't wait,
0: please. It's Lee's birthday after all. Big shout out goes to Sia Jend as well, teaming up with Davido. I'm also going to go with Phil. Love me some Davido. Teaming up with song number one. All right. So we have to wrap things up there, but we continue with the great vibes, the good music. We're going to be playing good music right through the show because today we get to celebrate Lee as well. So the whole entire playlist will be dedicated to her celebrating her birthday today on the 22nd of September. And of course, we keep things moving. I did ask you in our opening question, Namhlanje, Ntobana, when it comes to your dress code at work, how serious do you take your profession or your job? Are you a casual person at work, or you do tend to put a little bit of an effort when it comes to how you are dressed? Share with us on 086-000-2375. I would absolutely love to hear from you. And of course, you can come through on 072-999-8092. If you want to maybe come through and tell us about how that experience is. Do you ever get to wear your clothes? Because I can only imagine, Indogbana, if you are somebody who has to be in uniform for the whole entire week, you've got clothes starting out from Monday to Friday that are going to cover you for the week. So when do you actually get to that kind of vibe? We'd love to hear from you. So come through and share those with us. In the meantime, let's pay some bills as soon as we come back. More great music, of course, coming through your way.
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6: It is time for threesome with who one I'm Sanje. For your listening pleasure, then you come through and let me know. And about out of these three songs, ingabe yipi ekhazayo this evening. This is Waiqala with some Afro Traction, Besithi Imali Yamalobolo. It's going to be followed by Internet Arti alongside Umthokozisi Ngcobo, Besithi Bona Undithembisile. And then we are closing it with the late Tami Shobete, Esithi Sithando.
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8: Congrats. Oh, congrats Ntase. Hey, and it's up over here. Yeah, one of the issues does not change one jam. Say a girl and the betty tat. Sell again the good hand again.
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0: This is how you know that ukhona umuntu ozalwayo namhlanje. Someone very special to the Trepan family. Shout out to you, Lee. It's Chika and Mobad in the background. It's Title Egu. And of course, I played you another beautiful track, titled Brown Skin Girl, Beyonce featuring St. John, Wizkid, as well as Blue Ivy. We're talking dress code in the workplace, and we're trying to figure out, are you somebody who dresses according to their profession, or do you just generally prefer to rock up at work in your casual wear, or maybe there's a certain structure attached to how you need to show up at work? Share with us on 086-000-2375. Would absolutely love to hear from you. You can send us a voice note as well on 072-999-8092. You can also drop us a comment. We're sitting at True FM.
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1: The senior officer was arrested at the Santon restaurant by the CRTT just after 5 p.m. on Monday. According to a statement released by police, he is expected to appear before the Randburg Magistrates Court on Tuesday. Acting National Police Commissioner Lieutenant General Puleng Dimpane has strongly condemned the alleged conduct, particularly in the context of the country's ongoing fight against gender-based violence and femicide.
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2: We on 13 August made representation to the office of Advocate Chauke and confident this time that he would decide without fear or favour. And so we were confident, we made representations, we indicated that the decision was irrational, we indicated in our representations that it was a clear instance of selective prosecutions or a lack of insight by the prosecutor. Communication earlier today, and I'll make it available, that our representations were successful, that Mr. Mbalula will be charged with criminal injury in the Johannesburg Regional Court.
0: Siphekefu ngokwiphondo laseRhawutini kukulindeleke ukuba libuyele enkundla kamantyi aseBloemfontein eFreyistata namhlanje ityala rhwaphilizo lenkampani enoleni lesigidigidi zerandi kukuze emva kokuba igunya abantu lotshutshiso NPA liphinde kwakho lavula ityala eliquka urhwaphilizo elifikelela kumashumi mabini anesine nento yezigidi zerandi ngonyaka. 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
3: This matter involves Gupta associate Iqbal Sharma, former head of the Department of Free State Department of Rural Development Peter Tabete, former Provincial Agriculture Department Chief Financial Officer Siphati Dlamini, Sharma's brother-in-law and representative of Nulani Dinesh Patel, Islandside Director Ronika Raghavan and entities of Nulani Investment and Islandside. All the accused are expected in court for the disclosure of the docket. Ishmael Mudiba, SABC News.
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1: Yho, what up abala G, ola Madikela, G's Blackstar. Yho, hayi Madikela, umculo wakho. Hayi nongusazana man, iyandiphilisa man. Each and every day, avele offload man, umsebenzi omkhulu apha kum. Thank you so much man for great music. Each and every morning, I make sure that I don't miss the show. Thank you so much, man. Keep up the good work, Madikela. We love you so much, man. Thank you. Have a great day.

0: Oh, you gotta love it here, hey? The music is absolutely amazing. Stabba in the background, teaming up with Jesse Clegg. This one is titled Guye. This is exactly how we intro you into the second and last hour of a true experience on True FM like no one else. I'm Babalachi, taking care of you from 9 up until 11 a.m. Find us on 89.9 to 107.8. That's our frequency. And for those people catching us in Gqeberha and some of the surrounding areas, you can also quickly hop on to 91.0 to 94.5. Don't forget, if you're outside of the Eastern Cape, then channel 816 is where you're most likely to find us on your DSTV audio bouquet. And of course, you can check in with us on SABC Plus as well as our streaming platforms on www.trefm.co.za. An official warm welcome to those who might have just joined in. You haven't missed much. We've still got another hour to push through. So a warm welcome to you on the Tuesday of the 22nd of September. Now, it is a Tuesday, of course, and every Tuesday we check in with our men on Ziqinuphilile Apoge, where we say we choose men with a great mental health. We've been up in arms as the woman of South Africa, wondering what changes will come about with the numbers of the number of femicide cases that have risen almost on a daily. And today we are holding our men accountable in the fight against gender-based violence. Sinayoke, the author, provincial programs and operation manager, Pi Western Cape for the new Love Life Trust, Loyiso Mankomo, is going to come through and talk to us about how men can be held accountable during this time and also the kind of support that they can bring in for the women of South Africa. We pay some bills as soon as we come back. We'll check in with him.
1: I'm not sure.
0: All right, at just 12 minutes that have gone by after 10, we officially welcome you to Ziqinuphilile. Tuesday, we say we choose men with a great mental health. Now, when we talk gender-based violence, it still unfortunately remains a painful reality in South Africa, especially with the current events that have been taking place, raising important questions about the role men play in the challenging harmful behavior. But accountability doesn't begin only when a crime is committed. It can start among friends, in everyday conversations, and also the behaviors we choose to ignore or confront. So from a toxic expectation of masculinity to the pressure of male loyalty, we're unpacking how men can hold each other accountable, build healthier friendships, and create spaces for honest conversation about men's mental health. And I did mention that we are joined by Loyiso Mankomo. He is the author of the provincial programs and he's the provincial programs and operations manager at the Western Cape for the new Love Life Trust. He's also an author, and he joins us for this chat on the line this morning. A very warm welcome to you, Loyiso. Thank you so much for joining us. How are you feeling?
2: I'm feeling well, babes. How are you? That's right.
0: I'm feeling good. Not a very exciting topic we're about to tackle in on, but it is a needed one indeed.
2: Yes, it is, especially in the fate of what is happening in South Africa currently.
0: Talk to us about how does male socialization shape the way men hold or even fail to hold each other accountable?
2: I think the problem is that the way we socialize as men, it leaves a lot to be desired with, because we socialize over things that want to emphasize strength on things that are not important in the society. And some of the things they encourage, things that will influence such things as GBV, For example, a man would socialize with other men over a drink of alcohol. And in there, they talk about, let's say, females. They talk about what is their strength, how can they beat other people in situations where they face, how can they do things when a woman does this and that. So it's not things that normally are building the society. It's normally a converted man that are socializing over things that are building the nation. If I were to make a scenario for you, if men who are in business are socializing together, they will talk about business, right?
0: Yeah.
2: And then if men are idling and not doing anything, they will talk about just about anything in the society. You know what I mean? And in that space, they talk about things that are not holding each other accountable, things that are laughable, things that like they're making jokes about things that are just not good for the society. So the way we socialize sometimes it doesn't hold water when it comes to holding each other accountable.
0: And it brings me to my next question. Interestingly enough, you touched on many crucial pointers there. With that also in mind, Lois, so talk to us about how abantu abangamadoda, why it's important for them particularly to make sure that they call out their friends when they see a man or can you get a friend disrespecting a woman. And also the importance of you as that friend to that person of calling him out instead of not holding him accountable for his actions.
2: I think the point where we need to start is where we say, when you talk about accountability, you also involve what we call honesty, right?
0: Sure.
2: When we say honesty, then you would look at the things that are happening in your environment. You look at the things that your friends are doing. You look at the things that are destroying the country. And then you need to face the truth about those things. And then you translate that honesty into holding your friends accountable. You translate it into calling each other out. For example, if you know the truth about GBV, it's easy to call out a friend who says, I beat umduwam kind gezela. So in that particular case, it's because you are honest about the issue of GBV. And then also, when you are honest about the issue that will influence GBV, the issue that will influence anarchy and all those things, you will be honest when talking to your friends about them. And also, sometimes when we're being chill, into go bana tina sihleka nandoni na engakiyo, because if we're not having friendship, we're nursing the friendship and we're nursing this socialization or this group. So in that case, it's easy to say, okay, I'm lo mntu lona mandimhlekele kule nto ndingambambi into yobana wenze into erongo. 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accountable now, instead of saying, yazi ndandikhe ndayibona le nto kulo mntu qha ndandingayiqoni into yobana izawudibe yile nto, kanti umntu seyibulele umntu ongumama, kanti umntu seyibulele 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
0: And Loiso, do you think that that pressure of wanting to appear tough as a man makes it somewhat a little bit hard for abantu bangamadoda to confront some of the harmful behavior within their circles or even their friendship groups?
2: Exactly, Mdasekaya. Ubudoda, ne? Abantu interpret wrong. They interpret it in a wrong way, ne? They interpret it as showing toughness, ne? They interpret it as showing masculinity. They interpret it as showing strength. Without strength, masculinity, all those things, they feel like then you are not a man. Kanti ubudoda is about facing in Antigua the consequences of things that will destroy the country.
0: Okay.
2: The consequences of things that we live with daily. Mm. The consequences of things that are likely to fuel a negative toxicity within the country. And then who is the perpetrator here? How do we face the perpetrator? And also, how do we prevent a perpetrator? And then also, if I'm in a circle, how do I appear to be facing that particular issue and being honest about it?
0: Mm-hmm.
2: And then whoever is in my circle must not do this thing. Yes, a clean friendship, it's very important for the society. And it costs no one.
0: Yeah.
2: Because at the end of the day, it's building. Everyone. And if we don't have that clean friendship, then we will have these things like masculinity and all that and all that. And ngiyamtasekhaya kukho abantu abangayiqondiyo into kokubana this masculinity will be toxic at some point for someone.
0: Mm. Yeah,
2: but this obungangamusha that you're talking about will be toxic also for someone else. So how do I make sure that as a man, it's not about me showing amandla, showing masculinity and all that. It's about me using my masculinity to make sure that I build what is good for the country, and also I prevent izinto that will be toxic for the people in my environment, because as people, we belong to the environment at the end of the day.
0: Mm.
2: And the environment has got other people, whether it's a family, whether it's a friend.
0: Okay.
2: Whether it's just a social circle in the community.
0: And lawyers, how can men create safer spaces to challenge one another without having the other men necessarily feeling judged, or they are being attacked or even betrayed to a certain point? Because you must remember, when you're convincing someone of their wrongdoings, they don't always see isn't the way you see it when as an outsider.
2: Unfortunately, perhaps these things, they start with you as a human being, ne? Knowing in Dobana you are a human being, ne? And what is confronting you as a human being? One, there is something ekustressayo that is stressing you, ne? There is something that is bothering you, not necessarily stressing you, but it's bothering you. There is something that is called your character. There is something that is called your environment. Then kengoku, how do you prevent all these things to fuel you to become a man that is not desirable in the society? Ne? Then kulapho ke ngoku uthi, okay, if mhlambi I was drinking and when I'm drunk, it makes me do bad things, then I would rather limit or stop drinking.
0: Yeah.
2: If I know in Dobana there is something that is stressing me in the family, that makes me to do this thing when I'm angry, then I must face that thing. If there is something that is stressing me outside, then I must go for counseling and all those things.
0: Okay.
2: If my girlfriend is really stressing me or maybe making me angry, then we must go for couples counseling and all those things, so that you can shape you individually first as a man. Then after that, you can translate that to other people that you socialize with.
0: Okay.
2: Then kengoku kuzaba khona obviously community structures, and then nezinye izinto ke or involve kuzo, whether kusemsebenzini or wherever, whatever structure that you are involved in. That's where you preach the message and you show yourself as an example to say, I once did 1, 2, 3, but I changed. Now I think I'm a safer man for a woman. I think I'm a safer man for a child. I think I'm a safer man for a society. Then your circle, it's a ripple effect on the psyche, just like that.
0: Yeah. And I want to ask you or challenge you, Louis, about, with that said, kubaleke kangakanana for abantu abangamadoda, especially abantu abangamadoda who are raising girl children to be exemplary in that kind of accountability that we're talking about.
2: Yo, what you are saying is very important, because, you know, you as a man raising a girl child, you are the mirror of what that girl expects in the men
0: 100%.
2: In a society. Mm. So if they see you becoming toxic, then they will treat all the men as toxic beings. If you are a nice person to this, then this person doesn't judge amadoda because he knows ntobana ekhaya, it starts there. And then if this particular person is getting certain behaviors in you, then you know ntobana this is what he will, she will expect of men. And then when you have got an expectation of something ntasekhaya, you will have to act on that, because every time ngokulomntana akazukhula efilisha safe around amadoda, because she knows ntobana ekhaya I am not getting what I'm expecting in the society. I'm not getting what I'm expecting at work. I am not getting what I'm expecting generally in public. And then if ngifumana lento ekhaya, then I will be afraid ntobana let me go to the public and face men. So it's very important to assure a girl child that this is the situation. And then also, you will become a better teacher, because when that girl child goes out there, she doesn't have information about men. You are the one that will give that information.
0: Love that.
2: Then you are the one who will help her to make a better choice, even in relationships, even in friendships and all that, because these things, they really feel very much important when they are taught by the father.
0: Yeah. And Loisa, lastly, because I know generally when you are somebody who stands for the truth, there's a tendency of people wanting to mock you because you stand for what is right. And I want to find out, when brotherhood enables harmful behavior, what does then choosing accountability, even if it means you walking away from that circle, do to a man's mental health? How do you then feel when, especially in contrary, what I'm saying is that you'll find that there's a lot of tendency that is shifted toward, there's a tendency that is shifted towards being mocked by the other individuals, especially when they don't see it the way you see it?
2: A problem when I'm just a guy is the fact that once we normalize something, we'll make it feel like it's the way it should go. And also for it to break, it takes that one person that looks insane or sounds insane. Because if you don't do that, it means that now you are not the person to be desirable in the society. But if you do that, you will be that one hero that says, I managed to break the paradigm. I managed to break this cycle of things. And unfortunately, in the society, we've got what we call culture. One of the cultures, it's something that is a family culture. One of the cultures, it's a societal culture. One of the cultures is a traditional, all those things. Then we call a culture of slangs and all those things in their communities and all that. And those things, they tend to be normal. They tend to be dangerous, because once we normalize them, then everybody treats them the same and all that. But it takes that one person to make sure in Dobana, no man, let me liberate everyone and say, guys, this is honesty. Unfortunately, this is wrong. And once they see you as an example, and then they will start it as a ripple effect, changing other men and all that. So it's very important not to be afraid.
0: I love it.
2: Yes, you will get mockery. And it's a fact about people who are changing things, people who are successful and all that. They tend to be mocked because they are against the norm. You know what I mean?
0: Obviously,
2: very important.
0: Yeah. Loisa, we're in a time, unfortunately, that has proven to be quite tough to the females of South Africa, to the women of South Africa, where almost each and every day there's a case reported of femicide. And I wouldn't close off this conversation properly if I don't ask you to just maybe share your words of wisdom or a message of encouragement to our fellow men, or to your fellow men rather, that are listening, particularly this time.
2: I think the first point that I would like to encourage men is to see women as human beings, and to see women as fellow people, because the minute you treat women as inferior beings, things that are problematic are starting there. So if umuntu umbona as umuntu, whether kusemsebenzini, whether kusekhlaleni and all that, you don't see that person as just a thing or an inferior being. You must see her as a fellow being that is an equal to you. And then whatever thing that you do not like happening to you, it means that you cannot do that same thing to another person. If you don't like to be killed, you cannot kill a person, you see. So you need to start checking yourself internally, uzijonge as a man into okokubana zintoni ezuzenzayo oqonda into yobana awunothanda into yobana zenziwe kuwe. And also umjonga njani umntu ongumama, do you look at her as an object, or do you look at her as a human being? Then if that is the case, then kuzawuba lula into yobana umcingele kwiinto ezininzi, into yobana anawukwazi ukwenza le nto to a human being. Unless you think of yourself as an animal, then you're gonna see another person as an animal and all those particular things. So I encourage amadoda into obana mawazigocagoce, and then izinto ezikhe zenzeka, because bakhona abantu mntasekhaya abakhe babe ne trauma, childhood traumas, and now because of those childhood traumas, they want to take them out to women. Yeah, so it's better if you know you've had that, go for counseling, and then it will help you.
0: All right. Well, Sibulele kakhulu kuwe, Louise. It was an absolute pleasure to have you on the show. Please do enjoy the rest of your week. Until next time.
2: Thank you very much. And let me thank the listeners for their ears.
0: All right. 30 minutes exactly before we get to the top of the hour, which means it's time for us to branch off to some feel-good music. Four feel-good songs back-to-back coming your way as soon as we come back from a quick ad break. And of course, we're chatting, talking about a dress code at work. How serious are you when it comes to taking your profession, taking your job as a profession with a dress code? And of course, if you ask somebody who is in uniform most of your week, how is that experience? Share with us on 086-000-2375. But I'd certainly love to hear from you. 072-999-8092.
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3: It is time for threesome with two one amhlanje. For your listening pleasure, then you come through and let me know. And about out of these three songs, ingabe yiphi ekuchazayo this evening. Sizoyiqala with some Afro Traction, besithi mali yamalobolo. It's going to be followed by Internet Arty alongside Umthokozisi Ngcobo, besithi bona undithembisile. And then we are closing it with the late Tami Shobete, esithi sithando.
4: Eh, ame manje phuma nomthokozisi Ngcobo manje.
5: Congrats. Oh, congrats, Ntase. Hey, and it's a good one. Yeah, one of the issues. It doesn't change one jam. If you are girl and it be cheated. Sell again to go turn again.
1: 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Aren't your experience?

Babala, the producer yako. I just want to say thank you, man, for the good show and the good playlist as well. It's freezing cold, Kala, and yes, my wedding Janek Kabeha. But keep the music coming, man, and the good show going. We love what you do. Go all the way to Yamba. Shut then.

Good morning, Slobo Sam. Good morning, good morning. You're still my favorite. I saw the Yegel on the left. Tifuna ukuthi jonga ndirelocate ile monti andisekho semonti ngoku kodwa wena ndikumamela every day, each and every day, noba andithumeli WhatsApp kodwa uyazi uba ulapha entliziyweni. You forever be in my heart, the true FM. Ngu-Unathi. Andisazi ukuthi ngoku Unathi is London, but ke ngu-Unathi in one of the provinces. Thank you, Madikela Omhle. I love you, babes.

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0: Taking you through your Tuesday mid-morning between 9 and 11 a.m. on hashtag True Experience. It's Siza in the background with Ajay. Played you Majid Jordan with Life 2. Before that one, we had Smahle with Ungenza Nje. Naledi Apiwe alongside Mawelele, Romeo and Juliet. It's your four feel good songs back to back. Taking us right to 13 minutes before you and I have to part ways. We talking a dress code. When it comes to dress code, how serious do you take your job or your profession? Are you someone who's more casual on the formal side when you go to work? And I did also ask people that do wear uniform to work on how that experience is, knowing that you need a full week, 5 days of wearing uniform to work. And also, is there a time where you actually get to enjoy to wear your clothes, your personal ones? Would absolutely love to hear from you. Drop a voice note on 072-999-8092 along with your WhatsApp message, or you can send through or give us a call rather on 086-000-2375. You can also just leave us a comment on our socials. We're sitting at True FM.
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0: Oh man, need Olivia Dean in the background, taking us right to 8 minutes before you and I have to part ways. We're talking on our opening question this morning, trying to figure out, when it comes to your dress code, how serious do you take your profession? Are you somebody who throws in a formal or casual wear without necessarily having to put that much effort? We are always offered the notion that because we never get seen, Tina, as broadcasters behind the mic, that sometimes we don't need that much effort, but I feel like any profession deserves a dress up. Well, I'm a girl who likes dressing up generally, so you're always going to find me in something pretty. Doesn't matter which day of the week it is. And we've got a couple of comments that did come through. You can also do come through with yours on 086-000-2375. Let us know. You can also send through those voice notes on 072-999-8092.
1: Let's hear what you have to say on our opening question.
0: Okaba Musuli did come through. Uti, in the social sector, I dress casual, but in corporate sector, I have to be a little bit formal. So it depends also which industry I work on. Noziga, Titi Bamjobi, Uti, just casual most days, Baba, I don't want to lie. Uti, Nseklesi. So, Sibasu, do good. Hashtag True FM like no one else. True experience. Potam Sasezi, Kusa Sanje. Uti, and Pula Pula Beklein, Jonas on 102.9. Uti, Uwamum Sebezim outing is vato. Sitile ukuba sivatile nokuba divathe ndo inakugqekiwe. All right. Fair enough. I love it. Luzu kuvela bahleke tonzi uthi I take it serious. Ndinqaba ingathi ndiya kwi competition. Yes. We are not dressed for where we are, but we are dressed for where we are going in life. I'm a believer of that. Beautiful line that is always shared by Monang. Tabo, Tibos, Utege, hashtag true experience. Utege, good morning, beautiful Queen B. Utumna, I'm a casual tap at work. Usemakanda genake. And of course, we've got G's Blackstar coming through. Asitege, what up, Babala G? Big shout out to you and your producer. Utege, since I am somebody who's self-employed, I dress according to what I'll be doing on that particular day. For example, if there's an electrical outlet or plumbing, I think you meant to say plumbing, or I'm reading it incorrectly. Otherwise, I'm just casual kind of a person most of the days. All right, well, thank you so much. Did we get any voice notes, Mavula? Should we keep it moving and love and leave our listeners? Nothing. All right, Mavula, how do they say it when they're trying to get somebody to come through? Asinazo. All right. Well, thank you. We have to then say our goodbyes for now. We'll be back, of course, really with you tomorrow from 9 up until 11 a.m. Sikpatileke, a true experience. It's been an absolutely beautiful morning. Thank you so much for coming through and hanging out with us. Cannot wait for tomorrow, hey? It's the sound of Muzi featuring Msaki. It's titled Ketile Ketile. And this is the song that we are outroing you, Ngayo, on this Tuesday morning. Let's meet you and I again tomorrow on a Wednesday between 9 and 11 a.m. I'm Baba Lwagxowa, also known as Baba Lwa G, on your airwaves. Up next is Zips and Papoma, taking care of you from 11 up until 12.

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1: The heart stops every time when you do this, but you don't die. And this is...
2: It's sneezing, Sasaze, Cambridge. When you hold your breath. Sneezing,
3: Hashtag, did you...

0: successful prosecution. Masemola was suspended after being accused of failing to provide oversight in the multi-million rand contract awarded to alleged criminal kingpin Vusumuzi Kate Matlala. Masemola had faced four charges related to the violation of the Public Finance Management Act. Speaking outside court, Masemola said that the past couple of months had been difficult.
1: It has been tough, as I said, a very painful road, very tough, and of course, yeah, I had to go through, unfortunately. Well, yeah, one managed, but I don't wish anyone to go through this very same route. That's why I'm saying probably the legislators, they should look at, let investigation be done by investigators and let prosecution decide on matters, but don't conflate the two in one department or institution. Obviously, it's not me who will hold whoever accountable.
0: Speaking of investigation, police have heightened the importance of entrusting its officers with protecting women and children. This is one of its own is set to appear in Redbank Magistrate Court in Johannesburg this morning. The official whose rank is Lieutenant General was arrested yesterday. Police have described this senior official's case as sensitive as he is facing charges related to sexual offences. SAPS National Spokesperson Adlenda Mart is outside court.
2: You will all recall that the President has declared GBVF as a national disaster. So as the SAPS, we have pumped all our resources in ensuring that we heighten and we enhance and improve our response to gender-based violence and femicide. We know that there is still more that we need to do as an organization, obviously in terms of dealing decisively with GBVF.
0: The newly multi-million rand fraud case is expected to be back in the Bloemfontein Magistrate Court in the Free State today. As it follows the National Prosecuting Authority's rearrangement of the case, which involves a fraud totaling 24.9 million rand in June this year. The breakthrough comes after the NPA suffered a huge blow in 2023 when the Free State High Court discharged the accused. The court had found that the state had failed to present credible evidence and had bungled the investigation. However, the Supreme Court of Appeal found that the state could reinstitute the matter on new facts. The Constitutional Court upheld the decision following the accused failed to bid to have the matter dismissed. Ishmael Mutiba has the details.
3: This matter involves Gupta associate Iqbal Sharma, former head of the Department of Free State Department of Rural Development, Peter Tabete, former Provincial Agriculture Department Chief Financial Officer, Sipati Dlamini, Sharma's brother-in-law and representative of Nulani, Dinesh Patel, Islandside Director, Ronika Raghavan, and entities of Nulani Investment and Islandside. All the accused are expected in court for the disclosure of the docket. Ishmael Mudiba, SABC News.
0: Six men have been arrested following a fatal stabbing incident outside a tavern in Portsmouth Park in the North Eastern Cape. The two men were killed and one wounded in the incident, which happened yesterday. Police have opened murder and attempted murder dockets. Provincial Police spokesperson Cheryl Ellis.
4: It is alleged that two groups were involved in an altercation that escalated. The two male deceased were fatally stabbed, and a 27-year-old male was also stabbed and is receiving medical treatment in hospital. Police are investigating cases of murder and attempted murder. At approximately 3:30 this afternoon, police investigations led to the arrest of six male suspects between 19 and 47 years old in Portsmouthburg.
0: Exactly now, 5:55, let's recap our top story. The Pretoria Magistrate Court has officially withdrawn all charges against suspended National Police Commissioner Fani Masemola in the SAPS Medicare 24 Tswane District Tender. That's it for now. We'll be back again with the next update at 12 for SABC News here at True FM. I am Bapili Semandologa. Zips is standing by.
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0: Hey, Zoe teaming up with Stone Boy, and this one is called No One, taking us exactly to 9 minutes after 11 on hashtag Ngonko at True FM 89.3 to 107.8. Like no one else is willing to go to Manduluka. We are with another update. Got 12 Ngoska Kuluku Babaloji for holding it down on True Experience with Uyakim by Abuya Ngomso between 9 and 11. Ikamalam Guzizi Po Zips Mpophoma, and the producer of the show, Gusilk Tamoy. Now, Namhlanje. Sinokolane guest yethu uSinovuyo Mafilika, a young South African poet, mechanical engineering student, and community change maker. Upublishe isiXhosa, or rather, she's a published isiXhosa writer. She has used the poetry as a way of expressing herself and connecting with abantu abatsha, including through the poetry yakhe. And namhlanje sinokolana naye, siyafuna now to join in the conversation on social media, on Facebook, sing with True FM, and the hashtag is hashtag Ingxoxo.
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2: Before I let you go, Ndate, is there anything else that you feel that you'd like to add as part of your message, you know, that you'd like to leave to the listeners, be it the teacher or be it the learner?
3: Hey, I'm Titato. Teaching is not simply a profession. It is a public trust. You must build the public trust with the public, the community that you are working in. Sage Professional Ethics Act, State 1 of 2000, remind us that every decision we make should protect the dignity, the right, the well-being of our learners while preserving the dignity of the teaching profession. Educators, let our profession or professionalism be reflected not only in what we teach, but in how we lead, how we serve, and how we treat every learner.
1: Ask you with Tato Mushreshwe from 5 to 6 p.m. every Sunday on Truth and like no one else. The conversation doesn't change the moment, just got bigger. Ingxoxo now in prime time.

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0: Heritage is the blueprint we rise and thrive on. It is a map and the lamp we carry in our quest for self and nationhood.
1: Incogo is now in the heart of your day, and radio will never be the same again.

0: Absolutely love it. Njinji Obuyonke, and this one is called Umdali. Ahead of that one, we had Usjava, a CT grounding, Usebenzile, Dus Wavy, taking us exactly to 22 minutes after 11 on hashtag Ngoko, at RFM 89.3 to 107.8, like no one else. From Konobuhle Kareha comes a story of a young woman who is using her love for words and education to create opportunities for the next generation. Sawunqokola noSnovuyo Mafilika, a young South African poet, Nguyeke South. And I, in just a bit, Siyafuna again, now to join the conversation on social media, sing with True FM, and of course, the hashtag is hashtag Ingoko.
1: 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Under the code, we are committed to giving news that is accurate, comment that is fair, and programming that is not harmful to children and does not amount to hate speech or description of gratuitous violence or explicit sex. If you think we are not living up to this code, you can inform the Broadcasting Complaints Commission of South Africa. Direct any complaints in writing to the Broadcasting Complaints Commission of South Africa, PO Box 412-364, Craig Hall 2024, or send an email to bccsa@nabsa.co.za. For more information, please visit www.bccsa.co.za.
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1: Zizi Bosips and Bopoma on Ingoko Monday to Friday, 11 a.m. till 12.

0: My heritage is captured by the pen of Soga, my prayer in the lyrics of Sontonga. I am the past, present, and the future, like no one else.
1: The conversation doesn't change, the moment just got better. Ingoko now in prime time.

Amen. Moyake pulling through with Vibrations. Ahead of that one, we had Umanana with It's All the Same, taking us exactly to 11:30 on hashtag Ngoko HFM 89.3 to 107.8, like no one else.

0: From Kwanobuhle in Karieha comes the story of a young woman who is using her love for words and education to create opportunities for the next generation. Usnovuyo Mafilika is a young South African poet, mechanical engineering student and community change maker, a published isiXhosa writer. She has used poetry as a way of expressing herself and connecting with young people, including through her poetry is my therapy sessions. But her impact goes beyond the page. Usnovuyo is the founder of the Kalimani Reading Club and Tutoring Program, an initiative supporting local children with reading, writing, and essential life skills. A contribution yakhe to her community has also been recognized, with Snovuyo being honored as Youth Hero and Change Maker in the Harold Nelson Mandela Bay Unsung Heroes Award. Namhlanje sinxoxa naye Snovuyo about the power of young people to create change right where they are. Siyafuna ke now to be a part of the conversation. Guys, join us on social media, on Facebook, SunguTrefM, and the hashtag is #Incoko. You can call in on 086-000-2375. Again, just to make a voice note, go 072-999-8092. Go Facebook, SunguTrefM, the Chilondati, #Incoko. Chilondati, I'm Sanjay Snogola with the guest here too. Joining us on the line, we have Usnovuyo Mafilika. Sino, maskwam kele nko benis bulele kakulu nge kashalako.
1: Mwole, nko se kakulu nge kubani ndam kele. 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
0: Oh, siyabulela. 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
0: 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Now, what did that achievement mean to you as, you know, as umntu omtsha, as a young writer from Kwanobuhle?
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0: Yes, oh, that's amazing. Now, Sino, describe poetry sessions zakho as poetry is my therapy. Now, what role has poetry played in your own life, you know, and what have you seen it do for abanye abantu abatsha?
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0: Sure, that's amazing. Now, ndifuna sino sithethe ngeKhali Mani Reading Club and Tutoring Program. 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
0: Sure, that's amazing. 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She has used the poetry as a way of expressing herself and connecting with abantu abatsha, including through her poetry is my therapy sessions. 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Facebook singu True FM, that's TRUFM, and the hashtag is hashtag Incoko. 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
4: It is time for threesome with who when I'm Sanje. For your listening pleasure, then you come through and let me know. And about out of these three songs, ingabe yiphi ekhazayo this evening. This is Oipala with some Afro Traction, Besithi Imali Yamalobolo. It's going to be followed by Internet Arty alongside Umthokozisi Ngcobo, Besithi Bona Undithembisile. And then we are closing it with the late Tami Shobete, Esithi Sithandwa.
5: Yeah, me, man, ngiphuma nomthokozisi Ngcobo, man, ngiphuma nomthokozisi Ngcobo.
6: Congrats. Oh, congrats, Mtase. 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
3: 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Radio After Hours of the Nightcap. Thoughtful, fearless, and informed. That's Ingopo with Zizi Bosips Bopoma. We are the authority in dialogue, the keepers of truth, the protectors of education. Umthombo wolwazi. 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
0: Siphinde sikwamkele kwincoko bangabusando ngena namhlanje sincokwala neguest yethu uSinovuyo Mafilika. Nditshilo ndathi ndiyafuna nawe to join in the conversation on social media on Facebook. Siyafumaneka singuTrue FM and the hashtag is hashtag incoko. You can call in on 086-000-2375 okanye usithumelele voice note or your WhatsApp message ku 072-999-8092. 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What difference, you know, can something as simple as having a reading club or someone who's umtutorisha make? 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
0: Okay, that's amazing. Now, Sino, you are also studying mechanical engineering. 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
1: 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You need to be patient ebantwaneni ngoba uzawubakho aba bangathathi rhowu.
0: Yeah.
1: 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Ungafiki nobuso obuntshingintshingi ebantwini, taking all your problems from home and bring them to the classroom. And then uzoboyikisa abantwana bazohamba to your organization. And then uzocima there is something wrong mhlawumbi efakwe ngabantu. Most abantu they love to say, hayi, it's witchcraft. No, it's not witchcraft. Indiqala apha kuwe, you are the main cause of ukubhidlike kwinto yakho. So ndiye ndafunda ezo zinto, I always smile noba ndiva kabuhlungu kangakanani with ii-problems zam, but I always smile and be able to listen attentively to them.
0: Sure, amazing. Sisancokola nayo uSinovuyo Mafilika, a young South African poet, mechanical engineering student and community change maker, a published isiXhosa writer. She has used poetry as a way of expressing herself and connecting with abantu abatsha, including through her poetry is my therapy sessions. Nguye ke sincokola naye namhlanje. 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And of course, the hashtag is hashtag Incoko.
7: If you have 30 minutes, go to Atedo Ndufunuteta. After this, you will still keep your job at the very same time. Whatever that you have said is out there within that 30 minutes. What would you say?
8: Hey, long a man, boss, I'm calling you to my little children to hang a ticket to my city. And I'm going to say, hello, boss, I'm anyone, a big head, that handsy quack, the abulela gomonde wack, nangi zikipo as hachileyo.
7: Hello, Anonymous. I said it to my ex-manager. Hi, you go to the room, was booty. We are going to Landela, to foot when the show go back. We are Pumange Gate. It's been 2 full years.
0: At the end of the day, song kehne, Suzeng and Way once of Maskaskas Patanika Gush. So Ingaba when I link what you palayongo bumbako, what is our cause of Funegana?
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9: Drive with King Boy. 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
10: Mali Vicky Dungeons a studio. What's going on, guys? What's going on? Why professionals are being bombarded with so much
11: That's
10: challenge?
11: Crazy. You're
10: give me the one. Well, John 25, who's doing that now?
12: Doing what?
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13: Hey, come on, Chava, yeah, yeah, Zalando. Chava, yeah, yeah, Zalando. Kunkulunkulu yonofazi yongekusasa lakho omunye othi uyazi uqamba abanga ngobuyena hayi and it comes from that yayenza
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9: That is enforced by the Broadcasting Complaints Commission of South Africa. Under the code, we are committed to giving news that is accurate, comment that is fair, and programming that is not harmful to children and does not amount to hate speech or description of gratuitous violence or explicit sex. If you think we are not living up to this code, you can inform the Broadcasting Complaints Commission of South Africa. Direct any complaints in writing to the Broadcasting Complaints Commission of South Africa, PO Box 412-364, Craig Hall 2024, or send an email to bccsa@nabsa.co.za. For more information, please visit www.bccsa.co.za. Your career is more than a job. 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Umthombo wolwazi. 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
0: 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Mangabusanu ngenu hleli namu Zizipho Zips Mpophoma. And of course, joining us on the line today, we have Usinovuyo Mafilika, a young South African poet. Nguyesinqokola naye namhlanje. Sino manje iphinde ngibuyele kuwe. Now you have been recognized as a youth hero and change maker through the Harold Nelson Mandela Bay Unsung Heroes Awards. Now, ndifuna ukuva kuinto bana mhlambi, what did that recognition mean to you, particularly knowing that your work, you know, started within the community yakho?
1: La recognition to me, it meant a lot. Mm. It meant a lot kakhulu. It's like zonke izinto ebendiyendazithandazela ngoku imithandazo iye yabuya yaphenduleka. And ke ngoku by ukwenza iKalimani Reading Club umna to me ndandingenzi for irecognition, ndandisenza out of the goodness of my heart. 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But ke ngoku yandothusa, I was so surprised xana kusithiwa congratulations, you are the Herald Citizen of the Year. That meant a lot to me, so much.
0: Yeah. Oh, that's amazing. Now, when you look at the young people, you know, kwanobuhle kariyeha, zeziphi mhlambi opportunities that you believe they need the most, you know, to unlock their potential?
1: Opportunities ezininzi abazidingayo zezi bangafuna ukuzithatha. Yazi, sometimes noba awunanto, you just have to ukuzinikela only. Ukuzinikela entweni. So mna ndingathi ukuvolunteer kwi-organizations that can unlock iingcango zengqesho for them. Mm. Just to volunteer to that particular organization, and then ke ngoku you let the rest will follow And then abandala organization, other bona that you dedicate yourself without imali, they can call you back again to back offer you the actual job.
0: Mm. Sure. Yeah, vagala. Sino, just before we let you go, in closing, Jay, you know, it's in vision yako for Ikalimani Reading Club, you know. And mhlambi, what would you like to see it become in the years ahead? Kwiminyaka mhlambi emihlanu ezayo kanye iminyaka eyi 10 ezayo.
1: Vision I'm about my organization is to see it grow so much that ifundise abantwana worldwide, not only apha eTinaga but iye provincially and nationally, then izosho ke ngoku iyotsho na worldwide. 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
0: Thank you so much. Oh man, Nkosi kakhulu besincokola naye namhlanje yi-guest yethu uSinovuyo Mafilika, a young South African poet, mechanical engineering student and community change maker, a published isiXhosa writer. She has used the poetry as a way of expressing herself and connecting with abantu abatsha, including through sessions zakhe ze poetry azenzayo. But ke yonke loo nto leyo, it goes beyond, you know, that uSinovuyo uyi-founder ye-reading club abethetha ngayo ngoku ebizwa ngoba iKalimani Reading Club and Tutoring Program, apho ancedisa abantwana. She's supporting local children with reading, writing and essential life skills. Nkosi kakhulu once again kuye. Otherwise, that's all we have for you today. Masiphinde sidibane ngomso between 11 and 12 with myself Zizipho Zimpopoma and the producer of the show uSilk Damoy. Baphilise Manduluka, standing by for the news update.
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12: Stories making headlines. SIU conducts a raid at SIRA offices in Centurion and Mahot's bail application denied for the fourth time. And I'm nicely done. Good day. We're starting in Gauteng province. The Special Investigating Unit SIU is currently conducting a search and seizure operation at SIRA's head office in Centurion related to 130 million rand contract in which 7,071 people had to be trained across all provinces, but only a small number got the training. SIU spokesperson Salbe Makgato says they are looking for documents that could shed light into their investigation.
16: That's been tough.

0: In the SAPS Medicare 24 Tshwane District tender, this after the National Prosecuting Authority ordered the withdrawal of all the charges, saying there was no prospect of a success prosecution. Masimula was suspended after being accused of failing to provide oversight in the multi-million rand contract awarded to alleged criminal kingpin for Sumzeket Matlala. Masimula had faced four charges related to the violation of Public Finance Management Act. Speaking outside court, Masimula said that the past couple of months had been difficult.
1: It has been tough, as I said, a very painful road, very tough. And of course, yeah, I had to go through. Unfortunately, well, one managed, but I don't wish anyone to go through this very same route. That's why I'm saying probably the legislators, they should look at, let investigation be done by investigators and let prosecution decide on matters, but don't conflate the two in one department or institution. Obviously, it's not me who will hold whoever accountable.
0: Let's move now to the Western Cape. Two men have been shot and killed execution-style minutes apart at a block of flats in Scottsdene in Greyfontein, Cape Town. Police spokesperson F. Sifan Vegi says police responded to the murder of a 27-year-old man yesterday, and while on the scene, members of the community led them to the second victim. Van Vegi says no arrests have been made.
2: Upon members' arrival, they found the body of the victim with multiple gunshot wounds to his head, left arm and lower back. The victim was declared deceased on the scene by medical personnel. The members were also shown the body of a 20-year-old male in the same block of flats in Scottsdene, Kraaifontein. They found the victim with multiple gunshot wounds to his head. He was declared deceased on the scene by medical personnel and a murder case was open for investigation. The circumstances surrounding both of these incidents are under investigation and the motive for these attacks forms part of our police investigations.
0: Let's move now to North American soil. U.S. President Donald Trump is adamant that there's justification for his administration to ban three media houses from the White House. CNN, MS Now, and Politico have launched a legal challenge saying that ban was violated the U.S. constitutional protected rights to a free press. Speaking in New York, Trump insisted that access to White House was a privilege, not a right.
3: If you look at CNN, it's fake news. If you look at MS Now, I don't even know what MS Now is. I guess it's the MSNBC, but it's just biased news. And I think that these outlets have an obligation to be fair. And if they're fake news, I really think I have an obligation not to let fake news. They're very bad for the country, very bad for national security. So I have that obligation. So we'll see how it works out.
0: Exactly now, 4 minutes after 12, we're back home in SA to recap our top story. The Special Investigating Unit, SIU, is currently conducting a search and seizure operation at SIRA offices in Centurion related to 130 million rand contract in which 7,071 people had to be trained across all provinces, but only a small number got the training. That's it for now. The next update is at 1 o'clock with Luka Nyopapane for SABC News here at True FM. I am Bapili Samanduluga. Ladies and gentlemen, welcome to Lunchtime Shandis.
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0: 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It's a new one from DJ Lace Nomeda. Tobani White, come on, let me Jubalala. 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We are back. And this is that number one daytime radio show. SEB's lunch time. Shande. Because ikinde bazika 12 because iku zips. Zizipho. Mpopoma from 11 to 12. Babala G. Hi, my Tikela. Shaf Kunjani, my love. Shaf Kunjani, Tikela. Hello. Hi. Kanani Chongo 11. The breakfast team. Skalenge lady. Snazo Yolo. Hello, Baba. Shaf Kunjani, Dasa Nana. Grandma Kosandile. Boys. Bunzi. Azile Maga. On sports. It's too much. Mpanaga from 6 up until 9. Sesingena ke thina ngalo 12 sayibeka ngo 3. And this is indeed the award-winning Lunchtime Shandy. It's the best daytime radio show in the country. Qala ngo 12 yotsho ngo 3. Sithunywa into ezimbini thina sikhathisa iradio kamnandi namhlanje sakwenza show into ba imini yakho siyivala ngebank. 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
0: 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Itera kuthethwa le. Wena wedwa. When I wait, I didn't gain the young Nutuba Lala things. I said to Malala, Papa. I said to Malala, Fanti. How are you doing, man? You better get a Tuesday. You better get a little spin. Didn't again, Funa was Kelly Sayona, Uibuza go away every day. Monday is your Chongolesi Tanu. Didn't end Funa, I'm sitting on the scene because on Fridays, yes, can't get about Chino line. 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
1: Sabe celebrate Heritage Month, celebrating diverse cultures, languages, amasiko, umculo, ukutya, izithethe zethu, imbali yethu. 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I know that here Amba, I know that be born back with me, in between, and I come back and back, me back to Zindon, in a chicandi, we are chat down to a co. Fate, Colonel Colongo, go by Bonnet in Colin Gabal. Ending Colin Gabal and a credit and colors and soul because hey, drink it this one. Tell us a bit because I'm a chat, the club can do level up, but I can come back, Queen. Because Chad and Winnetala Cognac. Yeah, so Chatty, Lumka Belay, Pumeca, you weekend, can't wait.

0: After the ingoma ke ndana into thuma muhle ngomhlaba zamva na kwezinye ingoma zabanye DJ, you know, shout out to the general ke balenge mithi thandaza alongside the beautiful the queen uma muhle ngomhlaba Bilal Jamshades. 23 minutes after 12 when I'm starting to show myself, I'm here like a shiny sometimes. Rap rain at Shabkunjani, Kukompa City, Bishwa King Williamstown, Shabkunjani, Queenstown, Komani, Wittle Seam, Tata, Butterway, through Sigi Sigi. That's what you're saying. Alwa North, a human stop. Echafu, Shabkunjani, Hafunizo, Nimnandi Daso.
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0: In Visakam Nandi, in the back, we're coming about the Lunch Convo. You know, you never can capel about this show. Woke up telling you different. Woke up telling you, Omni, how do I sang a darling of a tet? Omni, you're Mkuloa. Omni, Omni's captain. Woke up telling you, I can't die. I love that about this show, man. Because Kakuris out there, because China see lunch, I'm shandy. Slash convo. Before you lunch convo, Jalo again, and Punuga, Chinova, Sinas's captain, and Ninkoman, Bakelas, one as in Binos, or Ketting, or May One, Kuyo, Esopa, and I show you, Tanam Chanja. We do have a riddle. Before Utriwe to some Dignik Rai and Amchanja. And also, we do have Gusty Two, Namtanis Young Upper, Etimbaz, as you can get entertainment space, Akola, Benza, Netimbaz, Nenza, Netimbaz. 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
1: Chance. 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
0: 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Is that now yourself there? 086-000-2375. Madam, I'm dance. But this is in your Zimbi Buddha. One. 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Two. 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I'm going to go to the car. City Abo. I'm going to go to my younger sister. What is this? Oh, sana. One. 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
2: yeah, I'm proud of you. I'm proud of you. I'm proud of you. I'm proud of you. I'm proud of you. I'm proud of you. I'm
0: proud of you. I'm proud of you. I'm proud of you. I'm proud of you. I'm proud of you. I'm proud of you. I'm proud of you. I'm proud of you. I'm proud of you. I'm proud of you. I'm proud of
2: you. I'm proud of you. I'm proud of you.
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2: If it's uncomfortable, we're probably talking about it. The Lunch Convo is where opinions are loud and silence is cancelled, but no one else.
0: Nakulungas Anita, long time ago I was coming here when I was joining radio, because figures nakula geza zindo abantu basemakhaya sifana ngazo nabantu basemakwethu kanye esesifuzane ngazo nabantu basemakwethu. 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
2: Jahai, I'm the Dane. 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
0: Thank you, my friend. 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Last time, Charlie Central FM, like no one else. 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
2: There is a proclamation that we did receive sometime around June to look into the various allegations of irregularities, maladministration, malfeasance at PCR relating to the contracts. There are three main contracts valued at around 130 million rands that were paid

0: 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I'm of the view that the applicant is attempting to remedy the shortcomings of his previous bail application due to his inconsistent addresses. Therefore, it is not in the interest of justice that he be released on bail.
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2: We feel that the person in question is being targeted by the regime that are operating in an apartheid manner. You would have noticed that everybody that has spoken against what is happening gets to be targeted. You speak of Stuart. Stuart got arrested right at Madanga, and his talk of Adams got arrested out of Madanga.
1: Ukujonga kwimalike zemali, randi rhweba R16.22 xa ithelekiswa nedola yasemelika, R21.67 kwiponti yasebritane zixabise R8.60 kwi-euro. 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

0: Team NSA, Maero, Rory Diamonds. You can make a meeting. Ima, like you can see Central FM like no one else. What about 25th? Bava Gamnandi in a day or two. When you got in Golestan, when you got visited in a day or two, Golestan, Azavagamandi, Buzz. Some people buy fungela la 25th. Some people buy fungela as in, oh, it's a bit normal. Come I'm kidding. Just when I get 25th, apparently when I 25th, I'm gonna buy no belenge money. Yeah, I'm gonna buy no bangi ngoma kolo. Shout out to you guys. When I 25th, when I'm business, when I say I'm kidding, Shandy is not change. I'm gonna release bini. Mhm. Celebrate anniversary, yako. The anniversary, ilamini sati bananga ayo kanya ilamini science official ngayo into basi achola. Anniversary celebration, Galamin is at Tibanangayo. Be it Zanga says the official Galamin bar in the 18. Sibalandon, Sibalandon, Gaspar is under the anniversary in Don Sibalandon. I is Balamin Puma, I find it. Sibalandon, Gaspar anniversary, just. Oh my goodness, God, I guess you have a look so Lunch Convo.
1: If it's uncomfortable, we're probably talking about it. The Lunch Convo is where opinions are loud and silence is cancelled, but no one else.
0: Monday to Thursday, it's glad to have Shadis Bane Feature CBC Lunch Convo, Upper City. We listen, we don't judge. Zingo Zedus Alapekaya. Invite again, I was in Golakulu because in Glom Timbis of Snokolanga. So I'm Tanja. Sibuza about Ukfana. Nokfuza. Nifuzening and don't go when. Nifanang and don't go when. Into another corner, into a singer balapekaya song, Kaslamin, Nomdana, Simbona, Gale, into Yalapekaya Gale. Oh, Yalapagale, Slam Yabana up, as Cholo up. Serum Gale, when I'm the Selangini, Serfara Convo now, we're shaking a fanfare, Kausagan. Send a voice note, 072-3298-092. Can you phone it live, 086-0002-375. 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

0: 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Yeah, 22 minutes after one. Last time shani Central FM like no one else. 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Ah, okay, cool. If I say it, election try it only. Oh, I'm a Tony boy. Bang. Every form of transport on a funny 70 summer F on a Zangi, okay, I'm climbing my Kalangu 70s. Oh, you're not a Zangi. 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Say a Puma. Ooh. Album Year Zulu Queen. It's Tembo. 15 track project. 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
0: Ngamazimbini enza kunika zona skater 1 kwesigoma. 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
2: Kala, you're stuck in on Lunchtime Sundays.

0: Kala on lunchtime shandies. 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
1: Kaloku we must compete.
0: Oh!
1: This is part of the competition. Now ungabukeli wrestling usakhula.
0: But I didn't know
1: that. Gali match. Bebhake underpant, bexayela band.
0: Kange ndiyazi uba.
1: Uthetha ukusa.
0: Kange ndiyazi uba umuntu ugalela ingoma emanzi, ugalela amanzi ngoma enomnye wandi.
1: The listeners, the fam will decide, but I don't choose it because. No.
0: Some is long by. Some is long by. Some is the
1: boss. Some is boss, but he doesn't produce music.
0: But he's a singer, he's a performer, he's a dancer, choreographer. Listen to this song. Sasa, please choose one. Mna ndiyabona no Some Easy, no Heavy K, uwandi uhamba no Heavy K, no Natalia Mabaso, eyamingo meeting ngibonile, eyakingo meeting uyeke. Wena bawula siyambe nephi namhlanje? I don't want to make badges. What been a badge lunch?
1: Lunch, okay. No, that's fine. That's fine. Oh,
0: special lunch.
1: Special lunch.
0: Tomorrow's
1: and but yo, you come again. Now, lunchtime.
0: Yeah. What's up,
1: hey.
0: What's up, what? Heavy K no Somizi, I know about Ali Bamtana Kuru Somizi, so that's why I'm choosing.
1: This is an obunga lunch. Ignyang, kekele,
0: kote. Okay, cool. Listen. Masikale Monday. Not Monday.
1: It's fine. I can bring lunch if I lose.
0: Tomorrow.
1: Yeah.
0: Lunch, I'm there. Kwazo Ketba, Mkala Ndoni.
1: I can. I arrest you, Len.
2: Kala, you're stopping on lunch. I'm sending you.
0: Nazi amingoma Heavy K no Some Easy ndibonile uwandi yena uthe Heavy K no Natalia Mabaso uyeke wena ibingoma ithanda ikwesigama sibini choose one ethe winners vala ngayisho yethu namhlanje.

0: Okay, Italian the one is that Fridays. It's Captain Senza Fridays one, did eh? On Fridays, yeah, it's Captain Senza Fridays. Kanye umuntu uthenga Friday for Omni, right? Owinileyo? Owinileyo is Captain Senza Fridays, yes. Right? Umuntu achuza into ofuna ndone ke Captain Sakhe as a winner.
1: I think you can, because those are the perks of winning.
0: At least King Friday. Mara into ingadluleki budget ethile.
1: Obviously.
0: Hey, because what's in your captain?
2: Color your captain on lunchtime Sundays.
0: Now, if you put a lay Yamingoma, you deserve a whoosh! This is Captain again on Jam Chandis. See, Kalakala Namchandi, the one did that. You know what? Every day is our compete. I'm trying now Zanengomayam, Kunamdi Zanengomayam, and the Noti Abagandia win. Oh, since I was no Faka listeners, the Shandis. So, Kangalindi let us Fakangayo, because about Otewa win Friday at Tenge, Lue is Captain. London, the Ifunele, Uza Tenge, or Friday. Okay? And if taking at Kulikima de Tile, if I'm climbing room, if you can listen to Shandis and Umdaka Kolapa, I'm not going to say, man.
3: Hey, there's a lot going on here.
0: Cause yeah, we got this about triggers about Ziba. If you go by Chanda, when I think of my funnest falling, I guess Captain and I'm challenging. Funnest falling go so easy, no heavy K, you can funnest falling go heavy K, no Natalia Mabaso. Questions on Mazimbi, Nike. As any other side, Dalang 5 minutes before 3. Magan Kangale Power Bank, Geneku Facebook page, and with TRUFM, the Rapia Kosushi, comment Yako. So, yes, Kangale, when you do a happy moment, Chanda, you have a funnest falling guy today. And yeah, it's Captain as a scale one, this news is now. Heavy Coaster Suta is one of the great. Oh, heavy cane, no, so means it's written boring. Wong, I'm allowed to show you. Can you open a gale bang on Changa? Say, Utena Sluta, Diamond number one, coach when I get it over. A great dog, Sossi Basutuka, Diamond number one, Sluta, number one, one, one, one, one, one, one, one. Eric Wayne, hi.
4: Sluta.
0: Yo.
4: Who's a means,
0: my
4: heavy
0: cane? You deserve a woo! You deserve a whoosh, eh? Never clubbing some nengi out here in a slucha. Uyeke, boy. Heavy cane on Natalia Mabaso. I'm Benjalo Slulun now until the last hour. I love your show, Mchanam. You are the best. Thank you, Nomad Claviso. Thank you, Nana. 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We are Armstrong. Number 2, siyabonga EZD. 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
0: 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Yeah. 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
0: Come on, give me the jealous town. 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Say business captain. I can't be in front of my air first. Can't get this in your Zanko. 072-349-8092. Because I'm Mazimbini. Zika heavy gay. And you're young. And Natalia Mabaso. Come on, give me the Uyeke. I'm going to catch you in Gwandi. 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
6: 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Who's an Atlantic car? Yeah,
7: but I'm a next as for me.
8: Tande uo, tande unga zwege. 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
0: If wakhe waye eDimbaza yayiphinda wakhe wonwaba kuyo eDimbaza injani vibe eDimbaza kubani DJ oyazi ekhoyo, you know, as much as abe sincokola nomnye be DJs ezikhoyo eDimbaza, but I want to hear from you as umuntu wakhe wa visitor okanye umuntu ohlala eDimbaza, What do you know about ubumnandi basetimbaza? 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
9: Yes, Lou.
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11: Hey, we Tuesday slusha and no one dear be Tuesday. 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So mgaka. 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
12: Slucha kan papa number 2. 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
0: Thank you Anelisa. 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
1: Stories making headlines, four people linked to Matlala arrested and PA ready to take over the Nelson Mandela Metro. Good afternoon and welcome to the news at 2. At least four people linked to alleged underworld kingpin Vusimuzi Cat Matlala have been arrested in a fraud and corruption case. The four are alleged to have acquired various properties across Gauteng utilizing false documents. Police spokesperson Adelinda Marti says the suspects are expected to appear in the Pretoria Magistrate Court tomorrow.
2: We can confirm the arrest of four suspects in a fraud and corruption matter. The four suspects were arrested this morning across various parts of Gauteng. We can confirm that they will appear before the Pretoria Magistrate Court tomorrow. It relates to a number of charges and cases, which includes that they are alleged to have acquired various properties across Gauteng utilizing fraudulent documents. And the other matter is that one of the suspects is also accused of acquiring citizenship of the Kingdom of Eswatini, also utilizing fake documents and so on. So that case is still ongoing, and that investigation is still ongoing.
3: Do we know?
1: Multiple emergency services have attended to the scene at Morningstar Airfield near Cape Town, where a light aircraft has crashed. The incident occurred earlier this morning. Lerato Dlalisa is at the scene.
4: The circumstances surrounding the incident remain unclear, and there is no confirmed information on possible injuries or fatalities at this stage. More details are expected as emergency services continue to assess the situation.
1: The Special Investigating Unit, SIU, is currently conducting a search and seizure operation at PCRA's head office in Centurion.

0: ahead in advance, even before anything could be done.
1: In election news, Patriotic Alliance leader Gayton McKenzie says his party is ready to take over the Nelson Mandela Metro, but he is open to work with any political party when the need arises. McKenzie announced to ward councillors and mayoral candidate for his party for the metro in Gqeberha in the Eastern Cape ahead of the November local government elections. The municipality is currently governed by coalition led by the ANC. McKenzie says his party will be the kingmakers in the metro after the elections.
2: No, there's no party that's going to get outright majority. Let's start there. You see, for us, it's not about ego. We work with Zonga Bonge. We work with everyone. All we want power to change lives, power to give jobs, to make sure that we bring the necessary changes. DA has been telling us for how many years they will not work with the ANC. We are all there working together with the ANC. So they mustn't lie to people. So I don't want to lie to the residents of Nelson Mandela Bay. But I'm saying to you one thing, do not underestimate the Patriotic Alliance. We will be the kingmaker.
1: That was all for this hour. A quick recap on the top of story. At least four people linked to alleged underworld kingpin Vusimuzi Cat Madlala have been arrested in a fraud and corruption case. For SABC News on True FM, I am Lukanyo Papane.
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It's the final hour, Yelan Siamshadis, and we're for the souls. Umbalen, ke si ma class no scandal. Gamma de gumiti ewe, because ke kunugu lukanyo papane.

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0: 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Difuna sekwelo cala. Who are some of the local artists and DJs that are doing great things in terms of uplifting isini yakwelo cala ye entertainment?
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0: okay ingoma ka mzama ucinga isigidongo ngeingoma enzaziyo ze piano mhlawumbi I get almost who's this boy? Uncle MC. I get who's Gidongo.
1: I'm a thingy, Patent Pasil, in V1.
0: Okay, alright. 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Say, what is this Gidongo? It's Gidongo.
1: Mr. Jezik, yo, coming in the table. Oh, Ulaz.
0: Ulaz.
1: Yo, Chico, I'm the top man in the table. I'm the
0: Ngiyakuzwa ngoba zasikhangela esi sigidongo esayikho into enjalo zasikhangela uyikho ukuthi isigidongo Yeah, is it an album? Got a Steady K, Sean Music, No Maestro, Banayo in Dirty Skitong. It's a project. If we go 2025, in November 80, Ali alongside Lim Crazy, No Cowboy, Bayas Telela, featuring Scott Mapuma, No Lim Crazy, Sia Kuba. Oh, this Skitong.
1: I'm not going to play piano exactly. This is what I need.
0: Definitely, my brother. So, there's this kidongo, there's a three step. So, is on a sound you might just turn a kudukolo gun.
1: I say, Munigashuni, Abalandi, Wabasali, you think you are Bolo.
0: Maskandi?
1: Ah, the Maskandi, you took on a liberalism. The Maskandi, the sky trading up now, moving within a bay. I share the Maskandi for my. Ufuna ukwenza show by crowd ibambile suyishiya imaskandi ngemva
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0: 0723498092. 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
0: All right, okay. 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
2: The kind I ate him as sorry, Molin. 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
1: 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So I think they maintain a whole show indaba ye safety.
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0: Alright.
1: For WhatsApp and call.
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0: You welcome, Buddha, and yababulelela nam. Len Mines, man, representing iThimbaza. 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

0: Imagine the Goofus Java, Repang is Tswana. Yeah, come on, come in Tepe, Rush Hour, Latin Overbounds, Java, no Caspanio Vest, Glantam Chandis. For the very first time, we see Vus Java, a rapper, Gestwana. Ah! 25 minutes before 3. Gunajam Shani Central FM, like no one else. Landmines representing Itimbaza. Gukasi tu wanam chanti besi malisela get Itimbaza. Ito bakwenzi kandun kwelo tzala. Shout out to everyone on set Itimbaza. Shout out to ODJ, the artist, abadun je. Abas part any vibe, gunda besi kalaguzo. 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Now, before ndia mende kuriddle. Allow me to say this, Sauda. 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Bafethu, you are the bozzers. Bafethu, ningumzekelo. Mamelodi Sundowns have reportedly made history by becoming the first PSL club to win 5 international and continental trophies. Itawana achieved this milestone after beating Saudi Arabian side Al Ahly 2-1 at Loftus Festfield in the FIFA African Asian Pacific Cup. FIFA African Asian Pacific Cup. Heaven. Itawana. This victory adds to Sundown's previous international achievements, including the CAF or the CAF Championship League, CAF Super Cup, and African Football League titles. Huh? Dawan. Financially, your uncle and other guys saw that. It reported that Sundown's international earnings for the 2025-26 season have now surpassed 133 million rands. Come on, Dawan. Buffett. I don't care about how you course Ganye, Ulipagania, Oganye, Buffet. Come on. Tawana guy one. Come on, yeah, look. Favorite club, my friend? Which? You're not into pushbacks? At least what's Mtata pushbacks? Look for you pushbacks. Mtata pushbacks. Hmm? Come here. Yeah? You say?
1: I'm not doing.
0: I'm not eating my favor here, Police South Africa.
1: Mm-mm.
0: Internationally?
1: Man, hey.
0: Oh, man, shame.
1: I'm not going to be able to do it.
0: Uphila Sande Bekwa, Luniko Mbaza, Eso Nangwane, Ayola Kunjuzwa, Utishala Kaz, kanye Utishala, Ayola Kunjuzwa, and then Kubeko Ntom Zandile, Mahlele Hlele, ngomnye wotishala lo, kanti Mr. B. Stamper, I believe ngu principal. 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I believe ngumntana. It's rain ndoba umntana afunde kwezinye izikolo kwabanye abazali utishala, which is umem umntana kaphinda afunda apha. In most cases you'll find that utishala kazi utisha apha elokishini umntana kufunde down.
1: So,
0: when you
1: didn't relationship
0: after. Denying, don't you know what I'm doing? They come because
1: you can't say names.
0: Let's be honest, my friend. If he in Yanile, then I'm going to go to Kunjalo. How about my being about Umte? I don't think I'm going to be in here. Look, the song is going to be not changed because Umte has, but Umte Nake is getting the same education that and Flopper Kui.
1: It's not even ukflopa go tichala. Or tichala are always trained, or tichala always have the degrees, they understand the methodologies. Indo ikwi funding. Yes, school environment as a whole.
0: Then kabe funda apa bantwana babo. nabanye ke ngikabenza decisions bathatha izi decisions don't you think mhlambi indlela imoya ezikolo zethu ibinochinja because umuntu yayazi indoba ngokungayikhuphi le mali ngokwenza ngalendlela ndiyenza ngayo even nama manto nabayachaphazeleke because sometimes ndiba nento ethi maybe abanye abantu kobe yazi babantwana babo bafundi kwezikolo
1: 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Do you want them to come from that?
0: As funny but come, but the only thing I want in Tony, no love, Valo, Locuti, Ngogungazing or Quaneleo, that means Umdana Wam Nam, Uyakapa the lake. Because Ngoku, some of the negligence ends why I'm Kabunga, you know, teen, Unagono Konza Woody, a couple of number funded down him, Jenkman Debedunga, my maid in Janine.
1: Remember, schools are part of communities. If your child is a part of whatever school opangela kuso wena ne you that doesn't solve the issues of the community. You and your one decision won't solve ingxaki is the community. Umzekelo kweyami lala ecofu mvaba kuyawana isikolo okosasinjeya when my mother and her generation were the first students payan asikhule sasikolo ngenxenye yokuba abantu baselalini yami abahlali bahamba nabantwana babo so akho opportunity
0: ngokuchintsha kwamaxesha
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0: it has nothing to do with otishana
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1: these are systems your individual decision does not change the system.
0: I think Lendi and the stress as good as value, by the way. I think this just something I as a no one's and as and deserve to his good as value, but it's okay. Story for another day. Damn, want you. Right. Then we've been getting home. Jenny, Tabs a tea. Down the drain.

0: Angelic, dump the tea, down the drain. I'm not sure what you're saying, but I'm going to be teacher because the understanding is that the teacher is a teacher, a teacher, a teacher, a teacher, a teacher, a teacher, a teacher, a teacher, a teacher, a teacher, a one thing I know about teacher, a teacher, a teacher, a inhliziyo yabo nomoya wabo usekubena abantu abawufumane the best education bawufumane abantu bajika amatye bezizonke 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
1: ku this heritage month we are inspired by the militancy of Makoma, the resilience of King Himsa and the vision of Dalibunga like no one else.
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0: Rai, rai, rai, rai, rai, rai, rai, rai, rai, rai. 14 minutes before 3. Good night, Shandis. Tuesday, this is Manu Rai Rai. I'm going to get a question. I'm going to get a question. I'm going to get a question. I'm going to get a if the day before yesterday was the 23rd, then what will be the day after tomorrow? If the day before yesterday was the 23rd, then what will be the day after tomorrow? If the day before yesterday was the 23rd, then Kengoku, what will be the day after tomorrow? Zero eight six triple zero two three seven five. Yeah, as in Bendulu. Calls up. Kaskangen. Kawashi comment the Facebook page with TRUFM. Rai, rai, rai, rai. If the day before yesterday was the 23rd, then what will be the day after Ungomso? And for the focus of the Kuala Mikala.

0: Exile, Black Seed, Milo Music, no Salamina, Kamalengo Mitu Funani, before that one, Anelizondo, no Blue Poppy, Kamalengo Miti, Bampa.
1: The Lunchtime Shandy is with Smoocha, Mondays to Fridays between 12 and 3 p.m.
0: Between 12 and 3 p.m. If I was going to get in a semester, you know what I write? Riddle. If the day before yesterday was the 23rd, then what will be the day after Ungomso? 27 kalokleus lucha kuchuzanele zondwa zintaba mkunuzo kanti umpumi manqiwa uthi 26 leyo mina PSA uthi sluja 26 leyo clean kaloko kungawo ngindana uthi slu 26 leyo clean mchana Pure Matthews uthi 27 slulami masiphinde. 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Must not be Sisa go to one didn't quazil and I'm trying to see Kalanui Kala. Molen Gab,
2: the smoocher.
0: Out yam?
2: Rayan, I'm challenging at in a mess, Pagat, Nam Gomman Gupi Metsia. The day after tomorrow, Ingat is by 27. Go go Metsia.
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0: Tolo Tolo.
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0: Out yam.
4: I'm a pausa here. So ukuphendula le riddle yakho ke ngo I think the day after tomorrow will be the 27th since the day before yesterday was the 23rd it means today it is the 25th therefore the day after today after tomorrow will be the 27th Ucinga njalo mamele wena apa nexhego lam nomnye umfowethu kuthiwa nguMac Charlie Damoyi
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9: Stories making headlines, 6 officials from the Umhlonhlo municipality arrested and PA ready to take over the Nelson Mandela Metro. Good afternoon and welcome to the news at 3. Six senior officials from the Kumkani Mhlonhlo local municipality in the Eastern Cape have been arrested by the Hawks. The municipality is said to have suffered a loss of over 2 million rand after the officials allegedly created ghost workers. One of the officials was arrested at a local BNB in Tsolo, while the other was arrested at the municipal offices in Kumbo. Four others reportedly handed themselves over to the police. The suspects are now at the Hawks offices and will later be sent to Mthatha Central Police Station, where they will be formally charged. At least four people linked to alleged underworld kingpin Vusimuzi Cat Madlala have been arrested in a fraud and corruption case. The four are alleged to have acquired various properties across Gauteng utilizing false documents. Police spokesperson Athelinda Martin says the suspect are expected to appear in the Pretoria Magistrate Court tomorrow.
10: We can confirm the arrest of four suspects in a fraud and corruption matter. The four suspects were arrested this morning across various parts of Gauteng. We can confirm that they will appear before the Pretoria Magistrate Court tomorrow. It relates to a number of charges and cases, which includes that they are alleged to have acquired various properties across Gauteng utilizing fraudulent documents. And the other matter is that one of the suspects is also accused of acquiring citizenship of the Kingdom of Eswatini, also utilizing fake documents and so on. So that case is still ongoing, and that investigation is still ongoing.
9: The Special Investigating Unit, SIU, is currently conducting a search and seizure operation at PCRO's head office in Centurion related to a 130 million rand contract in which 7,071 people had to be trained across all provinces, but only a small number got the training. SIU spokesperson Selby Makhodo says they are looking for documents that could shed light into the investigation.
11: There is a proclamation that we did receive sometime around June to look into the various allegations of irregularities, maladministration, malfeasance at PCR relating

0: Mayoral candidates for his party for the metro in Gqeberha in the Eastern Cape ahead of the November local government elections. The municipality is currently governed by a coalition led by the ANC. Mackenzie says his party will be the kingmakers in the metro after the elections.
1: No, there's no party that's going to get outright majority. Let's start there. You see, for us, it's not about ego. We work with Zonga Bonge. We work with everyone. All we want power to change lives, power to give jobs, to make sure that we bring the necessary changes. DA has been telling us for how many years they will not work with the ANC. We are all there working together with the ANC. So they mustn't lie to people. No, I don't want to lie to the residents of Nelson Mandela Bay. But I'm saying to you one thing, do not underestimate the Patriotic Alliance. We will be the kingmaker.
0: Recapping on the top story at 6, six senior officials from the Gumgani Mhlondo local municipality in the Eastern Cape have been arrested by the Hawks. The municipality is said to have suffered a loss of over 2 million rand after the officials allegedly created ghost workers. For SABC News on True FM, I am Lukanyo Papani.
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Later on, we'll be getting into some news surrounding Bafana Bafana, as it's been a long time since Luther Singh was a part of the squad and is relishing the opportunity to be back. 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

0: Duma unos Jume City Tando Yini 10 after 3 right here on True FM like no one else. Welcome to the best of the best, man. This is what we call it. True
1: Draw
0: Icon. As far as we're gonna go game changers, Labo was good. Hello, Tuesday. Hello, Tuesday. I tell me to go by many gango. If not, sit down, relax. That's why we're here. We're bringing you the best of the best. This is a True Drive. I'm the good time, King Boy. I'm not alone. Say this, yeah? And I'm trying to say it to a gecko. So, Sawambe's Kangela. Because departments are having 7 but not man and Nana. It's gonna be an amazing one. Hashtag True Detective. And then go to Mia's Kangel and the one I'm trying to on QCC. Later on, Igaleka Elise. Oh, let's a cupic wangelo. Kongo is mean. It's a bundle of I'm trying to cook it enough. And of course, now we get someone to see interactor now. We're on social media as well as the voice notes to make sure that everything is popping and everything is going good. Hello, Seda.
2: Yeah.
0: We are itanda in the banana go to hello. Okay, you're finna do it. Seda.
2: Hey, man, either one, it's fine by me, as long as you just greet and we keep it moving.
0: Hi, Sanele.
2: I'm a link.
0: No.
2: You said either one.
0: I will move.
2: Who's 30 layers.
0: Oh, hi. Okay.
3: I think, like, hi, suppose I'm 7 seconds.
2: Exactly.
0: I'm a look at it. I'm going to go on.
3: I'm going to go to the house. Yeah, I think there was this other weekend whereby Usit winning mag and then this
0: weekend.
3: Other. Yeah, I mean.
0: Oh, okay.
3: And then this other show,
0: sure.
3: You drive.
0: No.
3: But
0: what does Lamusit is part of an award winning show?
3: Oh,
0: yeah.
3: I'm sure it was that award winning show.
0: Okay. Good try, Nandi show guy now. So, CS, I come, but still away. Now, I'm getting Glenda.
3: You know what? You got me.
0: All right.
3: Usetu nje, alumge, kungathwa ngomso. You know what, maso sahlale.
0: Ah, nasike nichinta zofunda indaba.
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0: Hashtag True Detective right here on the True Drive. So basically what happens, good True Detective. So pattern is statement Z3. Because it's statement Z3, we are okay to go by Ngaba says CP. Or there was John Wakonba. Hey. sikhona kadibani yokodwa apha. Lokanye masiqale ngawo.
3: Lesiba kukhona nami ke lapha.
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3: wena. Lena uzayithetha. I know you ngokujaja.
0: Okay.
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0: 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Okay.
3: Uzibambe. Jajele ngaphakathi.
0: All right.
3: I think apha emsebenzini ukhona umuntu ongihlanyisayo. Yabo.
0: Yimi songwana.
3: I have a crush on someone.
0: Apha emsebenzini.
3: Yeah. Unga judge.
0: Say that. Ah, suhleka
2: sana. No, it's the way you looking at me.
0: Hi boom.
3: We are judge. I knew
2: it. Okay. All right. Well, mna njengoba lokanye nenhlanyiso emsebenzini. Me under no circumstance do I date emsebenzini.
3: Okay.
2: And isingena ozo zinto ezo.
0: Yes, I've been dating since then.
2: Sitting.
0: I've dated it once.
3: I got no judge.
0: Like that data emsebenzini. Hi. Like that is tarara. I'm getting the clocker in when come back. Oh, I'm looking forward to seeing you.
2: Hey!
0: 072-999-8093. Ngabango bano po sayo. Part kwen sabatato. Remember, only one person is lying between the three of us.

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0: after 3. Welcome to it, man. This is what we call a true drive right here on True FM, like no one else. Hashtag true detective. Ingabe uyakwazi ukubona umuntu ophosisayo between the three of us. Some people will even say, ixoke ndilibona lisiza pha. Uyakwazi uliva ngoku?
1: 90 minutes, a lifetime of emotion. 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One match can bring an entire nation to its feet. The world's greatest football league is back. 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
0: Hashtag True Detective, we're actually on a True Drive. Say no, you never do that work.
5: I didn't get into your tournament, Mr. Benzi.
0: Come on, my sister needs a statement. Say that statement.
5: I do not date at work under any circumstance.
0: You don't date?
5: No.
6: Who's an judge, I'll say that.
0: I think it's not because I chisa ka call the police. No, I've dated at work. I've dated at work. Maybe your relationship but I've been there. Yeah, I mean, new relationships.
5: What did you do?
0: Why is over him? I will.
6: Number one woman, no means 17.
5: Jeez.
6: I think ba. So, for example, if you were to date Osetu, then Osetu, if you're born on Umanam, even if
0: it's
6: it becomes an issue because look, I'm like, I boy, don't go. Ibe into nje a genuine. That is why Nam, even though dine crash up on 17, I'm not going to pursue it.
0: So, when a crash, I get Nazlan when you understand, up on 17. Like, yeah. Is in upper good, upper SABC.
6: Is in upper clip
0: Focus
5: building.
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6: Basasa. I get 7 skills is ako.
0: Hayi bese ngikhona and ngizange lokhona umjida naye phambi bona sithi izana kahle king ya yabona yo king boy izana kahle izana kahle since jo
6: all I can tell you king is that I know fani noko ndifuna ubale China nditye endlini kwa news yabo so abo kwa news ba out
0: dear basasazi base True FM lungisela ukuhlala gents ndinilungiselele Ndini lungiselele yamana ujonga unqumo lika lokhanya uthi I wonder indini na bantumele voice note
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7: Oh, sir. What's up?

0: Brianna teaming up with Hubbard on this one. Probably in a fake world, DJ Shing. Ah, no, that's the name of the song. It's Fake World teaming up with DJ Chegu. No, DJ YB is Uncle MC, Bay City Brianna versus Hubbard. 28. Let's make it 29 after 3. Rachi on True FM like no one else. Welcome to it, man. Koska Kurungo Kalanati, Gadamana Namchanja, Rachi on a true draw.
1: Are they lying or telling the truth? You be our detective. Hashtag True Detective on True Drive.
0: The story is that I'm trying to make some Jagakolo from Ugunga Deity M17. Ugu Data M17. Nokbani Crash. Emsebenzini. Kwenzekile abaninzi abantu abane work and her and wife husbands emsebenzini. Do you know that's actually a thing?
2: Yes, I know. Yakhoxisa ke too lawe.
0: Why?
2: Hayi bafundini, why now if you have an actual girlfriend or wife at home now uzoba ne work wife or work husband?
3: But kala ngwala emsebenzini.
2: So,
0: and chances are it's not like kuzakwenzeka. Yeah.
2: Oh, says who?
0: I mean, work wife. So amaxesha manje xa sihambe sobabini umzekelo kwi evenkileni baye befuna ukuthulelwa into ehamba nami uyakwazi ngicela akhona thulele chomi wothule and then iyakwazi kwenzeka na kuwork yabo na kwi work trips no chomi I'm struggling to sleep is it possible to cuddle
2: do you understand yabo na kana tsabai and you know what the worst thing about all that is and look how you I'm sure will understand line to then you spend most of your day at work.
0: So?
2: What does that mean?
0: It's just a colleague. We're just bonding. There's nothing. What do you tend
3: to do? I'm going to tell you.
4: Ezizimeleyo nezingenamkhethe nolukhanyo phaphane
3: 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phangentsimbi yesine.
5: I'm the only one at this table who's the best in the world.
2: AE All Limassol attacker Luther Singh has had his first training session with Bafana Bafana yesterday and he's grateful for the opportunity that he's received from the newly appointed head coach Peter Mosimane. Singh was last selected for Bafana in August 2021 during the former head coach Hugo Bruce's first few months in charge. And he last played for South Africa against Zimbabwe in the 2022 FIFA World Cup qualifiers. At the time, he was also struggling at club level, but his performance in Cyprus has improved gradually over the past three seasons.
6: Yeah, like you know and like you say, it's been a long time since I've been part of the national team. But the dream was always the same. The goal was always the same. To work harder even, to work more smarter, to change many things for me to be able to come and represent my country again. So like every other player, every other football player, want to be part of a national team setup. And I'm just grateful that I got another opportunity to be here. And for sure, I will grab it with both hands because the opportunity came again. And we will just continue to work and see after this.
2: Now in his third season in Cyprus, Singh scored 9 goals in 26 league matches last season. And in the current one, he has already scored a goal in 4 matches. Last season, he was teammates with FC Copenhagen attacker Tapelo Maseko, saying that the Cypriot League has helped to transform him in the past 3 seasons. Now, he's no stranger to the current Bafana Bafana setup, having played with some of the current Bafana players at the junior level. He was part of the 2017 FIFA Under-20 World Cup squad in South Korea with Teboho Mokoena and also the 2020 Olympics team in Tokyo with the captain Ronan Williams from the current squad. The Stars of Africa Academy product says that having grown up with some of the current Bafana players in the junior national teams, it'll help him settle easily into the team.
6: Yeah, many players I've played with them before. I know everyone in the team, so it's easy also to come in because we shared a dressing room with many players before, and I know the quality of the players, and I know how they play as well. So it's good to come into an environment where you know like you've been part before, and the culture always is the same in the national team. So for me, like it's always nice to be back with them, and all the memories come back of things that we have done before, but now we have to look forward and we try to achieve bigger things and greater things.
2: We'll see if indeed he does achieve those bigger and greater things, but shout outs to him for being back in the national team. Let's get into the sports quiz for today.
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2: #SportsQuiz. So, Lukanyo, namhlanje ke uzoba prime and center.
3: Okay.
2: Asimone uba uzokwenza njani na. In fact, for that matter, ndiza kunika itosi be yakho.
0: Okay.
2: Normally, itosi on a Tuesday, iba yeka 10 mil, but anik be yakho.
0: Oh, Tuesday, iba ndingu.
2: Yes, yes, yes.
3: And akana ngxaku
0: uthemba. Ah, yeah, don't mind.
2: Niyazi mos la rugby yase Melika idlalwa nge helmet nange pads lenathi American football.
3: Okay.
2: Yeah. La way lena ninga understand you. Yes.
0: Gayo umuntu
2: exactly that one. Why badlala nge helmet ne pads I'll never understand but okay. Did you know about there's actually some African players who play in that league? Okay.
0: African players.
2: African players.
0: Is it?
2: Mm.
0: Do we have it in Africa?
2: That's a very good question. I'll get to that in the next hour. But here's the first question that I have for you right now. How many African countries are represented in the NFL?
0: Oh.
3: Okay.
2: Got American football. 7, 13, 15, or 24?
3: Okay.
2: 072-999-8092. Look like heads or tails?
3: Tails.
7: All right. That's
2: It's heads.
0: So that means call them, no?
2: Yes.
0: Jeez, man. Yo, Seda. I'm caught up between two. Between 24 and 13. Caught up to the woman of 13.
2: 13.
3: Okay.
0: Yeah.
3: And I'll take a 7.
2: 7.
3: That's all 8. Right.
2: Yes. 072-999-8092. That is where you send your voice note with your answer of choice. How many African countries are represented in the NFL? That is the National Football League. I'm talking about American football, that sport that is played. There are some African players who play in that league, but how many African countries are represented in the NFL? Is it 7, 13, 15, or 24? Lukanyo says 7, Tembela says 13. The other options are 15 and 24. 072-999-8092. Send a voice note to that number. We'll play it later. Help us fall.
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0: Chronicle deep on this one, coming up with Mawu as well as Netemba Gonelo. Let's see the Tulisa right here on True FM like no one else. Consider this one as a piano setter?
1: It does sound like it, but obviously I'm not someone who's a purist, so I can't be able to tell technically, but it does sound like Sobo piano. So
0: but also, one thing that I'm noticing from Mawu is that almost within every song, she's able to blend very nicely.
1: Yes.
0: You give her a Maskandi song, she blends it nicely. I mean, recently, Basando's name as Maskandi Queens.
1: Because remember,
0: they were part of Heat as Tile. Yeah, Usimo Uti Afro House, we can say it's South African Afro House.
1: Okay.
0: It's far from being a piano.
1: Okay.
0: Would you believe this one? And maybe now, Lukanya, I don't know if you would believe this one.
2: Okay.
0: DJ Cleo has a Maskandi song.
1: Good!
3: It's about time.
2: Huh?
0: DJ Cleo has a Maskandi song.
2: Epumile.
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6: 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Are they lying or telling the truth? You be our detective. 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
0: 18 before 4, right here on True FM, like no one else. Let's get into it. I've got three statements. Who is lying between the three of us? Oh, by the way, Lukany, Utubungi man, uqale into buya phosis.
3: You?
0: Yeah. Utubungi pa Facebook, man, uqale ba. Wena, qambi manga. Anyway, must have good voice notes.
7: Hashtag to detective, Maloini Chobizam. I think Oposisayo, Gulukanyo. Ngo ole tu, Emma Bowen.
0: Dango.
7: Hi, team.
0: Hey, Snazo.
7: And I'm Kodero Usaid.
0: Ah!
7: Snazo Mondo.
0: Dango.
8: Hey, skim, dear ni fresh, ni fresh, and got a fresh man. I'm got a gag with your pig there. You're talking Lukany, you're talking Lukany, I brass on as Nancy, possible one dog, a good hot man. Pull it down, you know, come honest to be honest. Just tell her bassoes and send them seven, and don't do never. We are to talk a young Wagana crash love.
0: Oh, okay.
8: Sure,
0: Skim. Shab, get out. Thank you.
9: Yes, Skim said drive. Skim said drive. Which is nothing really nice. Usaid mkolele guys on yansi lesugela waba nomuntu wakhe university kalo. Yeah, looking for
1: this man.
9: Hi, Lukany siqhatha namhlanje.
0: Okay. Hey, Jara, thanks man.
10: Happy Tuesday, Skim. 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Yo, Lukany, Lukany, I got your posts, man. I'm taming now. Lukany. Yes, Pat.
0: Pio. All right, thanks, Pio. Truly appreciate it. But you say that on Facebook.
1: Hey, so Luzuko vela bahleke thonze lo uthi King Boy uyashiqhatha say the net2k elisasazela kamnandi banyansile hlange pasika lo leke uDola Jens mntakanonga uza telling the truth. Lukany, please. 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
0: Lukany uyaphosisa ke?
2: I am not.
0: You're not telling a lie.
2: I'm not. I actually have a crush here. Nangoku I'm sure and I'm blushing.
0: And
2: I think ungomnye wabo no uthatha slow leopard.
3: Yo.
0: Isho yakhe ngandona.
1: almost.
0: I'm telling the truth. I'm dated at work.
1: I'm dated at work.
0: But I'm not going to reveal which work. I've worked with companies in three. Actually, four. I've worked in Kubela. I've worked five. Six, actually. I've worked in Kubela. I've worked like Kambadia Matayari. I've worked in Mshobo. I've worked in Newsroom. I've worked like Kambania Policy. Now the Central FM. Uyazi khangelela ke wena bana isebenze phi na ndibene na IP 6
2: so kuma unga advisor that I pursue the crash or anything
0: pursue it you just never know. Okay. Can be your story would be one of those beautiful stories,
3: you know what I mean,
0: sabanda bachalele isebenze
2: kanye sfanele sakho kanye sfanele sakho. There's also that.
0: Say that. You're sitting on an event again when it comes to Sako. When I get on Doni,
1: well, unfortunately, I am the one who's lying today.
0: You're an advocate.
1: I am an advocate. Jonga, there's a colleague of ours who I always tell, damn, well, time and time again. Yes, on a daily basis, but if you can separate your professional from your personal, it can be such a great, great time. I advocate for it. There's a couple in this building who I enjoy seeing time and time again. And I'm like, hey, what I want my two? Bashati level, and they're happily married, I would like to figure. Come on, you call your up, he's on his way there.
0: I'm not going to be able to do it.

0: Polka on this one. President Wastrata, teaming up with your music, Uncle Waffles, Two Spin Jigeleza, 9 before 4, right here on True FM like no one else. Welcome to True Drive. Oh, by the way, Nzak Vesalongo Maga DJ Cleo.
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5: 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The color of which Nasai over the court were whining, but yes, I'm back on the 10 and 30 fingerprints or was doing some in a criminal record.
6: I'm making point again, it's wrong. Daddy, you're going to have some money, you're going to have a bit more sand, you're
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0: 7 before 4, right here on True FM like no one else. So, DJ Cleo is in studio with Utata Uthokozani Langa. Actually, Uthokozani Langa featuring DJ Cleo as well as Ujigi Jigi. It's called Viewers.

0: To be honest, I don't know. No, it's a studio now, but I feel like it's busy.
1: He called the instrument a good background, man.
0: Too much.
1: It's not necessary.
0: Yeah. Like, it's like a bass guitar type of thing.
1: Yeah, it's like that.
0: And then we could have the bass guitar, boom, boom, boom, boom, boom, boom, yeah. But game time, it's the same pumile as you.
1: Yeah, hopefully that instrument in the background, they do turn it down because lyrics, you can't really catch, because the lyrics are catchy. I mean, who's not going to latch on to view once? I put in G, because we know view once.
0: Yeah, but I don't know, man.
2: Yeah. I'm also not sure. Also, there's that thing, yeah, artists, it's a good thing, blender, like genres as different.
0: Mm.
2: But back on the scroll, you know what, King Boy, sticker to mask candy, it's a gospel, because Boko, if it was a ngapa, not as long as artists, guys, as far as normal.
0: Yeah, no, I get you. And you're correct in saying that, Lukanya, because sometimes you feel like, ah, man, it's going to be too much now. You are all over the place. You know, no, you don't understand. Big artist like DJ Cleo, but yeah, I don't know. Masilili Pum. Because also, Benzoti, you need to share what's with Kumba Fanba. Creativity, bako, buzobonakala, all over. Mm. 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
1: At the end of the day, it's a piece of art, and whenever it comes to art, let the public decide.
0: And ngiyani, let the public decide, because mhlambe indlebe nazo
2: sibhakela. 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
0: Yebo, that's all, okay. 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We're playing with someone ozabe lapha e studio. 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
1: Yes, it is me.
0: Oh, sengxakile udlala no Nasipi. Nasipi, founder and creator ye GQ House. We'll talk about that later on.
1: Oh.
0: Uyamazi kanti.
1: I read about her.

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3: We can confirm as well that 6 municipal officials have been nabbed in various areas, which is Tsolo, Qumbu and Mthatha. These suspects were allegedly involved in a creation of 12 ghost junior positions at the municipality. And then this matter, when we dated back, commenced in 2022 until 2025. Then the matter was reported to us as the Hawks on July 2026.
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6: There are checks and balances in the prosecution where in this particular instance the NDPP had to intervene.

0: ityala urhwaphilizo nokugudisa imali ezingondlela mnyama kokwenza ngathi kuqeshwe abasebenzi phakathi ka-2022 no-2025 kwindaba za-SABC eTrafim melamegama ngulukhanyo phaphani.
1: I'm the only one at this table who's the best in the world.
2: Well, later on, we'll be getting into those rugby-related news. The Springboks are in Australia as we speak, and I can confirm to you that the match day 23 to take on the Aussies this weekend has been announced. And not only is the match day 23 incredibly different, but also when the match is going to take place itself is also different. I'll tell you all about this later on at 4:30. I also do have the sports quiz for you right here. When we're talking about American football, we're talking about the NFL, the National Football League. La rugby le ayidlalwa with the helmets ne pads Premier League. How many African countries are represented in the NFL? Is it option A, 7, B, 13, C, 15, or D, 24? Lukanya has gone for option A, 7. Temela has gone for option B, 13, while option C is 15 and option D is 24. There are some African players who play in the NFL. How many African countries are represented in that American Football League? 7, 13, 15, or 24? 072-999-8092. Send me that voice note right now. We'll play it later at 4:30.
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4: norati nkosi kakhulu ke ndanasabule Nanko, 2.1 on this one is called Stimela, Ratchet on True FM like no one else.
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0: Coming up with Ndadestana as well as Ntabi Sings. It's called Stimela. I always say la ma MD Glengoma. Abanda bawaka peli. That's it. Trust me, Lee MD Elia. Boozband has a lot, but I can tell you for free by Lilo. 12 after 4, right here on True FM like no one else. Welcome to it, man. This is what we call a true drive. Within this hour, there's a lot of things that we get to do. One of those things is question or challenge. Today, we are playing with Unasi P. Magdalena. She decided that she wants to be live here with us, right here at the station. So she's here with us. Ungambukela go Facebook at True FM. Uzokwazi ukubona video yethu as we go live for question or challenge straight after this.
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12: Oh, yes. True Drive with King Boy. Say to and Sanele. Yep, that's us right here on True FM like no one else. This is what we are doing. A True Drive right here on True FM like no one else. Well, I did make mention in the bottom time we've got a visitor. She's here with us. We are playing with Onasipi. Onasipi Lo, your founder as well as the creator of the GQ House. It's one of the things that we'll speak about later on within the show. And then go back and you a question or challenge. Onasipi, welcome to True Drive. All right. We also have Lukanyo. Lukanyo is based on that side. Uzamva barawuzumbona sibana baringani. Just before we can talk about the GQ House as well as what you do, I think there's a game that I would love if we can play. It's called Question or Challenge. So, go Question or Challenge. We've got imibuzo as by 4 for wena as well as Usanele. So, it's 4 for Usanele and 4 for you. Come on, your body imibuzo. Ilapha so usani la gaibonanga imibuzo yaqala uyibonanga njengoba ndikhupha imibuzo yakhe ilapha kum eyakho uzawubuzwa ngolokhanya. With each question that we're going to give you, we'll give you about 6 seconds for you to answer. If iphelile la 6 seconds ungekasinika impendulo yakho kwafika ibhasi njengangoku, it means we must move to the next question and give you a zero, right? Ilula mos ne.
13: Yeah.
12: All right, let's get into it.
14: Tag, question, or challenge on True Drive.
12: All right, let's start with say that so that we say that bonus, but Yenzo Anjali, lendo ka question or challenge. Sanele, are you ready?
15: Yeah, hey, I might as well be ready. My pele nyanga, that's all I'll say.
12: All right, say that. Is Bongo associated with which tribe?
15: Oh, Zulu.
12: Zulu, all right. Okay, Masiyo Kumbuzo wako wesibini. Is Table Mountain a UNESCO World Heritage Site?
15: Yes.
12: Okay. Mbuzo wako wesithathu uthi King Jongoxolo Sandile is king of which Xhosa nation?
15: Yeah.
12: Ndinga kuncama.
15: Abakhakhabe.
12: It's fine, Miss Uphendlile.
15: Yo.
12: This one is interesting. True or false? Was king of the Galega Xhosa kingdom? I'll repeat. True or false? Was king of the Galega, okanye Galega nation, Xhosa kingdom now, okanye part of Xhosa kingdom ne? Okay. Ibagen funu fumana iklariti yaba kusimba libuza kakhle na. Sibudapi? Was king of the Galega? Ewe? Yeah? Was King Yintsa, ne? Was King Yintsa a king of the Galega nation? A king of the Galega nation, yeah. There we go.
15: I remember hearing about King Yintsa, so I'm just going to say true.
12: Okay.
15: Might be true in as much as...
12: It might be true. Oh.
15: Yeah.
12: Look at...
16: I know Gaston Osam, so we're gonna take this.
15: Okay.
16: He's always confident, no matter what. So I'm gonna go to us. Are you ready?
13: I'm ready. Okay.
16: Okay. Go bingo, and this is all those questions.
13: Okay.
16: So, question number one: how many official languages does South Africa have?
13: 10.
16: Okay. Question number two: what does Kwakwa mean?
13: I don't know.
16: Okay. Number three, what language is spoken in Kwakwa?
13: I also don't know.
16: Okay. Number four, the Domba dance and reed dance represent the same cultural experience. True or false?
13: True.
16: Okay.
12: There you go. Seda, we asked you, is Bongo associated with which tribe? And you said the Zulu nation.
15: Yeah.
12: Say that.
15: Mm-hmm.
12: Unfortunately.
15: Aye.
12: It is indeed the Zulu Nation. Is the Table Mountain a UNESCO World Heritage Site? And you said yes.
15: I feel like this is a trick question.
12: Nope, it's not. It's a wonder of the world. Seda, Mbuzo wako wesithathu uthi King Jonguxolo Sandile is king of which Xhosa nation? Oh. Wathi wena amaRharhabe. Well, he is the king of the Xhosa nation. AmaRharhabe, to be specific with. And then the last question is, true or false, was King Yintsa the king of the Galega nation, okanye king of the Xhosa kingdom? Wathi wena xa uphendula?
15: I said true.
12: Yo. Indeed, you get that one right.
15: What?
12: That means you get true. Three.
15: Hi, guys. Sharper heritage.
12: I win.
16: I just believe in I.
15: I didn't believe it. Oh,
16: But you know what? This is not so big. Okay. So, the first question was, how many official languages does South Africa have? And you said 10.
12: Mm-hmm.
16: Unfortunately, we have 12.
12: Oh, 12 can in Google,
16: yes.
12: Yeah,
13: was 12. Close. Mm.
16: So, number two, what does Gwagwa mean? So, Gwagwa, Elena Mosepa, a Free State. So, when the Ibuza in a context, yes, it's Xhosa. Gwagwa.
12: Oh!
16: Imhlophe.
12: Gwagwa.
16: Yes.
12: No, but. But also, Imhlophe and Gwagwa, do you do the repetition of the words? Because Imhlophe and Gwagwa. Okay. Imhlophe kwa not kwa kwa.
16: Yes, imhlophe kwa.
12: Imhlophe kwa.
16: Yes.
1: That's what kwa kwa means in Sesotho, whiter than.
16: Because the corners are snow.
12: Oh, okay.
16: Yes.
12: Okay.
16: Yes.
12: Okay.
15: Interesting.
16: So, bengayazi, okay?
15: We're learning every day.
16: Number three. Sathike oba, what language is spoken in Gwagwa, which is there in the first state? And we're looking for this is suit.
12: Oh, suit.
13: Oh.
16: Yes.
12: Oh yeah, Bloemfontein, Yancy.
16: Yes. Why we here, Bloemfontein, Kevin?
12: Why?
16: And reed dance represent the same cultural experience.
12: Well,
16: true or false? And then Mrs. Nasibi said, that's true. We as a king boy, Idomba dance.
12: Bavenda?
16: Yes.
12: Yeah,
16: so, yeah, she got this one correct.
12: Yeah.
16: That's true.
12: I think the one interesting thing, we mentioned your name and then we mentioned it, Ogogba. You have a baby which is called the GQ House. Maybe if you can tell us about the GQ House, what's happening there?
13: Okay, so GQ House, it is a reality show, entertainment reality show, that is bringing together 25 contestants for 30 days. Mm. So, GQ House is mostly centered around youth to discover their talent, for them to tell stories and to be seen and heard, right? Mm. So the reason why I came up with GQ House is because it's the incredible talent that I saw ke youth yalapheqebeg. But then ndiyenda notice into enye bana, they don't have a platform where they can showcase their talent.
12: Okay.
13: So GQ House, it is mostly about that, as much as it is about entertainment as well, but it's to give people that don't know Igqeberha a different perspective
12: around
13: about
12: it.
13: The city, you know, because Igqeberha is mostly known about crime and unemployment. Mm. So I want people to get a different perspective about Igqeberha and to also see youth here too as young creators.
12: You mentioned youth alapheqebeg. I don't remember receiving an invite of being part of the GQ. Don't. Aibo, what do you mean?
15: I mean, we are at a youth station, so
12: bro,
15: automatic.
12: Simo, are you part of the GQ House? Exactly. Baba na baba gule GQ House. Also, is it something like close or similar to Big Brother?
13: People can say the formats are similar, but there's a different vision for it. You understand? Because as much as Abaklindlu, it's for 30 days, but the journey, it it continues.
12: Okay.
13: Also after they exit, you see, to for them to execute what they want to do, and also to ba. If you see and discover a talent, so you can say that the format, it is similar, but the vision, it's different.
12: Okay, so basically now, has this GQ house already happened? Okay, this is something that's going to happen. Mm. And also to someone listening out there, and they know themselves as a creative within this spectrum, how do they go about to be part of this GQ house?
13: We have launched the official launch for the GQ House, which was last week Saturday. But season one is still upcoming. Applications are still open. However, they are closing at 30 November. So if someone wants to join, there is a link for that.
12: Okay.
13: Yeah.
12: And so where do we find the link? How do we find the link?
13: The link, I do have a page for it.
12: Okay.
13: So on Facebook, it's the GQ House. So the link is there.
12: Okay. One more thing. GQ House, for 30 days. And then that's it. Gender wise, safety wise, age wise,
13: okay. So, as I said, it is centered around youth, which is the ages are from 18 to 35, right? And then each gender, it's male and female.
12: And female, sure.
13: But obviously, in terms of selection, I did mention Musba is 25 contestants. In terms of selection, there is a selection process.
12: Okay.
13: Because we're looking for people that have strong personalities, you know. Young creatives, people that have story to tell. Yeah, bo. So yeah, we're looking at those things, and then obviously, you know, under one roof, they obviously have to be safety.
12: Okay, and then what's the cash prize? What's the
15: at the end of the day?
12: After 30 days,
13: there is a cash prize, yeah, but since the season one, the cash prize now is currently 10,000.
12: Okay,
13: yeah,
15: alright.
13: So yeah.
12: Okay, that's interesting. One more time, if Mana be online?
13: There is a page on Facebook, which is the GQ House.
12: Mm-hmm. All right.
13: So you can follow the page and then you'll get answers there.
15: Yeah, that's the jungle right now.
12: Yeah, but I'm going to do that for 30 days.

0: Right here on True FM like no one else. Call Shake. Oh, by the way, this is the remix. 29 after 4. Right here on True FM like no one else. Today is a Tuesday, so it means one thing.
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0: Oh, I wonder, so this Kupeli Pikwam Namchanje. It's allegedly they will be here. Namchanje, it's an open line, so you get to ask any question that you might have with it. Allegedly, to my voice note, 072-999-8092. Once again, it's 072-999-8092. We are taking all things is Dibansa Gwagunyene heritage. So if there's something that you would love to know, Dibansa Gwagunyene siyindu, oganye mklambi, oganye mkakelwa, oganye ndonga understand hiyo, this is the opportunity. He's always eager to respond to some of your questions. So ngapalana go Facebook at True FM so that we can be able to say it. 086-000-2375. With that number, you will be able to ba utete naye live. Kwenzel, doba. Umbuze naye apendule. He'll be here at 22, but before we can get to him, let's start with Luka. Nengongoma straight after that, Sanele will be rocking as a midlalo.
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3: Suspended Deputy National Police Commissioner Shadrack Sibiya has appeared in the Randburg Magistrate Court this afternoon, and his case has been postponed to next week, Tuesday. Eastern Cape Police have confirmed that a 32-year-old police constable remains in custody following his arrest for allegedly raping a 15-year-old girl in Gqeberha. And lastly, the Hawks in the Eastern Cape have arrested six officials from the Qumbu-based Gumgani Mhlonto local municipality. Catch the full updates at 5.
4: I'm the only one at this table who's the best in the world.
5: Let's get into the news related to the back-to-back world champions, the men who won rugby's greatest rivalry series by 3-1. Let's get to news about the Springboks.

0: Springbok coach Rassie Erasmus named a new look team for their one-off test against Australia in Perth this coming weekend, which will mark a significant occasion for the number 8, Jasper Visser. That is because Jasper Visser will be earning his 50th cap while playing for Mzansi Afrika. Also, there will be a new captain that will run out with the box this coming weekend for the match against Australia. All in all, Rassie Erasmus made 13 changes to the starting team, with only Ueben Etzebeth and Ethan Hooker retaining their places on the run-on team that beat the All Blacks 43-28 in Baltimore just a few days ago to clinch rugby's greatest rivalry series by 3-1. It also sees some changes, Naseb Benjini as well. Let's get into that match day 23 that the Box will actually field against the Aussies this weekend. Number 1, Jan Hendrik Wessels. 2, Johan Grobbelaar. 3, Zachary Porten. 4, Ueben Etzebeth. 5, Franco Mostert. 6, Paul Tavilius. 7, Erich Loh. 8, Marco van Staden. The backline has number 9, Herschel Jantjies. 10, Andre Pollard. 11, Ethan Hooker. 12, and captain, Andre Esterhazen. 13, Kanan Moody. 14, Edwill van der Merwe. And 15, Apelele Fassi. It is a 5-3 split on the bench with Malcolm Marks, Oxen Che, Wilco Lowe, Lua Diaga, Jasper Visser, Morne van der Berg, Sasha Feinberg Ngomazulu, and Kewan Horn. That is the team that will take on Australia this weekend. The match will be kicking off at 11:45 South African time. And if I am not mistaken, it'll actually be on Sunday as opposed to Saturday. Very different. But nonetheless, this weekend, Nasia Guya, the Box, take on Australia in that one-off test match. All the very best there to the Springboks. Let's get into the sports quiz for today.
1: 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Hashtag sports quiz.
0: Look on you.
2: I wonder.
0: Yeah, I wonder how you are.
3: Sharing. I wonder why.
0: I wonder why. How many African countries are represented in the NFL? When I talk about the NFL, I'm talking about American football. That league where who call a rugby with e pads and helmets. How many African countries are represented over there? Lukanya said it's 7, Tembela said it's 13, option C is 15, and option D is 24. Masiveke, kompolapo.
4: Hashtag squad quiz. Hashtag to drive.
0: Yes.
4: Let me go with my girl, Ulukanya.
0: Right.
4: It's option A.
5: Hola.
4: Okay. Only 2, another one.
0: Okay.
6: Hashtag squad quiz on True Drive.
0: Yes, sir.
6: And I'm being a bo Abasasa studio to Namsange.
5: Which one is this one?
6: Mine
5: now?
6: Is option D, 24.
0: Okay.
5: 24. Okay.
6: Yan Sagama Villa in Stadarim.
7: Hey, True Drive Sports Quiz.
8: What's cooking, man?
7: I man yeah, man no look at you, man.
0: Okay.
7: And yeah, man 97.
0: Okay.
7: I think option A low now.
0: Yes.
7: I'm 97. You are the local combo. Tango.
0: Tango City.
9: Well, I'm through trying to kill boy. Now it's just looking up, but Sunny Lab. I think 7, option A, in current map, combo city.
0: Okay. Okay.
8: Ah,
0: better. So all in all, my tie to my Menolukanya, which is option A, 7, and O1 Ote option D, that is 24. No one went with option B for Tembela or any option C.
2: What's about Umave? Let's start with Mia Sazi is sport because I'm a question maninzi. He's always right.
10: Lukanya is very pressure, bro.
0: Yeah. The number of African countries that are represented in the American Football League that is called the NFL. It's option D by 24. Hey, option B.
5: Hey, Ben Chilo, that is option 24.
0: Hey! Shita!
5: You know, sometimes Lengondo, I mean, I need my man. No, like, honestly,
2: as a student, as Ima Le, a right,
0: we've often said this, guys. Go with the first option that comes to your head, go with your gut.
5: Because I was like, okay, I always look at the answer as well as the structural transgender, I guess. So I'm like, okay.
0: Oh, kindly pattern.
5: Yeah. So I'm like, if you go to 12, how I think the one Mahangati half exactly, Mahangati plus one.
0: I'm not fine, eh? I figured that out long ago. Before you arrived, Nayek. Guys, there are 24 African countries which are represented in the NFL. Joba sitheta ngoku with players who are in the active squads. Payana, countries such as Nigeria, Ghana, Kenya, Egypt, Zikona, Payana, Mali as well. And you'll be surprised to learn there's actually a South African there as well. Zagnike advantage right now. I might ask about this. Later on this week.
5: South African.
0: More later this week. More sports coming up later.
5: Says
0: that's a testing.
5: We don't know. Because that's what it's called. Kaslam. That's more. Yeah. It's going to get we'll be here answering to your questions. And Gabuchu Nubuza Wako when it comes to the open line. Yanam Chanje. Hashtag Embo.

0: Kosazana Doto, this one coming up with vocalist, the musical chef, Miss City Kaslam, 20 before 4. We chat to Igalek.
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6: Today we are talking about witch hunting. So we see Julie saying, Dwayne, pass no way, Navis.
7: Of course, we take a seat, a gun, and we tell a lane, but yeah, you pay your man, the fun back and the team. But
6: see, Bonang and don't be corner. Because this is something that we can't touch, we can't feel.
7: Yeah, no problem, William Daga is something that a pillar and Angela, a tea. Indo, a thing, and the sun in Angela, or pillar, and I, or the way now, only me, when the fun back and into a yambo, or so, what can you, Unangela, or taste in those aquas and Dangayo.
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8: mntanobhayi
12: this Sunday evening at 7 on the Taste Master Junior our young chefs continue their culinary journey through France as they take on the delicate art of classic French pastries but with the pressure of elimination there's no room for mistakes who'll whisk their way to the top and who'll get left behind find out on the Taste Master Junior Sunday at 7 repeat Saturday at 4:30 and Sunday at 3:30 only on SABC2
6: Today we are talking about witch hunting. So we see Julie saying, "Dweni, pass no we navi sa."
7: Of course, we deka sita kanya ngokelele indoba. 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
6: 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Cause this is something that we can't touch, we can't feel.
7: Yendo kwa mumoyo mtaka is something that epila yo ngendela eti. 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
14: Stories making headlines. Shadrack Sibiya faces a charge of rape and six officials from Tlontlo local municipality arrested. Good evening and welcome to the news at 5. Suspended Deputy National Police Commissioner Shadrack Sibiya has been transferred to the Hoshi Mampuru Correctional Facility in Pretoria following his brief appearance in the Randburg Magistrate Court. The senior police official was arrested yesterday and faces charges of raping an 18-year-old woman and allegedly grooming a 16-year-old girl. The NPA says Sibiya's transfer to Hoshi Mampuru follows intelligence indicating that he may attempt to escape while in custody. He is expected to return to court next Tuesday for a bail hearing. NPA spokesperson Keza Khanyaho.
15: The state indicated that there was intelligence, that there is a possibility that he might escape in a case where he is put in a police station or at Johannesburg Central Correctional Service. He wasn't allowed to plead because the processes have not started as yet. Therefore, the bail application will start afresh on the 29th in the morning at 9 o'clock.
14: Eastern Cape Police have confirmed that a 32-year-old police constable remains in custody following his arrest for allegedly raping a 15-year-old girl in Gqeberha. The constable was arrested on Saturday following an investigation into the alleged incident in Greenfield. He appeared in the Gqeberha Magistrate Court yesterday and was remanded in custody. Eastern Cape Department of Community Safety MSU spokesperson Makaya Gomez says these allegations have been very disturbing as they erode public confidence and trust in SABS.
16: SABS has a responsibility to uphold the law and protect communities, especially vulnerable groups such as women and children. MSU Ngata hopes that the investigation will lead to the successful prosecution of this constable. The MEC further calls on SABS management to take appropriate steps against the alleged constable.
14: The Hawks in the Eastern Cape have arrested six officials from the Kumbo-based Gumgani Mhlondlo local municipality. The officials include the municipal manager and a former intern at the municipality. They have been arrested for fraud and money laundering related to ghost employees created between 2022 and 2025. The Hawks say the municipality lost over 2 million rand as a result. Hawks spokesperson Ndipiwe Mhlakovana says the suspect will appear before the Kumbo Magistrate Court tomorrow.
17: We can confirm as well that six municipal officials have been nabbed in various areas, which is Tsolo, Kumbo and Mthatha. These suspects were allegedly involved in a creation of 12 ghost junior positions at the municipality. And then this matter, when we dated back, commenced in 2022 until 2025. Then the matter was reported to us as the Hawks on July 2026.
14: The spokesperson for Gumgani Mhlondlo local municipality, Mamela Mangoywa, says the allegations were flagged by internal investigations.
18: There were serious internal investigations from the internal auditor, which was then handed over to Hawks for more investigations. So now the case is now with the Hawks, so we just wait on them to do their work.
14: Looking at the markets, the rand is trading at 16 rand 20 cents to the US dollar, 21 rand 64 cents to the pound sterling, and 18 rand 56 cents to the euro. A quick recap.

0: Andre Esterhazen has been chosen to be the captain of the team that will take on Australia this weekend. We'll get that sound for you, and we'll be able to hear it later on, later at 5:30. Hamba later on late. Hey, I'm afraid I have got some bad news for Kaizer Chiefs fans in relation to Ibafana Bafana. Yeah, I know. It's not good. All this later at 5:30.
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2: Bye bye.

0: especially the guy on this one, the Amanodangi boy, no Cairo CPT, Mr. Taylor, Conge Sinom Solo, City Olo. 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I've always recorded music uolo yeyo nango mayame tabe kani fumani popularity nkuhulu kia buzu wakuye siko nezi yes dani utu why watch the space ni zabon tau tell indu kunche tau tell indu yeyo nasa 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lot that we're going to get from him umihlale the guy long if you don't know him just google him.
1: I like that umtu I have something in the bank I have something in storage guys that I'm going to bring to you up at Lashin because this is the one song at least that got people's attention on him now he's like okay cool ni ready ke ngoko I'm about to deliver for you
0: first course
2: something
0: in storage. What a walking boy, this
2: Zoya.
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5: What's up, 12? Hey, yo, wavy. Chop that beat up.

0: Ladies, around this one. It's called Russian Roulette, right here on True FM like no one else. 20. Let's make it 21 after 5. Welcome to True Drive. Because we're going to tell an article about an amtange. Hey, look at you know, say that you know, but lay is an ubangal dog. But the next time, ni ambange mo, doesn't that way, ni kala ni bega beg. It's in the door, masiri kwinda wena abantu abaninzi ze kube khona abantwana xa uphuma uphuma imoto yakho igcwele ngamarhoqololo abantwana bayizobe ngecingo
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0: Sithini in this case. Ubhuma uthi ubhuma ukhangela bani?
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1: 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So that's how it goes. 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
0: Hey. 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
4: 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Hashtag, did you know on True Drive?
0: All right, La True, it's your time to shine, girl. Let's go. What's it?
5: Hashtag, did you know on True Drive?
0: Mm-hmm.
5: What is the wealthiest monarchy in South Africa? Again, what is the wealthiest monarchy in South Africa? Send us a voice note or give us a call.
0: Producer, is it ngolo hlobo sicinga ngalo kanye mhlambe we have to think hard. We have to think hard.
1: Yo.
0: What was it? I think it's obvious.
1: Is it obvious though?
5: Hashtag, did you know on True Drive? What is the wealthiest monarchy in South Africa?
1: Okay.
5: Again, what is the wealthiest monarchy in South Africa? Send us a voice note or give us a call.
0: What's the thing, Lukan?
2: Later.
0: Ah, benzo nenika IT. Singa ngasthe.

0: A-class DJ on this one, to bring up both the Ginger Stone. It's called Fola, right here on True FM like no one else. 29 after 5. Hashtag did you know?
1: Hashtag did you know on True Drive.
2: Hashtag did you know on True Drive. What is the wealthiest monarchy in South Africa? Again, what is the wealthiest monarchy in South Africa? Send us a voice note or give us a call.
0: All right, let's go.
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4: I'm the only one at this table who's the best in the world.
5: So early on, I gave you that match day 23 that the Springboks are going to be taking out against Australia this weekend in that one-off test match. 13 changes made to the run on 15, and one of those changes, of course, has to do with the captain. Now, Erasmus did point out, with all the team changes from the previous game, he did point out that these were planned changes to give other players in the squad an opportunity to play. Having been part of the preparations for the greatest rivalry series, one of those changes sees Andre Esterhazy becoming the 68th Springbok captain in history. When Urasi was asked why the hybrid was picked to lead the team with such players such as Zuhandre, Pollard, Eben Etzebeth, Nababeko Khonaphayana, Urasi had the response to that in regards to why Bakete Andre Esterhazy. And I want you to hear what in actual fact Urasi Erasmus had to say. In regards to Andre Esterhazy, why are you getting a bang? Okay, what are you going to take the pictures of? My daughter. All right, so we'll get to that clip just now. Again, Polo Polo Kwazu Yiva, get away and see if about us, but we are watching now indeed. Masim Vega, we are watching in Gokuna, or as native see for men.
6: Yeah, I think it wasn't a question of who we're going to make captain of. Listen, how can we build our senior players to everybody have the same voice? You know, a guy like Eben Etzebeth, captain or not being captain, he always bring the same attitude and wise and calm head on his shoulders to the party. You know, a guy like Andre, we always know what he's doing when he's there. I mean, Jesse's not playing, but he's been our captain. Obviously, Sia has been. So we try to just build our leadership group in that way. He's been the Sharks captain, and he's been one of the players that really, whenever you ask something from him, being it a hybrid player or playing behind Damien Dalender and Damien Willems, is sometimes a hell of a lot, and then accepting to play forward and backline player, we just feel it's we would love to see him in this situation against a really strong Australian team. Obviously, Eben is a vice captain, so yeah, we feel it's not just the honor of him getting captaincy, but it will also help us as a team, going forward into matches and closer to the World Cup, to have more guys that know what it feels like to lead the Springboks.
5: Now, in regards to how the team itself is made up, Urasi broke down the makeup and the balance of the team in more detail, talking about their strengths in regards to the night team, the Nepiki way. Messi together, run on 15 is quite mobile. Masimve.
6: No, I think it's all over. I think, you know, I think the average age is 28 of the guys who are starting and about 29 of the guys of the bench. And the caps is here between 35 and 40. So I think with making so many changes, obviously we're in a fortunate position that we've been rotating a lot during the last couple of years. And I guess the big thing always is, can you maintain winning whilst doing that? And luckily we could through stages. There was obviously some stages where we couldn't. But if you look at this team, I think it's a really mobile team. If you look at Jan Hendrik, Grobbies and Zach, we know what Eben brings, is always fit. But with Franco and Paul and Elrich, that's also guys that I think we'll have to match Australia the way they defend and they fill the field. And how they also like to keep the ball through structure alive. And then in the back line, I think Apalele has proven himself over and over. Ed will fully deserves a chance. Kanan and Andre has done some great things for us together as a center combination. And then Ethan, we all know how well he's played the last couple of weeks. I mean, it's tough not to give a guy like Cameron another run, but he fully understands what the plan is and what the plan will be the end of year two with him. Obviously, we could have played Sian, Damien Willems, Kobus Reinach. There's a couple of guys that we could have put in the team. And then if you look at the bench, I think if you look at that bench, you'll see probably the only guy that still haven't had a solid chance is Kian Horn. But other than that, seven of the eight we feel can really bring stability and security if it doesn't go too well. And Kian has proven for us that he can play 10, 12, 15 and even wing for us. You know, so we feel it's a well-balanced team that obviously, even if we picked a totally different team, I think Australia is anyway a challenge. So I don't think this is a specific area apart from maybe the starting team being a little bit more mobile, a little bit more younger than the team that played last weekend with some proper backup on the bench.
5: More sound from Morasi later on, Gengom, so including Lemek, Pof Lenin, as I tell later on, if you call pleasure. Oh, Benson City Shama have some bad news in regards to Kaizer Chiefs. The only Kaizer Chiefs player in the Bafana Bafana squad, Lebohang Mabu, has had to be withdrawn due to an ankle injury. Bezenayo was a replacement with Tsepang Moremi of Orlando Pirates, as confirmed by South African Football Association earlier on. Was a middle of the Atlantic and Ponda Police. Have a true from sport? Then Sunday's 8 o'clock.
0: I was telling you, it's not like we're going to get
5: enough. I'm reporting that one.
0: Can you wrong or something?
5: I was a hit. Hey. I got really sure that was going on. I'm going. But they are over.
0: Look, to be honest
5: but
0: with you.
5: Over. No, honestly, that's not Diakova.
0: No. Like,
5: realistically. Games, guys.
0: No. Masuke ni kwa glanda in the bana, Kaizer Chiefs or what? No, sorry. We play a Kaizer Chiefs or Susi. Players, the Kaizer Chiefs, I feel like sometimes they don't take themselves seriously. Yeah. And I would never risk, for example, goalkeeper would. I don't think he qualifies to play for Bafana Bafana. Because he mistakes as Enzayo. We can't compete with that when it comes to the national level. We have to be honest. God,
5: and even if Mabuwe Ubiziwe, but even if Uyam Jogo Squadisaka, he's not the top performer.
0: Exactly.
5: Which is yeah. So, Ebeza Bakona.
0: But Abakona, just for Mtambi, no pipe engine. But Asnaiba Leg in the Gobana, if players the Kaizer Chiefs are not taking themselves seriously. And I think we can even get the best qualified coach uzaphinda ajike kwaphayana, because I don't think kwabona baya realize where they are, what the brand means. You know, dala kwakudla ngothi a player ifele baleni because umuntu noba sene injury ujingcele siya until idiphume ibhola kube kungona awayo.
5: I think sinzima mna isikeba sechiefs for most players in that club. Players that like umzakele Dupree, he performed so well with Stellenbosch until he wore that jersey. Yamsinda.
0: Even Golshovo, Somlom. You know, sometimes in the Lenny Kokelwangayo, in a direction, Kakutle, Shambina would pass a missile on the leg. Because Nogoba Uze, Sham Ushush, I'm not saying that he plays the Chiefs, Zay Jimin Zishush, but Noba Uyle Jimin Usele. I come to that booze.
5: So,
0: 99-30, he player was not potential. However, the environment there, Kukwabambe Yake, Shaumbi. That's my personal view of things. That's why Kulun in the banner, no coach of Fake, at hours, I'm Yake. So that's my view around
5: because
0: it.
5: There have been about how many 6 coaches
0: exactly,
5: but if Kuseki player is
0: how many years has the club performed like this? Anyway, three news at 6. I'm trying to spotlight on that.
5: Ndiyafuna ukuvuluvo lomphulaphuli namhlanje ngokubanjwa kuka Lieutenant General Shadrack Sibiya, the suspended Deputy Police Commissioner, on charges of sexual assault. It's a big story, Mphulaphuli. I would love to hear you from you. Siyaqhubeka ke as we are counting down 43 days away from e-local government elections. So I'm staying at Sarabatman but now ndijonga umbutho zawungenela endlambe obizwa ngoba indlambe citizens movement nombutho omthotha uthina abahlali people's movement then ndihambe ndiye emakana 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
5: Is it
0: maybe some of the things that will say mamela mantu akuthi bese senza uphando kulento na njengoku sazi basina lengxaki sinayo sinez allegations around the police so ungayithathi kakubinto kokuba besinez charges sizibekileyo ngakuwe besenza due diligence.
5: Look, iMadlanga Commission through evidence ka former IDEC head advocate Andrea Johnson I think yavela yacacaca into kokubana ufana masemola ebelekwa nje because of ipolitiki ezikhona within the police service. So I think icacile into bana there were no charges there to begin with, and when it charges is a crime intelligence boss as kuka General Khumalo together with Brigadier Mukwele lona kwakuthiwe bana u token umsebenzi wakhe, she didn't say into bana yena she will go after advocate Johnson, sure, which means sue the state. So u General Fane Masimula unazi grounds unazi futhi he's justified to sue the state.
0: Yeah,
5: but I think that meeting with the president is going to be important. Yoba of course abuyisele emsebenzini, but do you really want to go after an individual while sijongene nemizimbe efunyana ni 9 every day yabantu basekhini? Like are you really interested in following into efaka wena while sidinga right now a leadership yobana how do we get into the police in order to fight crime? So I think he will have to weigh those options. Look, if he goes for state, that's up to him, but I think he's got a bigger fish to catch.
0: All right, okay, let's go.
5: So,
0: thank you.
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8: 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Sid.

0: Lord Cares teaming up with Quest on this one. 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
0: Yeah. How do you feel? Go get Monarchs call you up in Southern. Give it to a jungle. Cash, cash, cash.
1: Hashtag, did you know on True Drive?
0: I think it's like Dilemos, right? Look at you. Look at you. I
2: will check on the phone. I am. Umela le ndibhilonga kuyo.
0: Uzele yakho. Eh bile yakwaXhosa.
2: Yazi mpondo yepha. Mpondo. Yeah, it is also considered as one of a monarchies. But njengoba usethe icacile, I think the Zulus.
0: Yeah, the monarch is the one that.
2: Yeah.
3: Yeah.
0: Yeah. Nama would go for the Zulu monarch. Yeah. Because I think they get a budget.
2: Yes. Okay, so then ngabona bafumana like the royal house ngiyona ifumana a budget that is the largest as compared to ezinye. And also, it makes sense considering that Bonabane isn't just Ninza Bazenzayo.
0: But also,
2: and also Amazulumanins.
0: Look at you, but also, now I feel like Nizinye is hating, they deserve. Like, as much as umzekelo, we've got Uxhosa, all Sugar, Kuzindleza Sugane. So, if Mklam Kukuchwa, it's 1200 million, then we found by 200 million, Kuya won't go ban, regardless of what.
2: Mm.
0: Yeah, if you point yeah, yeah, because yeah, what you're trying to say, low is better than low.
3: Yeah.
0: Yeah. But I'm going to pull up a when it comes to your voice notes.
4: Hashtag, did you know? I was a kingdom, not skim.
3: Yeah.
4: I go rough. According to my solo man, it's a kingdom, not going to shine.
0: Okay.
4: Go pew.
5: Did you know? The Royal Bafokeng Stadium. Hey, alela, kwale platinum. 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Imatric dance. 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Yeah, welfare yabantwana namhlanje.
0: Oh, no, phazamiseka yena kule ndawo kuyo yi-metric dance.
3: Oh, okay.
0: Ah, besenze ukhayela kwezalulo zikaSlutha nithi ayisoza Dumtura. 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Sayi nabathini kuFacebook.
3: Yo, I think abanye abantu nabo bahambe with this Zulu Kingdom up at last I checked, but I did see one. Just need to make sure I get the name kakuhle besithi yena ke hi Royal Bafokeng. This is according to also Siba Suduka. Yena ke uphiwa nasimvile ku voice note city Zulu Kingdom wala uRath 10 vela bahleke othu iZulu Monarchy. So three people say Zulu Kingdom or Zulu Monarchy and also Siba Suduka yena you one uthi it's the Royal Bafokeng.
0: Hey, this is quite interesting, Gingo. Okay, come take a jong. Masiya kula true la true uthini wena?
6: What is the wealthiest monarchy in South Africa? The Royal Bafokeng Nation, a traditional subnational monarchy located in South Africa's northwest province, is widely recognized as the richest monarchy in South Africa. Unlike many traditional leaderships that rely primarily on government stipends, the Royal Bafokeng built a multi-billion rand empire by retaining ownership of their ancestral lands, which sit directly on the world's richest platinum reserves.
3: Royal Bafokeng. So Nyani also see Basutuka was correct by saying Royal Bafokeng. Which one is this one?
2: It's the true one.
0: So, I'm going to rely on government to go pay the buyers and sell the
3: money.
0: Which I think is something beautiful.
3: It is.
2: Is it because of their platinum?
0: I would like to believe.
3: It could be because it's because of the platinum. Because as Zula True says, they actually do own their own ancestral land. So it makes sense. Oh, wow. Shout out to the Royal Bafokeng, man.
0: Quite interesting.
3: Yeah.
0: The Jonge up at the top 10 richest African kings as of 2020. Hey, is that not two at least? What number 10?
3: Ima, wait. You're African, not just South African. Okay.
0: What number 10?
3: Is that
0: not? Tata, okay. At the time, I think we're Pilamos. Also 2020, in Dakdala.
3: No, 26 years ago.
0: No, that's Ireland.
3: No, Tata.
0: Tata King Goodwill Zolitin.
3: Zolitin, okay.
0: Estimated value at $19 million.
3: US?
0: Yeah.
3: Damn. Number 9.
0: Togbe Afede, Ngwase Ghana.
3: Yeah, sounds like
0: $30 million.
3: Jeepers.
0: Okay, Izabande.
3: Okay, sneaky top two.
0: King Swati III of Swaziland.
3: Okay.
0: At $50 million.
3: Damn, okay.
0: Okay, top two, number one. Go Oba Frederick Obateu, number two, was in Nigeria.
3: So, Gwana!
0: $300 million. Kuthi uzokhwaza yena
3: nje. Ah, kana usebenza pha. Kafune kwenze icebo phone ni
0: King Mohammed Mohammed the 6.
3: Uh-huh.
0: What's Morocco?
3: Morocco, yes.
0: Guess the value?
3: It has to be over $1 billion.
0: Two billion?
3: $2 billion. No wonder they have got stadiums named after him. Cheapers! My goodness!
0: But that's 2020. I wonder how much is it now?
7: Good evening, South Africa. Welcome to this special TV One newscast. South Africans are flocking to the polls today in one of the country's most historic referendums.

0: 20 years, South Africans have shared the moments that matter most, the stories that informed us, the music that moved us, the victories that united us, the voices we'll never forget. Here's to the many stories still to come, celebrating 90 years of SABC.
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2: What is the stigma around a man cheater having morning and night wear? 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
6: No, I have a confession, actually. No, I have a confession. Actually, it's called and it's born busy to kind of mal been gena. But when dinner, but when I my bills are tanga poison, I won't lie. It's a nice short, shorty, and then any business keeper. But actually, this is cool. Yeah, bo? Because God, we have some sense in you, and then God come over us and open your candle. Guys, I'm there, confess, and Kunga Dala.
7: Fine,
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0: Thank you very much, King Boy. Neqhiza lakhe le True Drive. They are back again tomorrow between 3 and 6. Right now, Maskom ke lesukubulise ku True News at 6. 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

0: 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We are led by our senior producer uZwekisa Chume as well as our executive producer uKhonzeka Lubambo. 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He's been arrested on charges of sexual related cases and he will appear again in court on the 29th of September. He has been therefore transferred to Ikhosi Mampuru Correctional Center, but we're going to give you more upper in Kubin. 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
1: 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Ezizimeleyo, ezingenamkhethe.
0: 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Kawuba he has been transferred to Ikhosi Mampuru Correctional Center. Siyabuza into yokubana wena ke ucinga ntoni ngokubanjwa kwakhe this ubanjwa kwaphezulu though, but he appeared this afternoon at court. Call us on 086-000-2375 here on Facebook on SABC Indaba, as well as WhatsApp. Keep it short. Mind your language. 072-999-8092. Sefuna ukuva uluvo lwakho.
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0: Uwalumphulaphula kokuba sibe kanti ke sijonga kweli nqaku lokokuba igunya abantu lezotshutshiso liye labe kanti ke liyavakalisa lisinikeza okuthe vetshe ngokufutshane phofu malunga nokubanjwa kwakhe uLieutenant General Cedric Sibiya namhlanje. Masivilizwi lika Kaiser Khanyaho nothethela NPA.
2: The state indicated that there was intelligence that there is a possibility that he might escape in a case where he is put in a police station or at Johannesburg Central Correctional Service. He wasn't allowed to plead because the processes have not started as yet. Therefore, the bail application will start afresh on the 29th in the morning at 9 o'clock.
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0: The court cannot ignore or overlook information relating to a possible risk of escape, though it has not materialized, it remains a possibility that must be taken into consideration. And appropriate precaution measures were considered in response to that information.
1: Inkundla isikhabile sityholo sikamrhosi sokuba igosa eliphethe uphando belimlwa isithi esi sityholo asinabungqina baneleyo.
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2: Kulikho Jack Lowo equkumbela ingxelo kaCalvin Mabasa. 8 minutes emva kwentsimbi ka-6.
3: Q-News at 6, indaba ze-SABC. 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
2: 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I'm sure you have an opinion on that one. Call us on 086-002-375. Yaku Facebook SABC Indaba, as well as WhatsApp 072-999-0092. 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
2: In fact, masiqhubeke nenkqubo ndabamphulaphuli sijonge ngoku apha ephondweni kwimiba ichaphazela isebe lezemfundo nomntwana oyinkwenkwe. 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
7: Okay, inye into kukuthathwa abantu abanganazo izikills zokwenza lento, ne? And thina singumbutho very practical. We don't like talking, we're very silent, ne? Since the demonstration apho kwezindlela zalapha area enkude, indlela kwedalimi imanizanyuzanyuzanyu, we were able kuku to get someone that olapha embuthweni that has done la ndlela. We even have la ndlela on social media sa demonstrator basiyenze njani. And we also showed about how lento ingakwazi even create employment within this lento yolungisa lento zezindlela. Naiven angukulandlela it's a perfect.
0: Yeah, yeah,
7: so we are trying to demonstrate. And if I can
0: sorry.
7: Yeah, lapi lukshi na pe put out fed. Yeah, bo. So those are the demonstrations that we're not saying that masses or things in general, we're demonstrating, but no, we do have the necessary people and skills to do these things. As it in Jane Gondiva.
0: Difuna sobelum pula puli binja lenja ni len ni lungi senjani.
7: It was paving at Benene Tagulin Tala. Then later it was for even a large area where we are as answered because you can only be able to Ulunsala entry point. So, if you like to go back in, so you might want to attack all the parts in there because you need to know. So, we try to so when you're going down, you have to attack all.
0: Ndidibuza lo mbuzo nje kungokuba abahlali baseCanton on Sea bayakhala into yokuba lo masipala uneeprojects aziqalayo azishiye esithubeni ingakumbi ezezindlu. 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
7: Kokheli, it goes back to a good clean governance. 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It's because you find that there's no accountability, there's no person akho mntu which I went by good observations of the ongoing balance of Quebec. So the Native Citizen Movement, see, even with stakeholders, they know us. When we find something wrong, we go and ask. We as a salutina, we just want is not going to be like. And never can add on top. We have a problem of temporary houses.
0: Yeah,
7: there are houses in Kuruwa that. There's a distance between the wall and the main house. Yabo. Abantu iminyaka they've been trying to get a temporary house at least because we know that most is indlu as kakhiwa.
0: Yeah.
7: Now we came and enforced as the movement, yabo. Sanded direct contact to took as human settlement, yabo. Then that's when we started rolling go for human settlement. That was about March. Did the research check what took all the necessary information. And we stood up against it. Kudala ngoku nisilindile ithi into yabo yayingona koko engathi bayapasisa koko so kuthiwa kulini koko le contract ozofakela le nuka as houses yabo
0: so ningombutho olandelelalayo
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7: 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Yeah, because you find that when you do and you try to voice out, because we don't have authority to go knock on the door, ne? So we have in the last 10 squads, Basi, enhance the land, or Kansevu the land, and they have a pack army. Yeah, so I think. Hence, but there's a bridge between abashali politicians and umasipala.
0: Yeah.
7: So, but there's about no students in Sana.
0: Umzekelo, kwezi zindlu zi-3,600. I'm sure they will say into bana, it's not enough to say sina xa nisanywele sawulandelelela. But kudala iminyaka and uthi nawe throughout undlambe abantu abana nkonzo ye sanitation proper. Now, mhlambi, in a minute, give us a brief yoba. If ngomso you take over umasipala wasendlambe, what will be on the agenda yokulungisa le backlog ye sanitation?
7: Our first and priority thing is to make sure that we understand which lendo is LP equipe office. And in Sungundlambe we have abantu that have experience like Marcel. The councillor here to credit councillor candidate here too is the one that is making the noise pa Marcel on these houses. I think we have had a conversation now last I think it was three weeks back when they said but no passes is in using low phase in your hundred. We have people that are constantly on the meetings, constantly trying to ukhalela abahlali ba hey sinithi izinto ezindlu kudala silindile yabo so hence sithi but we are movement that is not talking 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
7: A minute, okay. 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So let me move to be coy. You know, we want to enforce the service delivery. We are already enforcing the service delivery. We want to equip the people to be able to do good boys because we need to be able to do good boys. We were able to be able to do good boys. Even today, we are not going to sign a professional football. We have abandoned the netball. We have investors that are around even the world that want to come and invest and create employment within the
0: country. Unfortunately, we're out of time. But thank you very much.
7: Okay,
0: welcome. Guya Kompulapulo Inko Kaili and Yombuto Indlambe Citizens Movement, a city in Dobana, they are the best alternative for umasipala Indlambe. A city in Dobana, Tina Stetinje, Godwa Sienza, and we do have the receipts as Sizanazo. Asika mkikumibayezo nyulo nekapa zilindlambe municipality, but we're going to continue after the break.
8: My future is written in caves, my present carved in ancient stones, and my heritage is a gift that emanates from the soul. 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
10: The ARC's production capacity is not nearly what we require. And therefore, we have collectively and unanimously with the ARC board agreed that we will get private institutions to manufacture this vaccine while simultaneously we're going to increase the manufacturing capacity of the ARC.
9: Usekela mlawuli jikelele wesebe lezolimo nojongene nemveliso zolimo. 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
10: The acting CEO was placed on precautionary suspension by the OBP board. These allegations have been extremely concerning and are an unwelcome distraction in the face of the work that we are doing to bring back normalcy in the sector. We know how our farmers and our cattle have been failed in the past by losing production capacity, by not being ready for this outbreak when it occurred. And for us to then also come in a place where we as government or government entities want to make money and undue profits out of this is just totally unacceptable. I've made it clear from the start that we will not make profit out of this.
9: Uvuyo
0: mabheqa iqukumbela ingxelo kaZelin Barrington licala emva kwentsimbi yesithandathu.
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0: 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Give us a plan in a minute, you know, but fix anjani ngaki as a Canton-on-Sea ngabe namanzi as well as lento infrastructure endala efunulungiswa kumasipala ongena mali phofu ochoyo.
13: 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provider there for water wa faila but bamxutha ngoku la bayithatha la function from amadola waters bayinika into a private company but that private company is still not yielding results ibe imali 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So inene into yokuba eKendon ingxaki yamanzi khona but not Kendon qha. You go to a Bathurst today amanzi aphuma empompeni amdaka. And it's a place where you would understand why parties, there are high numbers of TB, but if you look at it, their parties, abantu banikwa amanzi amdaka, amanzi brown. So you go to also to Port Alfred, I could tell you now, kuka abantu abasela amanzi, they see up with tanks, with communal tanks, instead of baba fumane amanzi running. Kube ku seconds, so in millions, umasipalati. 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So hence we are saying, ba, thina singulombutho wabahlali. So we have to make sure, in iqalaye, ukuthi make sure, abahlali, banikwa i-tanks, nika abahlali i-tanks, nika abahlali, instead of hiring imoti, trackers, amanzi, nika wonke umhlali. Put up a budget and make sure each and every household enough 5,000 liters. Whilst you are still addressing the situation of you that you are blaming now, we will put e-pipes, zindala, z-pipes, z-ali, z up to stores.
0: Because
13: imvula ininzi, and then
0: we have 2 minutes. But I think you've made the point, Bana. As an interim, it tangas a man's kumzingam. Did you funa ngoko ITP yala maspala ka 2025-26 financial year? Zibalula ku 2,129 izindlu ezingenambane across indlame municipality. Ngabantu aba ofuna ubaba kuvotele, kodwa bathi asinambane. Tell them why they should vote for you and what is your solution kule ngxaki yabo yongabe nambane.
13: Immediate solution is to make sure that if I'm capacitator Eskom, because and food, I don't believe in privatizing using the service providers. You are now service providers as far as no manner like. Now you are bound uba overcharge abahlali and then abahlali bebe ngamaqhoba wothini wocinyelwa imibane. So what we need to do, we need to build an in-house capacity. So to make sure si train abantu abaza to make sure bayaqeshwa kamasipalati to assist and help to assist working with Eskom because yeah. I still believe but Eskom is still a parastatal no because that is still but it needs to be capacitated. I don't believe in the yokuba many private companies or private companies abantu ba subject to kwinto zocinyela imibane. It is happening today kwindawo esethu kwaduza abantu bangamaxhoba wocinyela imibane because there's a service provider. So hence can decide ukubana we need to make sure ba singumasipala sinamagosa atrainiweyo awazawuncedisana no Eskom to make sure there is access to electricity and abahlali bazofumana indlu yombane.
0: 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A minute.
13: Abantu they should understand that ngoku bendipha bendiekela umbutho onesisi ezintathu. 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So you cannot blame me, but I am on record advancing the interests of abahlali. 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
0: Thank you very much for your time. 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
0: Well, probably going to be 18 before 7. 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
14: 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and miss that. 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
0: 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and I was even shocked when I read IDP yala masipala to find out into bana I think it was 2024 umasipala had no plan ye water waste management kuquka ne road management there was no plan ye maintenance ngena ku fixe ulawulo lwemali ubaziyapi and to also develop a plan ye sanitation and electricity backlog kula masipala
14: Sinamsasazi sizi professional no business. Everything esayenza is going to be based on the good corporate governance. And OSBN will have identified problems, will budget for those problems, will have timelines for those projects. But more importantly, even nakubasebenzi bethu, sizakwazi ukuthi make sure that we've got fit for purpose abasebenzi abar responsible for ESA operations on the day-to-day basis. There will be key performance indicators, there will be accountability, there will be consequence management. Ababantu bengenzi izinto okufuneka bezenzile. 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
0: We are out of time. 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
14: Okay.
0: 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Imizuzu i-8 before 7.
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1: Bafana Bafana, the road to AFCON 2027 starts here. South Africa takes on Guinea in a crucial AFCON 2027 qualifier. This Saturday, 26 September, it's a new campaign, a new challenge, and 90 minutes of football you don't want to miss. Can Bafana Bafana make their mark and get their AFCON qualification journey off to a flying start? One nation, one team, one dream. Bafana Bafana versus Guinea, live this Saturday from 2:30 p.m. Catch all the action on SABC 1. 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
0: Yes.
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0: All right, masibaleke wethu siyothengisa xa sibuya sizawuza kwe street.
1: Sure.
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3: My heritage is captured by the pen of Soga, my prayer in the lyrics of Sontonga. I am the past, present, and the future, like no one else.
0: So sibuya ngolo hlobo phake kwivenkile zethu zalapha ekhaya 10 minutes after 8 on True FM like no one else. 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
1: 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I think that's another side kaZiso Kuhle which abantu can be introduced to. But clear ke ngoku yenkolo, yo, I can't even pin down how many years I have been a Christian, I would say all my life.
0: Ndiyafuna uqonde kokubana ubudlelwane bakho noYesu buqale nini okanye into ekhule isenziwe ekhaya wayilinganisa wade wabe kanti ngoku umdala.
1: 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So yeah, but ke I was born into icawa. I think the first time I was aware ba okay kuyakhonzwa apha ekhaya kuqala kwam uhamba nothetha nodlala probably around 2 years old 3 years old. And then ke uqabuka kwam ndabe ke ndifundisa iBhayibhile ndifundisa ukuthandaza. But personally ndiyawuthanda lo mbuzo wakho because a lot of us that grow up enkonzweni we have our own journey of finding uThixo.
0: Yeah.
1: So I would say in my teen years I probably

0: discovered uThixo on my own journey. I think eyona transformation period for me was becoming a youth leader, where now I'm responsible for introducing ondanga bam to lenkolo. So I think that period when I was a youth leader, you know, around late high school to varsity years, that's probably when I truly found relationship yam noThixo.
1: So xa uthetha nge-Christian heritage apha kuwe, yintoni ethi qatha kuqala?
0: The first thing that comes to mind is everything abazali bam abandifundisa yona ngale nkolo, and something that I hope to now leave umntana wam, because ndinomntana omncinci ozawuncanca le nto yenkolo apha kum nakunina. And that truly is what a Christian heritage. When I think of a Christian heritage, ndiyawundixolela ke azaniya, ndiyazithanda mna izibhalo. 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So when I think of Christian heritage, I think of a religion that is passed on from generation to generation.
1: Yo. Sure. Now, what does your own Christian heritage look like?
0: My one is one of, if anything ndiyendi kutaze that has helped me, that I've learned from umzali wam, umkuqela uThixo. Again, I will quote from the Bible. U Azariah unyana ka odede. There's a period kwi era ya Masrayeli where kwakusisiphithiphithi, where inkokheli zamasrayeli very much leaning towards ukukhokhela abantu ngamandla nangesandla, where uThixo bamshiya ngasemba. 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
1: Sure.
0: Chance na chance ifumanayo.
1: Now, xa ukhumbulayo ikhona mhlawumbi a particular Christian tradition, maybe ingoma yecawe okanye mhlawumbi ivesi okanye umthandazo or a character in the Bible okhule ufunda ngayo onothi xa uyijonga uqonda uba idlala indima enkulu ebomini bakho?
0: There are actually so many, yabo, but I think I want to go to the biggest character of all, uYesu Kristu, because over the years, as I said, indaba yenkolo ndiqale ndisese Sunday school. So naturally, indaba yolesa, I don't know how many scriptures in the Bible in the end as lesa during my lifetime. But yes. I've tried to model uYesu Kristu. There's a particular scripture that I like, yakhe, we uyabaqondisa abafundi bakhe uthi emhlabeni zawuba nembandezelo kodwa yomelelani kuba ndloyisile ihlabathi. I think that is an occurring theme kwalapha ekhayeni, into yokuba life was never meant to be smooth for umKristu. Life is never meant to be straightforward. Akuzubaleka masi nobusi, there has to be imbandezelo. But eyakho irole as umKristu ukomelela, because uYesu Kristu, the one who walked this journey, who modeled le ndlela, womelela woyisa. So kwamfundiso abazali abayifakayo kum, yomelela, yomelela, yomelela. I think I would give that credit to abazali, to my Christian leaders, and to Yesu Kristu himself.
1: Now, can you tell us about someone who served God faithfully? Okondi ndokokba zanga ifumane recognition I deserve ayo. O tika atakale ngondo nyako?
0: No, ikamali expensive.
1: Hey! Na asile recognition seta ngaye.
0: Ikamali expensive. What I can say, if I can be a bit diplomatic, kandi pendula ne, is we do give recognition to Lomdu enkonzweni yam. In fact, isizini yoba sinike recognition kuye, even in the next couple of weeks, I think in the next 2 weeks. So if umuntu ufuna ulazi igama, makanibamba apha ecaleni siye kulaa nkonzo apho azawurecognizewa khona. But I think if you know wena Azania, someone who gave up their livelihood, their children's livelihood, who gave up the responsibility to be a parent emntaneni wakhe, just so that azohlangula ifemeli ezininzi. You know what I mean? Ndithetha ngomntu onjalo. Umntu that, like uYesu, unqame ubukhosi or the comforts or the lavishness of ubomi. She could have easily focused on abantwana bakhe nefemeli yakhe ne-riches zakhe, but wanqama konke just to uba ahlangule imiphefumle njengale yam. So that's the type of person, but because they are zinkonzo as fun, you know, and you know, injustice fundiswayo, you know, but humble yourself by the side of the Lord is our person, and funi against umhlambi eyakhe iminqweno ndimmentione. But I would say if umdufuna ulazi igama lakhe, zisokuhle noyana on Facebook, nditatshe sihambe zenkonzweni, and I'll introduce you to Lomdu, this incredible role model of all of ours that we always speak of.
1: Aha, uvile ke mpulapule ka intoba ungamlandela so that umbone lo mntu athetha ngaye namhlanje. Xa sikhumbula amaqhawe sendulo but ziso ingaba mhlawumbi zeziphi qualities ozibonayo in the older generation of Christians that you think siyazidinga thina namhlanje?
0: Yeah, that's a very good question.
1: Mm-hmm.
0: I would say the ability to be humble.
1: Sure.
0: The ability you understand in Joba umntu uyazithoba uThixo. You know? The understanding yoba nothing we have is from us or by us. The understanding yoba uThixo or in control of his destiny zethu. So even when uThixo elevates you, you still have the responsibility to humble yourself. Another one, and mawela si tate from the generation before us, it's stubborn faith.
1: Sure.
0: Stubborn faith. Lando eti, my situation, I go grand right now. Like, it's not good at all. I'm not progressing in life. But to understand that God has great plans for us. I think there was a listener who quoted I so wished we had that stubborn faith generation here before of understanding, but to make yourself feel miserable or to stay in that negative. All our call or go to a local or mustard, mustard seed faith. I think the generations before us mastered that type of faith to a point where Pastor Chong at Tinam Sambing, a linear crisis, I said, hey, I go to Mammy Nobuyakula. Yeah, understand? So I so wish we could model that type of faith where Ongelilu Kolwa Okanya non believers, when they look at us, Baba Sambi Siakula. But in turn, you understand that. Look all or look. Because without faith, we truly have nothing. Umhlambi sigula nje andifuna ugxila kakhulu ku mental health, but umhlambi is situations zisongamela kangaka nje. It's because we don't practice stubborn faith.
1: Ah, Nkosi.
0: I think yeah, even a person yam around le.
1: Yeah.
0: Eyona yona nto endibawela nyhani nam ndiyayithandazela. 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
1: Sure. stubborn faith phulaphule ekhaya now ndiyafuna uqonda kokwangabana ixesha elininzi abantu they serve God for years without seeing results adathi into yiminyaka ndimkhonza ndimkholwa uThixo 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
0: yabona I once made this testimony but I'll try and keep it short but make it again about myself what I learned from stubborn faith yam and ifunde from the generation before is that God has a perfect plan for thina sonke and the perfect plan got to go for him na it's not a sibling yam
1: sure
0: it's not a yomzali wami it's not a yechomi yam what I have learned from abantu that have remained stubborn in their faith is that the fruits that they get are so worth it lando ethi everything that you plow kanye ndiyitshalayo inzuzo yayo or there's even ingoma athi umculi xa ibhala masinyamezele kube kunyamezeleni ukhona umvuzo stubborn faith will always bring results ibazi levels of the results I think even ukholo lwakho matches the results that you get from my side I remained on the sidelines ndibajonga undangandini be graduate and bajonga undangandini bethenga imoto besimani imisebenzi whilst waiting on God yeah understand not doubting my ability I think stubborn faith is to remove
1: Sure.
0: Amandla akho kanye capabilities zakho and understanding that God has strength to elevate you le level uyibona kwabanye abantu sicwa ngakufikisa naye but ngexesha elifanelekileyo so stubborn faith 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
1: Sure.
0: It's dude as a fruit. Yeah, understand?
1: Thanks.
0: So it's stubborn faith. I think it's seven dollar show.
1: Yo, now abanye abantu bathanda ukuthi xa sithatha ngembali yamanyaniswa kakhulu namasiko. 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
0: 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misinformation poses the danger of rewriting history so if we do not pass the right history to abantwana bethu it can be easy for ChatGPT no AI to take misinformation about mana kwezinyenda lo by install ebantwaneni bethu. The biggest thing is to not just instill the history but to walk the history, because when everything is said and done, umntana will emulate ihambo yomzali. So I never doubted lento ndixelelwa ngumzali because yayiphila, I can see it. 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It's between wena noThixo wakho. 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But if you don't see me remain faithful in situations that need faith, then I will start to doubt you. So ukuze mna ndiqonde indaba yokholo, ndiyibona kubazali in their reactions to their day-to-day challenges. 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So this history we keep alive from the next generation. 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
0: 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Masizame young generation into yoemulator amakholwa aseBhayibhileni yothi uba sidila nengxokolo, ingxokolo asiyoyethu.
1: Awesome.
0: Eka Yehova. 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
1: Sure.
0: Mandizokwi-generation yabantu abadala quickly. Bantu abadala, you have done amazing in teaching us. And I think, mhlamba, I'm not even qualified to uyala abantu abadala. 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
1: Yeah.
0: I think before ndiba nayo ingqondo yoba old fashioned at times, I think ndithandile okanye ndisayithanda uhlobo that when I go on social media, I will see a live, I will see video clips of umntu omtsha iShumayela. When I go on these social media platforms, I will see as hymns, lamaculo esikhule ngawo, ekhona, eculwa. So, ikhona into ethi kum, let generation enter, they are not apologetic about inkolo yabo. In each and every space, in each and every corner, we are present with inkolo yethu. I think it's a big lesson, leya indoba. We can spread the gospel in different ways. We are no longer a generation, bazali bam, that are now spreading the gospel coming to your doorstep. We are a generation that are spreading the gospel via your algorithm. We are on your social media feed, aside door to door, because it's a go straight to your notifications, to your social media page.
1: Sure. 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
0: 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Ithi, for I will speak to you in a parable. I will teach you hidden lessons from our past. Stories we have heard and known, stories our ancestors handed down to us. Therefore, we will not hide these truths from our children.
1: Mm.
0: We will tell the next generation about the glorious deeds of the Lord, about his power and his mighty wonders. Ongenayo mhlambo selost indumiso ichapter ngu 78 kule yesixhosa ifunde kolhlobo ku verse 2. 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
0: 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We won't hide these truths from our children.
1: Sure.
0: Until we end the mistake yoba in next generation ingayazi ndoba utata elapha kule ndawo ufike njani.
1: Kosiyam.
0: I never want my child to look at me and think ndi clever okanye ndinamandla okanye. My child must understand from day one that there's a powerful force behind Lendu Ibonapa at face value. And that force is the Lord. So each generation elandelayo sin a responsibility to teach them that everything that you see mdanamelapa, it's because of the Lord. The understanding of also bringing them back to mhlambi, walk them down. 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Walk them down. 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My child needs to understand that kule ndawo ndikuyo, it was never part of my plan.
1: Ay, Nkosi yam.
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0: 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Please uzungasohlwayi. We ask Lord for your protection in these times. Because this is not the generation that our parents or our forefathers prayed for. So help us Lord to not wear GBV on our sleeve. Duisa Thixo ubuntu Thixo emntwini wakho. Your children, Lord, have been marching in all black, changing profile pictures to purple for years. I'm saying that Thixo sitting in a lel about. 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

0: Snezi wakamsomi esithi Zulu wasithatha sibeka phaa ke kwi-9 minutes after 9 on True FM like no one else. 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
1: 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Umntu ngumntu ngabantu. 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

any person aggrieved by any political advertisement or political election broadcast that is broadcast by True FM may lodge a complaint within 5 days from broadcast with the Independent Communications Authority of South Africa, ICASA. To lodge your complaint, please contact ICASA's Compliance Department via telephone number on 012-568-3233. That's 012-568-3233. Or email broadcastingcompliance@icasa.org.za. 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That's complaintscc@icasa.org.za.

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2: Lakrashka says, Bey wako, anga pali linga, you're on the nightcap. Uyanga meya jaza.

Yanga Meia Jata, your girlfriend's crush, your man's best friend, a nighttime companion, a myth, a legend, a part of us all.

The sounds of Umanana alongside Chikaina with Embrace Me. And before this one, Thando Zide with Keilani Di Giulio with Into Enhle. And we started things off with Halo Yagami alongside Utuzi Wavy, Besithi Welela. Those three songs are starting as asbeka ngoku kumizuzu elishumi emveni kwentsimbi yeshumi. Welcome to it. It is a hashtag nightcap. The only drink that you, my friend, are welcome to take from Monday up until Thursday. Igama lami mnandungu yanga umeya mfoko chacinquswa, aka the cutest thing in Africa, man. 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And you will think, idaba majda hating on me right now, but hey, sister girlfriend, I am definitely your boyfriend's role model. Zakuchunga sanje kamdasekai bengati ngwezinjela, uyoti kakle glansimbi. Yaka midnight. Thank you very much to Mamuntiane for keeping you for me from the hours of 7 up until 10. If you're looking for some more of that spiritual upliftment as well as alignment, she will be back ngomso with Imvuselelo ukholo sangaye. We are about to conclude usuku lwangu lesibini, the 22nd of September. And I'm a Paganiya. I don't know whether you guys know this, but Captain Wade, ubodlela, uNkosinathi kaSibisi was celebrating his 31st birthday today. And they celebrated like from the Bafana Bafana camp. Uzakumbula ndoba they have a qualifiers that's coming up this Saturday against Igini. Pitso Masimane's very first game. And we are crossing fingers in Dogbana. He announces ukubuya kwakhe okanye his second coming. Kwi Bafana Bafana proper, because we need Lena Iwin. We are used to winning with Hugo Bros, so fingers crossed he'll do us proud this coming Saturday. And we are easing into the end of Ulwesibini Wethu wanamhlanje. In about 8 minutes' time, we're going to get into Ithrisam Year 2. This is now where I'm going to play you ingoma ezintathu zilandelelana. And then you tell me into by APA yakho phakathi kwezi zingabe ndikudlalela zona. And also, don't forget, on the second hour, we do have Tuesdays to where to kulapho ndiye ndikudlalela ingoma ezimbini from the same artist. And then you help me decide into kubana kwezi zimbini ndizabe ndizichongile zikajabulile Majola from i-album yakhe entsha ethi Ipasi. YAP that is deserving to stick around on our playlist. It promises to be a musical marathon, a beautiful music marathon at that. And also, be on the lookout. Kwithrisam Year 2 namhlanje, there's a song ka BBNCC endiphinde ndadibana nayo sele ndiyilibele that I want to play for you.

0: It is Usjava alongside Umzukulu no Anzo. It's called Eweni. And before this one, Lusanda alongside Noxy with When You're Around. Asaregezi ngoma zimbini zasibeka kumizuzo in 19 after 10. And if you just joined us, siyakwamkela inkubeni in Nightcap Lena, and I'm your host, Umeya. And we figure just in time, my friend, for E3 Sam yethu yanamhlanje. Kulapho kenza kudlalela khona ingoma ezintathu zilandelelana. And tonight, I've got music from Usparkle alongside R. Kelly. Besithi be careful. And there's an album endienda I stumbled upon, for a lack of a better word, because I can't find another synonym. I stumbled upon the album Kabibi no Sisi yangonyaka 1994. It's called Relationships. And there's a song I used to love from that album that is called If I Was Only Welcomed In. And that's going to be our second song. And then Sikukumbele with Allure alongside 112, Besithi All Cried Out. Those will be ingoma zethu ezintathu zikathrisamwe to wanamhlanje. Let me know, after having listened to them, indoba yapi that speaks to the kind of Tuesday that you are having. Okanyege, as we conclude, olusuku lwangu lesibini, yapi ekuchazayo.
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3: It is time for threesome with who one I'm Sanje. For your listening pleasure, then you come through and let me know. And about out of these three songs, ingabe yapi ekuchazayo this evening. This is Oyiqala with some Afro Traction, Besithi Imali Yamalobolo. It's going to be followed by Internet Arti alongside Umthokozisi Ngcobo, Besithi Bona Undithembisile. And then we are closing it with the late Tami Shobete, Esithi Sithando.
4: Hey, Ameya, man, ndiyaphuma nomthokozisi Ngcobo, man.
5: Congrats. Oh, congrats, Ntase. Hey, and it's a good year. Yeah, one of the issues doesn't change one jam. Say a girl and a bitchy tat. Sell again the good hand again.
2: 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Radio after hours on the Nightcap. This is where the day signs off and the real vibe checks in.

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1: 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Iy'ntombi mazingibona zithi nanguphununu nangumunchkins nangumonkuna bese mina nyahleka ke kithi

0: His sounds and soothing sounds of Allure alongside 112, the group. It's a song that I lifted off their 1997 album that they named after themselves, Allure. And this one is called All Cried Out. And before this one, BB and CC with If I Was Only Welcomed In from their album Relationships. And we started things off with Sparkle alongside Robert Sylvester Kelly with Be Careful. Out of these three, which one is your favorite this evening and which one best describes Ulwesibili Wakho? 086,000-2375, 072-999-8092. And I'm sure you might have seen theme year two for this evening. It is duets. So, sizayibamba apo. I've got some Loyiso alongside Ulanga Mavuso still coming through. I'm sure you're going to be excited for Inhliziyo.
1: 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The vibe. The edge. The hits.

0: Lindo, the vocalist, alongside Rami Faku, Besithi Lotto, two artists that were performing at the Scorpion Kings event this past Saturday at the FNB Stadium. And it looked like a complete success. Of course, reviews are mixed. There are a couple of people abathi indokubana it was horrible. Besaita ke izindobe that they were not happy with. In terms of the food stalls, the lines with drinks, but other people are on the other side of the fence. Basically, everything went perfectly, and which will always be the case. Like even Ebomini, there's gonna be people that say ungumuntu alrighty. There's gonna be people that will say indokuba oh ngixolele ngalowo akaphakame ulilif umeya. But we move, and if it's something that you can fix, I urge you to fix it. If it's a bad trait, change it. But if it's reciprocation of your energy, don't change it, because sometimes abantu bafuna ube ngehlobo elithile so that bazokuphatha ngendlela ethile, and I say don't do it. That's just my 2 cents worth. 086000 2375 0729998092. TRUFM is our Facebook page. Ngidlalele ngoma zandathu. Sparkle with R. Kelly, basically be careful. BBNCC, basically if I was only welcomed in. And Allure alongside 112, basically all cried out. Ngayiphi part kwezi that speaks to your heart as well as soul this evening. Come through na TRUFM, which is our Facebook page. Umulandele kondweni lika Manesh Mbilase. Usibambeze zimbaba yena. Uti meya ndi yamba nelele kukalu. Be careful. Usosiba Suduga. Uti good evening, sir. I'm going with song number 2. Dukubambense Clean School. That will be BBNCC. And Mpumi Manliwa. I hope I said that right, Mpumi. Uti standele the first song. Usiya Taka Aza Jay Uti BBNCC if I was only welcomed in Uti Nukubambenze Tolofini out in King Williamstown. Now ese tunovokoza mthandazo Uti ndikhona enkubeni mhlobam ndihamba no song number 1 nsenqeleni kunomadolo usamkelo semi final emdanzane kwa 17 Uti BBNCC if I was only welcomed in Uti good evening Mr. Mayor. Good evening to you too. Ubagao Lubrazeb, Elita Township, Uti Township and Church, Botani, Uti give me BBNCC, Uti, oh what a song. A little bit of everything. Uti Sbambes Elita, Tango Mkuluwa, Ulindo Kuhle Ntongana. I'm happy to see Ulindo Kuhle coming through almost every day. Ngosi for joining the family. We see you and appreciate you, my friend. Hey, Mr. Mayor, I go with song number 1 until the last hour. Danko. You live and true, Molo?
1: Aibo.
0: Ubazi radio. Njaini choimi. Aibo noino. Uzita Quad Daniels, that was directed to the show by Uncle Aunt Uti Shapta Yanga. Dihele now until the last hour. Otherwise, Ndiyama no Arkeli. That is the artist that does it for me. Danko Usbambe is a Sydney. I also want to acknowledge you, Zita, for coming through almost every day. Ever since Wapla Kwangale show. We see you as a family and we really, really appreciate you, my friend. You love and true molo?
1: Oh, that's what you do.
0: Yo, nyana wala seko. Oga yung kulua wala seko.
1: Yo, what is it?
0: And Bratwasi Sondela good December. This is about Ninza scams. If this scam is a Mila Gunjan, is
1: it's all the Babakunzi, Mouphone, no winner, quite 300, good lot, 300, a lousy, the biggest amount of money can I win. Yeah, by 180 rand, 98 rand.
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0: 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And let's be careful about these scammers guys. Anyone othi in order kuzovela into faka imali, you should know. Okanye xa sithi nikezela ipin yakho okanye verify ID number, don't do it. And this is our vama ngoku nje bakusondela u December. So keep your eyes peeled.

0: Ubuhle Bungaka by Ovuyonke no Yolophonic, as well as Jaden Daniels on this one. Now, these three took us exactly to 11 minutes before 11 o'clock. Let's quickly conclude. U3 somewhere to Anamhlanje now voting. Remember, ndikudlalele ingoma ezintathu ndabuza indaba yephi that speaks to you this evening. There was Allure alongside 112 with All Cried Out. There was Sparkle and R. Kelly, The City Be Careful, BB and CC with If I Was Only Welcomed In. And the theme for tonight, Q3 Samyeh 2, was Ijuets. Tuesdays are not compulsory, but you'll still find us playing you beautiful music nonetheless. Yeyiphi ke ngoku kule beautiful music that you enjoyed this evening. Uphuncuka bemphethe, uJoli G-san, uthi uhamba noR. Kelly alongside Sparkles with Be Careful. Elusikisike Palmerton, uOlwethu Bantwana, unimele apho bangani bam, unimele nonke. Uthi nina nithanda uSparkle noR. Kelly with Be Careful. How true is that? Usisa Tafeni, uthi good evening Mr. Mayor, #threesome, #nightcap. Be careful, uthi ndikubambile kuGompo Sports Field. UEric Fukweni, umkhulu wam endamgqibela kudala e-29 eMotherwell. 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Kelly, be careful. Uthi you better be careful what you do to me because somebody might do it to you. Reciting lyrics is alangoma. And last but not least, on Facebook, that is, representing Unit B, M. Danzane, uthi uSibusiso Mabrigado Mcinga, uthi sisonke enkqubeni mna Mayor, ndiphuma no song number one, uR. Kelly kunye no Sparkle, besithi be careful.
1: Hey, Smuda, hey, ndadlula into nganele la ndawo bendidlule kuyo nkosiyam. The CM Danzane na, I forgot. 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You love and true, Molo? 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
3: 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Yeah, sure.
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1: 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Hi, the Nightcap Scheme. My favorite song is Allure with 112. I cried, all cried out. 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Would I once there? Would I was once up? Close situation ngabracho. Udi yo. If you are never in that situation, kunzima. This is now uCarlos Carlos, Mr. Chopsticks himself. Brazuko, uthini mkhulu wawe?
5: Yo. This is not fair, Mayor. 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
1: Only a pleasure, Brazooks. Only a pleasure, mkhulu wawe. Mamela ke. Sivala kuleyo kanye indawo xa imizuzu ngoku mine. Let's make it 4 before ibekanti insimbi yaka 11. I'm sure you don't know this. So there was once a guy up at True FM that did a drive with Urechi. Igama lakhe nguPetro Xolo Soga. Uphethu. Ubhuti weSport. Now, he is on the other side, Ngugu. He produces the show between 12 and 3 in the morning, Umxolo. And what he does, he comes nice and early, and then abuya azohlala kwelicala lam in my producer's booth, and we have conversations in between, right? Because ndandimxelele yena no radio, but they are the reason why I got into radio. So basically, ngumkhulu wam apha eradioini. Now, ndiyambalisela uphethu apha the other day. 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So now, after he said that, it stuck with me the whole evening, the whole morning, and nanamhlanje imini yonke. And there's been money that I've been saving for a rainy day. 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And ingathi kuyaqalisa ukuchaphaza ngoku ndiyayiva le pressure. 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

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And before this one, I played you music coming through from Vusinova no Kelly Kumalo. Don't trust the words that are coming out of my mouth, because sometimes ndithi kaphume undidikile ndibe ndizazi ndoba ndithi don't go, hold me tighter. 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

bona, when in actual sense, actual fact, uti hold me tighter. I need you here. Reassure me. So that's what Obviously Novan O'Kelly are saying, Kulangoma. Before that one, Benuklalele K-Wave alongside Enoch May, Nolindo, Obesity Standard Sam, started things off with some music coming through from Loyiso Nolanga Mavuso, Obesity Inkliziyo. Zastarake songoma, zasbega kumizuzungo gay 15 after 11 o'clock. Let's get into Tuesday's 2-way-2, wanamhlanje, kulabonza ukudlalela ingoma ezimbini, zilandelelana. Now, these two songs, ndizilcaphula kwicwecwe likajabulile Majola. Uzakhumbula ke into yoba on the 11th of September 2026 kule nyanga kanye sikuyo, he dropped an album wayibiza iPass. He's busy currently touring the whole country promoting lo mculo lowo. I've taken two songs that I feel into yokubana the best in my knowledge. You might feel differently, but I do believe these are the two best songs. Kubaba Wetu, which was the lead single from lo album Leo. And I also took another one, Eti Sbani Sam. I need you to have a listen to ezingoma zimbini, and then after uzimamele, then make an informed decision as to which one do you feel indokuba is deserving to be playlisted on our playlist. I mean, you've been listening to Umculo Wetu for the past an hour and 17 minutes. Even if Umcha on the show, you kind of get the sound that we play on this show. Then you are definitely the perfect person, therefore, to ask indoba sigcine ephi phakathi kwezi. Siqala ngobaba wethu, silandelise ngesibani sami. Have a listen. We call it Tuesday's 2.

your Tuesday too. Same artist, double trouble. Your ears decide the fate like no one else. Award-winning sounds, after hours energy. You're locked into the nightcap like no one else.

0: songs from Ujabulile Wakamajola from his latest offering, latest body of work, Ipasi. This one is called Sibani Sam, and before this one was Ubaba Wethu, which was the lead single. 086000-2375. Give me a call. Or can you send me a voice note to 072-999-8092. 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To let me know, Indokubana kwezi zimbini, we can only keep one. Which one should we keep?
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Yanga Mia Jata, your girlfriend's crush, your man's best friend, a nighttime companion, a myth, a legend, a part of us all. Award-winning sounds, after hours energy, you're locked into the nightcap like no one.

Nikki Maswai, and I am always, always, always listening to Yanga on True FM. Better recognize Alvin! Yeah, yeah.

0: Whether you love 808, whether you love 808, log drums, that boom bap, or the Yanos, Zidala Umbulo Omnandi, Asketi.
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0: Bruno Mars, Anderson Paak, and together they are Silk Sonic. It's called Put On A Smile. And Division Okanye DVSN came through with Hallucination. He's making his way to Mzansi Afrika, by the way. He shot a video that he posted on TikTok, which was, for me, affirmation. Division is coming to South Africa. I knew, okanye I read, Indoba, he's coming, but I was like, until he shoots a video, Esituyeza, I'm not going to believe that. And then when he actually did, I was like, okay, I see you, Division. And I'm excited to have you in the country. Ewe, I might not be coming to the show, but I'm excited that you are in the country. Before him, I did play you some Jagged Edge with Promise, and then Sayiqalake with some Chris Brown alongside Bryson Tiller no Asha. It was the remix to It Depends. I started against Beka Komizuze 17 before Beka Andi Nsimbi Yaka Midnight. Kumbula, on top of the hour, I'm going to leave you in the more than capable hands of the music. HUFM has prepared for Wena from Nsimbi Yaka 12 up until 6. But before all of that, Maskala's is Kukumbele, Tuesday is 2-way-2, and also I've got Induku Yami Semqubeni that I'm definitely sure you're going to enjoy, because it is from the late and great Peebo Bryson alongside Regina Bell. It was the soundtrack to the cartoons Ualeden. I'm sure you have an idea into bayiphile ngomanza dlalela yona, but let's quickly get into some of the comments as well as calls and voice notes. Voting for one of the two songs that were given to us by Uchabulile Majola kwi album yakhe iPass. Ndikudlalele ubaba wethu noSibani Sam, ndabuza into kuba yeyiphi emasigcine on our playlist. Now is the time to give me a call ku 086000 2375. Usineka yena, he chose the option yosibhalela ku Facebook wethu uti Buddha Mayors umnandithi gcina leya yokuqala ubaba wethu. Okay, I'll definitely do that. Mna and Tunya Ndinga Sabili. And who else came through voting? Nokubonga Vunjela uti hashtag Tuesdays 2, hashtag nightcap. 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
1: Wasodulu. Man. Did you have Vilamas into Diabule or Kulu Kumama Gamasala to a Vilamas work into Tuzero? Yeah, Notataka Masala died in beer. Do you feel any missing the end of the Masala? The upper bandi in Ansekai soup, a Baniska Kulu put up on your way in the declared for the side. Yeah, Banila came on many times under Kulungoban and Dombi, and it is Wenchi. Only table Badaland along a matam sign to Bumbab. Yeah, Badaland along a matam sign, because when it is went like a Kuruma salad, I was in two minutes went up. We say a Kurimis and maybe you a Pagan to Bogas to which a pie mean. Yeah, can't be real car, a man may be Pablo car. Ooh, Braco, a percussion and Kobako.
0: It's all a Braco, Chendote and Kulu.
2: 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You can also stream some of the biggest sports matches whenever and wherever you are, courtesy of the SABC Plus app. Simply download the app on your chosen app store or register on www.sabcplus.co.za and start binging today. 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
0: In 2005, Walt Disney Records, which is out in Portugal, uyakhupha an album that has 61 songs. Undive kahle, i-album enengoma eziyi 61. So you can just imagine. I'm sure xa unobheka eKapa ungayosondela ko Mossel Bay okumamele lo album leyo. And it was soundtracks to i-cartoons zabo. And this specific song that I want to play for you, it was a soundtrack to the cartoon characters Ualeden. And it is Peebo Bryson and Umama Regina Bell. May his soul continue to rest in peace, Peebo Bryson. And this, my friend, is the song that I've got for you on Induku Yethu Esemqubeni. If you know the lyrics, don't be shy to sing along. Music volume. Abamelwane will most probably sing along. And baza understand if they're not singing along. It's that one song that Umeya has been saving for the past 2 hours. Exactly for this moment. It's a Whole New World by Peeba Bryson and Regina Bell. Le and Ketio Chuchu Shangayo this evening.

0: Phoebe Bryson, Regina Bell, A Whole New World from the Walt Disney Records Portugal album with 61 tracks. And ibi ingoma ke le bendukucelele yona for induku yethu esemqubeni. Because ndayazi sometimes, if not often, ayikuphathi kamandi, as much as bengandiphathi kamandi nami into yokuba mna nawe siza kohlukana. And that's why I do what I do. Masikhawuleze before I leave, sikukumbele lam uba besincokola ngayo. I've been saving money for a rainy day. And because ndibone le teki, and it's quite expensive because it's about 2,500 le pair of techies. It's not nje imali yoba, okay, 800 and that's that. No, it's a substantial amount of imali. Now, because ndiyayifuna le mali, le teki, and uphethu ngulo undibhityisayo because iyandigezela into yoba, hey, kudala sithi uzayithatha, but awuthiyithatha, how disciplined. Ekungafunini tyala tata. So it drove me to a point where ndicinga ngoku ngothatha kwi savings ezindithe ndizisavela i rainy day. 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What do you suggest, my friend? 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Send me a voice note, 072-999-8092, and I'll play those voice notes right now. Ucebisa mamanthini kule meko.
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3: Oh, it's gonna, I'm gonna bad poets. It's gonna kauva le umlomo. Suka kuso stage. Because the tone of the English, you know, was called the wood you dig ham. No, you can't. My people said no.
4: Because I'm also not one of them.
3: Like, again, Uti, what is the Shakespeare? Thou shall not die. Dirham.
2: Actually, my people say you have a point. You have a point. Mamelan, Mamelan, guys. How's this? How's this? If this be air and upon me proved, then I never writ, no man ever loved. It works, Tommy. It works, right?
1: 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This is the nightcap, Ikaya Ngasa. Sela ungafili with Yanga Meya Jata, like no one else.
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0: Ndukuvile. 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Thank you very much.
6: Hi, Mayor. You mutual among us, Alingawa. So it's in a way, it's in a long delay. It patched a way for nine. A one layer any days, Imaliona, Yagere for any days. When a land of Mayor, who can surely say insurance, a motor? Go by a bond of money or government's accident after 10 years of government accident. Ututuwa kwi cancelisha lo insurance leyo for money accident uthi akwaba bengay cancelishanga. 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
8: 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It is time for me to head on out of here and leave you in the more than capable hands of the music 2FM has prepared, but ungaqumbi ukuqalekise ngoba ngomso I will be back between 10 and midnight and inzabe ndibuya ke ngomso ku 3 sam yethu with umculo ka Melanie Fiona, u Terrellyn Ramsey as well as u Chrisette Michelle. If you enjoy those artists then you're definitely going to enjoy what I've got in store for you when it comes to a 3 sam. And also if njengomambele umama magazi you enjoy True Confessions then you are definitely going to enjoy show yangomso because uyabuya. Remember to hustle in silence because your achievements will definitely make enough noise.

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I'm getting calls from the broads and the pop, man. Say they wanna talk nonstop till they come up kid. Chill until they get to